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2: 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Yeah. 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

0: 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I'm glad you joined us today. 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
2: Praise the name of the Lord. Jesus Christ is Lord. Father, we thank you in the mighty name of the Lord Jesus Christ. We give you praise. Thank you for each day that we witness. We honor you. Our time is in your hand. And so we bless you again for today. And we ask in the name of the Lord Jesus Christ that by your Spirit, you will instruct us in the pathway of righteousness. Thank you, Lord. In Jesus' name. Amen. I want us to look at the subject of family salvation again. And today we want to look at the simple steps to salvation. In the book of Acts chapter 16 verse 31 we read, "Believe on the Lord Jesus Christ and you will be saved and your household." 2 Peter chapter 3 verse 9 tells us that God is not willing that any man perish, that all should come to repentance. John 3:16, "God so loved the world that he gave his only begotten Son, whosoever believe in him will not perish, but have eternal life." And it went further to say, God did not send his Son to condemn the world, but that the world through him might be saved. He who believes will be saved. He who does not believe is condemned already because he did not believe the offer of salvation that God gave to us through his Son. Acts chapter 4 verse 12 tells us, "Nor is there salvation in any other, for there is no other name under heaven given among men whereby we'll be saved." And John 14 verse 6 says, quoting Jesus, "I am the way, I am the truth, I am the life. No one come to the Father except by me." So this morning I want you to look at the book of Romans as we read Romans chapter 9 verse 30 to 33. And then we'll skip over to chapter 10 and read from verse 1 to 17. "What shall we say then? That the Gentiles who did not pursue righteousness have obtained as attained to the righteousness, even the righteousness of faith. But Israel, pursuing the law of righteousness, has not attained to the law of righteousness. Why? Because they did not seek it by faith, but as it were, by the works of the law. For they stumble at that stumbling stone, as it is written, 'Behold, I lay in Zion a stumbling stone and a rock of offense. Whoever believes on him will not be put to shame.'" Now, before we go further and go over to chapter 10, Paul actually was very concerned about the Israelites. In the very first verses of this chapter 9 of Romans, he declared, "I tell the truth in Christ, I am not lying. My conscience also bearing me witness in the Holy Spirit that I have a great sorrow and continual grief in my heart. For I could wish that I myself were accursed from Christ for my brethren, my countrymen according to the flesh, who are Israelites indeed, to whom pertains the adoption, the glory, the covenants, the giving of the law, the service of God, and the promises, of whom are the fathers, and from whom, according to the flesh, Christ came, who is over all, the eternally blessed one." Now, here is Paul wishing that if it is possible to have that exchange, willing to go to hell on behalf of his countrymen. Why? These men have the privilege of God having an encounter with them, but they are now stuck where God used to be. God has now brought the way of salvation, not the shadow, not the types, but they will not want to move into the new thing that God wants them to understand, the new revelation about how to follow God. They're still trying to hold on to their own self-righteousness. So it was a pain for him, because the new way, the new approach to God is by faith in the finished work of Jesus Christ, not any other way. Now let's look at chapter 10 from verse 1. Romans 10 from verse 1. Brethren, my heart desire and prayer to God for Israel is that they may be saved. For I bear them witness that they have a zeal for God, but not according to knowledge. For they, being ignorant of God's righteousness and seeking to establish their own righteousness, have not submitted to the righteousness of God. For Christ is the end of the law for righteousness for everyone who believes. For Moses writes about the righteousness which is of the law. The

0: man who does those things shall live by the righteousness of faith. Speaking this way, do not say in your heart who we are sending to heaven. That is to bring
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0: Hello and welcome to More Than Conquerors, a weekly radio program of the Triumphant Christian Church under the teaching ministry of Pastor Emmanuel Ogidiodu, which is cut out to build, strengthen, and encourage your walk with God. I'm glad you joined us today. Please stay tuned, listen, and be blessed.
1: Comes knocking at your
2: door. Praise the name of the Lord. Jesus Christ is Lord. Father, we thank you in the mighty name of the Lord Jesus Christ. We give you praise. Thank you for each day that we witness. We honor you. Our time is in your hand. And so we bless you again for today. And we ask in the name of the Lord Jesus Christ that by your Spirit, you will instruct us in the pathway of righteousness. Thank you, Lord. In Jesus' name. Amen. I want us to look at the subject of family salvation again. And today we want to look at the simple steps to salvation. In the book of Acts chapter 16 verse 31 we read, "Believe on the Lord Jesus Christ and you will be saved and your household." 2 Peter chapter 3 verse 9 tells us that God is not willing that any man perish, that all should come to repentance. John 3:16, God so loved the world that he gave his only begotten Son. Whosoever believe in him will not perish, but have eternal life. And it went further to say God did not send his Son to condemn the world, but that the world through him might be saved. He who believes will be saved. He who does not believe is condemned already because he did not believe the offer of salvation that God gave to us through his Son. Acts chapter 4 verse 12 tells us, "Nor is there salvation in any other, for there is no other name under heaven given among men whereby we'll be saved." And John 14 verse 6 says, quoting Jesus, "I am the way, I am the truth, I am the life. No one come to the Father except by me." So this morning I want you to look at the book of Romans as we read Romans chapter 9 verse 30 to 33. And then we'll skip over to chapter 10 and read from verse 1 to 17. "What shall we say then? That the Gentiles who did not pursue righteousness have obtained as attained to the righteousness, even the righteousness of faith. But Israel, pursuing the law of righteousness, has not attained to the law of righteousness. Why? Because they did not seek it by faith, but as it were, by the works of the law. For they stumble at that stumbling stone, as it is written, 'Behold, I lay in Zion a stumbling stone and a rock of offense. Whoever believes on him will not be put to shame.'" Now, before we go further and go over to chapter 10, Paul actually was very concerned about the Israelites. In the very first verses of this chapter 9 of Romans, he declared, "I tell the truth in Christ, I am not lying. My conscience also bearing me witness in the Holy Spirit that I have a great sorrow and continual grief in my heart. For I could wish that I myself were accursed from Christ for my brethren, my countrymen according to the flesh, who are Israelite indeed, to whom pertains the adoption, the glory, the covenants, the giving of the law, the service of God, and the promises. Of whom are the fathers, and from whom, according to the flesh, Christ came, who is over all, the eternally blessed one." Now, here is Paul wishing that if it is possible to have that exchange, willing to go to

0: not any other way. Now let's look at chapter 10 from verse 1. Romans 10 from verse 1. Brethren, my heart desire and prayer to God for Israel is that they may be saved. For I bear them witness that they have a zeal for God, but not according to knowledge. For they, being ignorant of God's righteousness and seeking to establish their own righteousness, have not submitted to the righteousness of God. For Christ is the end of the law for righteousness for everyone who believes. For Moses writes about the righteousness which is of the law. The man who does those things shall live by the righteousness of faith. Speaking this way, do not say in your heart, who will ascend into heaven, that is to bring Christ down from above, or who will descend into the abyss, that is to bring Christ up from the dead. But what does it say? The word is near you, in your mouth and in your heart. That is the word of faith which we preach. That if you will confess with your mouth the Lord Jesus and believe in your heart that God has raised him from the dead, you will be saved. For with the heart one believes unto righteousness, and with the mouth confession is made unto salvation. For the scripture says, whosoever believes on him will not be put to shame. For there is no distinction between Jews and Greek, for the same Lord over all is rich to all who call upon him. For whosoever call on the name of the Lord will be saved. How then shall they call on him whom they have not believed? And how shall they believe on him whom they have not heard? And how shall they hear without a preacher? And how shall they preach unless they are sent, as it is written? How beautiful are the feet of those who preach the gospel of peace, who bring glad tidings of good things. But they have not all obeyed the gospel. For Isaiah said, Lord, who has believed our report? So then faith comes by hearing, and hearing by the word of God. Now, I want you to see that Israel is ignorant of God's way of righteousness. And we are told they have not submitted to the righteousness of God. Israel is ignorant of God's way of salvation. They have not submitted themselves to the righteousness of God. Why? They are still following the old order that says the man who does the things that are written in the law will live by them. But now God has introduced the way of righteousness, the new way of righteousness. Why? Because the old way of righteousness, trying to keep all of the commands, did not work. Only Christ fulfilled the law. And when he fulfilled the law, he set it aside by paying the price for our redemption and then becoming our substitute. So the new way of salvation is not endeavoring to keep the old way of salvation. It's not endeavoring to keep the laws. But faith in Jesus Christ. So the new way is what Paul was now saying. Look at it in verse 8. The word is near you. The word of salvation. Salvation is near you. It's in your mouth. Is in your heart. You are not far from the kingdom of God. But all your good intentions will not work. Good intentions cannot save you. Hell is paved with good intentions.
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First, the headlines. Federal government demands probe into killings of two Nigerians in South Africa. FBI and EFCC to probe alleged division of U.S. health program funds in Nigeria. Former PDP National Chairman Bamanga Tuko passes away. In sports, Hull City hold Chelsea to 2-2 draw at Stamford Bridge. On entertainment, Afrobeats artist Scales warns against growing rivalry in Nigerian music industry. Details of these and more after this short break. My name is Miracle Emmanuel.

0: The federal government has condemned the details of two Nigerians in South Africa and called for swift, transparent and comprehensive investigations into the incidents. In a statement issued through the spokesperson of the Ministry of Foreign Affairs, Oluwafemi Adeniyi, the government expressed profound shock over the deaths of Bishop Taiwo Fakunle, who was killed at his residence in Kensington, Johannesburg, on September 4, 2026, while James Wankwo died in Somerset, Cape Town, the following day. The ministry expressed particular concern over the circumstances surrounding the death of Nwankwo following the use of what it described as gruesome interrogation techniques by officers of the South African Police Service. The Nigerian government also said security personnel tasked with protecting lives and property may be worsening the situation through interrogation methods allegedly linked to the deaths of foreigners. It further called on the relevant South African authorities to immediately investigate the two cases, establish those responsible, and ensure that anyone found culpable is prosecuted in line with the law. The United States Federal Bureau of Investigation, FBI, is set to collaborate with Nigeria's Economic and Financial Crimes Commission, EFCC, to investigate alleged mismanagement and diversion of funds allocated to U.S.-supported health programs in Nigeria. The investigation will focus on organizations and groups that received funding through programs backed by the United States Agency for International Development, particularly initiatives targeting HIV and tuberculosis. The FBI made the request during a meeting with the EFCC in Lagos, as both agencies seek to strengthen cooperation in tackling financial crimes involving international funding. A statement issued by the EFCC spokesperson Dele Oyewale revealed that the request was made by the FBI's assistant law enforcement attaché, Marcus McCain, during a visit to the EFCC acting zonal director in Lagos. McCain said the partnership would strengthen collaboration between the two agencies and support investigations into alleged financial irregularities involving organizations that implemented U.S.-funded programs in Nigeria. The Independent National Electoral Commission, INEC, has published the final list of candidates for the January 2027 presidential and National Assembly elections, with 18 political parties fielding candidates for president and vice president. The list signed by Secretary of the Commission, Rose Oriaran Anthony, shows that the ruling All Progressives Congress APC is fielding President Bola Tinubu with Kashim Shettima again as his running mate, while the African Democratic Congress ADC is presenting Atiku Abubakar as presidential candidate alongside Rotimi Amaechi as running mates. Also on the list are Peter Obi of the National Democratic Congress, NDC, with Musa Kwankwaso as running mates, Sunday Okereke of the Labour Party paired with Bintu Konto, and Sandy Ono of the People's Democratic Party, PDP, alongside his running mate with Umaru Babangida, amongst others. The document indicates that none of the 18 presidential candidates or their running mates declared any disability and further listed two female presidential candidates, Ada Elizabeth Okwori of the NDP and Nkem Okereke of the NRM, as well as four female vice presidential candidates. The candidates' ages range from 35 to 80, with educational qualifications ranging from First School Leaving Certificate, WAEC, and NAPTEP certifications to university degrees, including doctorate holders among both the presidential and vice presidential candidates on the list. The Commissioner for Commerce, Trade and Investment, Enugu State, Sam Obunwobodo, has enjoined students and youth to strongly embrace digital technology to stay relevant and competitive in a fast-changing media world. Obunwobodo, who gave this charge at the second edition of the 2026 Conference of the Faculty of Communication Arts of IMT, on the theme Communication, Information Management and Entrepreneurship in the Digital Era. stated that the students upon graduation should learn how to use digital technology to know about content creation that could advance them in the profession as well as helping them to make a living. Addressing the gathering, Director of IMT, Professor Gozie Obudu, while commending the Dean, the head of department and staff of the Faculty of Communication Arts, said the conference is in tandem with the new IMT.
1: We came here with a simple idea to carve a new niche for our IMT, a new IMT. And that new IMT we have been emphasizing must reflect across board in everything we do here. This is an academic institution, and every academic institution should be known for hosting conferences like this, where we invite scholars and presenters to come here and share academic knowledge, come here and broaden our horizon.
0: In his welcome address, the Dean of Faculty of Communication Arts Technology, IMT, Innocent Eze, stated that the purpose of the conference is to bring together industry professionals, policy advocates, educators, and youth stakeholders to examine how technology can drive national development, especially in this digital era.
2: From time to time, you know, as a way of boosting and increasing the capacity of students and staff on researches. So the theme of this very conference for this year is communication, information management, entrepreneurship, and then digital era. And it is very apt because we are trying to make sure that the current issues and current trends in the field of communication, information management, and entrepreneurship will be discussed. This conference is intended to bring researchers from all over the world to come and present their papers and their latest researches in the field.
0: Speaking further on the essence of the conference, the head of Department Faculty of Communication Arts, IMT, Chukwudi Anyanuka, stressed the need for social media literacy in the digital world. To ensure that media practitioners are guided by ethical standards for the benefit of the society. Urban Radio correspondent Emeka Chibioke reports that apart from the keynote address which was presented by Professor Stella Okunna, Deputy Vice Chancellor Paul University Awka, who was represented by Professor Dora Nwora, there were other paper presentations and goodwill messages. Former governor of the Old Gangul State and ex-national chairman of the PDP's of the People's Democratic Party PDP, Bamanga Tuko, has died after an undisclosed illness. In a statement issued yesterday by Humwanshi, who is the chief press secretary to Adamawa State Governor Amadu Fintiri, declared 3 days of mourning in Tuko's honor, describing him as a respected businessman and politician who demonstrated courage, foresight, and a strong commitment to public service. The governor expressed condolences to Tuko's family, friends, political associates, and the people of Adamawa State while praying for the repose of his soul. Until his death, Tuko rose to national prominence after serving as general manager of the Nigerian Ports Authority from 1975 to 1982, contested the 1993 governorship election in Gangula State, which was subsequently divided into Adamawa and Taraba States, an election which he won but served for only 3 months before the military coup that ended the democratic administration between 1993 and 1995. The elder statesman served in the Federal Executive Council as Minister of Industry and was equally honored with the National Awards of Commander of the Order of Monukom and Commander of the Order of the Niger, CON, for his contributions to business and public service. On the foreign scene, Iran and the United Arab Emirates, UAE, have joined other BRICS countries in signing a joint statement calling for restraint amid the ongoing conflict in the Middle East. Iranian President Masoud Pezeshkian also met with Abu Dhabi Crown Prince Mohammed bin Zayed on the sidelines of the BRICS summit in India, marking the highest level meeting between officials from both countries since the conflict began. A statement released by the Abu Dhabi Media Office disclosed that the leaders discussed regional and international developments, efforts to reduce tensions, stability, as well as ways to promote peace and development in the region. The meeting came as the BRICS summit, which initially comprised Brazil, Russia, India, China, and South Africa, before expanding to include Egypt, Ethiopia, Indonesia, Iran, and the UAE, aims to test the diplomatic influence of the bloc, which was established in 2009 to challenge a global order dominated by the United States and its Western allies. Up next is the sports and entertainment update after this break. Welcome back. 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In sports, Chelsea were held to a 2-2 draw by Hull City in yesterday's Premier League encounter at Stamford Bridge. Morgan Rogers put Chelsea ahead in the 7th minute, maintaining his impressive form at the start of the season, but Hull City responded with 2 goals from Mohamed Bellumi in the first half to take a 2-1 lead into the break. Chelsea pushed for a late win after Joao Pedro scored a goal in the second half, but Hull City held on to earn a valuable point away from home. The draw means Chelsea have dropped 5 points from their last 2 league matches following their 2-1 defeat to Arsenal in their previous outing. AC Milan are considering offering Nigerian winger Samuel Chukwueze a new contract following his impressive start to the 2026-2027 season. Chukwueze has featured in Milan's first 3 league matches, registering 2 assists and making a strong impact for the Italian giants. The 27-year-old's current deal with the former European champions is set to expire in June 2028. Transfer expert Nicole Scrira reports that Milan are ready to begin discussions with Chukwueze over a possible contract extension. The Nigerian international, who joined the Rosario from Spanish club Villarreal in 2023, has spent last season on loan at Premier League side Fulham before returning to AC Milan. That's all for sports. Now for some entertainment news. Nigerian Afrobeats artist Scales has expressed concern over the growing rivalry and hostility within the Nigerian music industry, warning that the frequent clashes could eventually result in tragedy. In a post on X, the Shakebody singer advised his fellow artists and their fans to stop promoting division, stressing that peace is more important than rivalry. Scales also spoke about his personal struggles in the industry, saying betrayal from people he once considered teammates also affected his career. He alleged that some of them turned against him, spread false stories, and accused him of jealousy whenever they received attention. Despite the challenges, Scales said he is grateful for his longevity and continued relevance in the music industry after 2 decades. American actress and singer Lady Gaga has reportedly welcomed her first child with her fiancé, Michael Polanski. Reports says the couple were recently seen in Northern California, where Lady Gaga was spotted carrying the newborn baby. However, details about the newborn, including the baby's name, gender, and date of birth, remain unknown. Gaga began dating Polanski in 2020, and the couple got engaged in 2024. That's the news. Just before we go, a quick recap of the headlines. Federal government demands probe into killings of 2 Nigerians in South Africa. FBI and EFCC to probe alleged diversion of U.S. health program funds in Nigeria. Former PDP National Chairman Bamanga Tuko passes away. Your vote gives leaders power, but your vigilance keeps them accountable, ask questions, demand transparency, and expect results. For breaking news stories and eyewitness reports, please call 0916-457-7098 or visit our website, www.urbanradio945.com. Urban News Break was produced by Chioma Onwasomba. My name is Miracle Emmanuel. Thank you for listening.

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4: AI has brought. How has it affected information communication and of course entrepreneurship?
5: The executive chairman of Umuchibu Ijenike Autonomous Community, Enugu East Local Government Area, Honorable Chief Athan Joseph Owene, Akrekachioko Wan Nanike Kingdom, warmly invites the general public, sons and daughters of Umuchibu, friends and well wishes to the 2026 Ijenike New Yam Festival. The colorful cultural celebration promises to showcase the rich heritage, traditions and unity of the people of Umuchibu and Omuwenwene Ijenike Autonomous Community. The festival holds on Sunday, September 13th, 2026 at 3 p.m. The celebration will commence at the Executive Chairman's residence, Akrekachioko Avenue, Nomomwa, Aniji Road, Umuchibu, Ijenike Community, before proceeding to Obodeze, Iji Village Square, Odangene, for the New Yam Rides and Masquerade Display. Come and celebrate the New Yam season in Grand Star with culture, tradition, food, music, and exciting cultural entertainment. It is the Ijenike New Yam Festival 2026, a celebration of culture, community and thanksgiving. This invitation is proudly signed by the Executive Chairman, Umuchibu Ijenike Autonomous Community, Honorable Chief Adam Obene, Akrekachioko Wan, Nanike Kingdom.
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9: At

0: Yes, happy, happy, happy Sunday. We have testimony. Happy Sunday. A very beautiful happy Sunday to every one of us. Oh, God has been so good. Undisputably, we know that for a fact. Welcome, this is Urban Radio. This is Urban 94.5 FM. All right, my name is Miracle Emmanuel, and I will be taking you on today's Sunday show. And you know what time it is already? It's our testimony time. Before I start playing testimony, I played a song before. Good God, you are good. You are good. Of course, God has been so good to us. I know God has been very, very good to us, and we can't even deny that. We cannot deny that fact that God has been faithful. Even in our faithfulness, even when it seems like, oh, those things we've asked God for are not coming on time, when we consider the right time, God has been faithful. God is still faithful, and God will always be faithful. So it's about time. It's our testimony time, and you know how we do it. You call me and you tell me, what is that one thing God has done for you that stood out this week? What did God do for you this week that has stood out for you? Call me, share it, so that we can all partake of God's goodness, so that we can know, so that we can, you know, so that our faith can be alive again, so that we can remember that God is good. You know, most times we are so swallowed by life's challenges, we are so occupied that we tend to forget that God is faithful. Yeah, we can't forget that God is faithful. We can't forget how good God is. So with your testimony this morning, you can remind us. We can be reminded that, oh, truly, God is indeed good. The number to call is 0916-000-4945. 0916-000-4945. You can drop a WhatsApp message just in case you don't want to call. So you can do that to 0912-894-5945. Let's take this call. Hello.
1: Hello, Miracle.
0: Hello, good morning.
1: Good morning. How are you?
0: I'm doing great. Happy Sunday.
1: I wish you the same. Okay, it's Osman, the chemistry teacher.
0: Yes, Osman. Yes, good morning. Yes.
1: Okay, how are you doing?
0: I'm doing great, thank you.
1: Okay, so it is the time for testimony.
0: Yes, so.
1: So, I want to testify that God has been so faithful to me. He has done a lot for me. So, He has been providing for me, guiding me, directing.
0: Yeah.
1: And in fact, He has given me good health, sound body, sound mind. He's been so faithful. And He's so mindful of me. In fact, every time God has given me prosperity, He has confirmed the work of my hands, surfaced all the way. In fact, His insight and direction, and give me direction and see me through. He has done so much for me.
0: Yeah.
1: So God has been faithful to me.
0: Indeed, yes.
1: I don't know how to start thinking, and I can't take you enough.
0: Yeah, that's true.
1: God, He doesn't disappoint us, He's so faithful.
0: At all.
1: So, and we need to trust Him. He doesn't want us to trust that He will not disappoint us. And that's why in the book of Numbers, chapter 23, verse 19, it says, God is not like men who lie. God is not a human who changes His mind.
0: Yeah,
1: that whatever God promises, He does. And God is speaks and it is done. So God is so faithful. Let us control trust Him and have Him as our refuge.
0: Yes.
1: God is our stronghold. He's our provider. He's our redeemer.
0: Yes.
1: He's our source and He's our sustainer. Thank you very much.
0: Thank you so much. God will continue to keep you. He will continue to prosper. You know, Osman said something that stood out for me. He said he wants to thank God for good health. You know, we can never thank God for health. You can never be grateful for health until you fall sick. Until you have a sore in your mouth, you will not know that Having to eat without struggling is a blessing. Let's take more calls. God is good indeed. Hello.
2: Hello. Good morning.
0: Good morning.
2: My name is Rose from Ugwaji.
0: Okay. Happy Sunday to you too. Happy Sunday.
2: You should be soon.
0: So, what has God done for you?
2: Yes, I want to thank God for life, because life is everything.
0: Yeah.
2: We have life. We have many things.
0: Mm.
2: I want to thank God for life. He gives the family of Let's for the Nigeria Beijing. The family of even the urban radio caller and the worker.
0: Yeah.
2: The family of Mrs. Agatha Lai, Mrs. Tumba. The family of the Sinetiko. The family of Elizabeth Oleoje. The family of Chine Chirenegwenia. The family of Ngozo Onoha. The family of Tanya Ebula. The family of Angela Hyacinth. The family of my brethren. I want to thank God for the life He gives us, protection, position, because sometimes now you see the Nigerians very tense, very. That God used to make you eat 3 times in a day,
0: yes,
2: not easy.
0: Yes.
2: I want to thank God for protection. He used to protect me. I used to come back for late for my work. God to protect me. I come with the safety, I go with the safety, I come back with the safety. Even my parents, I see them with safety. I want to thank God for it. And let God continue to guide us. Give us with knowledge, understand, power to serve Him. And the God promised me, I know that He used to promise and fulfill. I know that one day He will fulfill their promise in Jesus'
0: name. Amen. Amen. Thank you. The Lord will continue to keep you. Keep your family members. She was thanking God for almost all her family members. That's beautiful. Okay, please keep your calls coming in. I'm here to take them all. Hello?
3: Hello, Miracle.
0: Hello.
3: Okay, you know, what's my calling back again?
0: Yes.
3: But I want to use this opportunity to remind those that are suffering from one sickness or the other. Yes. Let them not lose faith and hope.
0: Yeah.
3: Let them still know that God is still in the business of healing.
0: Yeah.
3: Yes, as it says in the book of Hebrews 13:13, Christ is saying yesterday, today, and forever. And Exodus 15:28, he said, I am the Lord your healer. So God will heal all of them that are suffering one form of sickness or the other, because He made that promise in the book of Jeremiah 30:13. He said, I will restore your health, and I will heal your wound. So those of you that are suffering from one sickness or the other, God is so mindful of His word, and He respects His word, and He honors it. And that's why the book of Psalm 133 says, He says, I honor my words and my name more than any other thing.
0: Yeah,
3: so
0: true.
3: Let them continue reminding God all these promises He made. Yes, God doesn't disappoint.
0: Yeah.
3: Even if this heaven, even this earth and heaven pass away, the word of God, even their dust will not pass away without it being accomplished. So let them continue reminding God His word. God will give them permanent healing, because that way God is in that business. Thank you.
0: Thank you so much. Thank you. Thank you. To all those who are sick, Osman has prayed for you. God will heal you. Everything is going to be fine. Hello.
4: Hello, good morning.
0: Good morning. Happy Sunday.
4: I wish you the same. My name is IK from Immigration.
0: Okay, IK.
4: Well done.
0: Thank you. What has God done for you?
4: I will start it with a little song.
0: Okay.
4: I will enter His gates. He can't give me my heart.

0: Hallelujah.
1: Amen.
0: The Lord has done a wonderful thing in my family.
1: Okay, I can tell from how you sound.
0: Not for any other thing, for keeping us alive in the land of the living.
1: Yeah.
0: I just took a walk to the hospital last time. So let me go to the mortuary department. Let me go and see what is going on there. Mm. You could not believe what I saw. Just in a minute, I saw a lot of cops they were bringing into the mortuary department for the patient. If I couldn't count them, I counted up to 11 cops they brought.
1: Hmm.
0: So I was just thinking, I said, wow, are they not normal human beings like me? What is going on here? This is for one hospital, though. I've not gone around. So I'm happy. I am grateful to God for making us to be alive, because as we woke up this morning, I looked around and I saw that everybody is healthy and everybody has woke up this morning.
1: Yeah.
0: I say, not just because of our righteousness or any other thing, just because of God's grace.
1: True.
0: Upon us, and I will find favor in His sight. Mm. That made us to be alive in the land of the living. I say, may His name be praised for that.
1: Amen.
0: In Jesus.
1: Amen.
0: Because it's nothing like life.
1: Yeah.
0: You have hope. Mm. Hope for anything you don't achieve this last year. Early from January came, and you'll achieve it as far as there is life.
1: True.
0: So, that's God, we are thanking Him. And also, I've been taking me to office safely. A lot of accidents happening on the road.
1: Yeah.
0: So, He normally takes me to that place and brings me back without any problem.
1: Mm.
0: I say, in all things, let me not to take it this time. Mm. In all things, You have been doing this thing for us. I say, may all glory, honor, and adoration let them be ascribed unto His holy name.
1: Amen.
0: In Jesus.
1: Amen.
0: Thank you so much.
1: Thank you, Ike. Thank you so much.
0: All right, bye.
1: Bye. God is good, oh. God is really, really good. Hmm. You know that thing where people just come and say, I thank God for Johnny Mercies. You will not know until you've experienced an accident, or maybe you were in a near-death situation. You will not know how that moving from one place to another is a blessing without a scratch, and coming back to your previous location or going to your location, wherever, just moving from one place to another, you will know how big a blessing that is. If you've not experienced an accident up front or a near-death situation. IK said something about God taking him to His office. Even the previous caller before IK thanks God for Johnny Mercies. All of these things are testimonies. They are big. We can't consider them small. No, we can't consider them small because they are miracles. Hello? Good morning. This is Miracle.
2: Morning to you. The elder you know, Adezeke.
1: Okay.
2: I'm making a chimake. We are more than a man. Not so far, not just speaking in me. My grand been there, come my elders. Not sad to go. Now you do where I am. Ne do anyi ndo e chibu go mundo tu anyi ndi na akpo no ban ma di ka na ti ma tan ka e babu ti e chibu go me e mo chiku shi za ga akpo e chibu go me adanis o ga ke zina se ngo e chibu go me o je mo 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So thank you very much.
1: Thank you for calling. Thank you so much. God will continue to keep us. God will continue to guide us. God will continue to be faithful to us. Yeah, Osmond said, was it Osmond who said, no, it was IK that as long as there's life, there's hope. Oh, you might have been trying for something over and over and over. It's not working. You feel like the world is ending. The world is on your head. You know, we are humans. You know, all of those feelings we start to get when things are not working for us the way we want them to. When you have life, all of those things, so long as we keep trying, they can work out for us. They really can. Hello.
3: Hello.
1: Good morning.
3: Morning, how are you?
1: I'm doing great. Happy Sunday.
3: Yeah, I wish you the best. This is Water is Life from Ninth Man.
1: Okay, Water is Life. How is it going?
3: You are Dale.
1: Yes, yes, I agree.
3: Yes, I want you to remember my wife, my darling wife, my daughters, my sons, and my whole my family in Jesus' name.
1: Amen.
3: With everybody from you.
1: Okay.
3: And you, my family employers, in Jesus' name.
1: Amen.
3: And amen.
1: Amen. Amen. Thank you. Thank you so much for calling. Thank you for calling. As long as there's life, my people, as long as there's life, there is hope. I was saying before that once there's life, you might have been trying for something. If you keep trying, you're alive. You're the one who has life, the one who has breath, is the one who can keep trying. As long as there's life, you don't give up on what you're trying for. It can turn around. The situation can always change because God is God. Because God sits on the throne and he sees all. God sees all. Osman also went ahead to pray for those who are sick in one way or the other and probably feeling that, oh, this sickness has lasted for a very long time. God, where are you? And all that. He said, don't forget. God said he's the same yesterday. He is the same today. He is the same tomorrow. He will always, always be the same. Just keep praying. Just keep believing for your healing. This is for those who are sick in one way or the other. God is going to show us great mercy. Okay, if you just tuned in, this is Urban Radio 94.5 FM and this is the Sunday Show. We are on the testimony session. Alright, so it's time to give your testimony. What has God done for you? What did God do for you over the week that stood out for you? Maybe 2 weeks back and you've not been able to share that testimony anywhere. What has God done for you specifically? Maybe not this week, maybe last week, maybe a year ago. What did God do for you? What has God done for you? That's what we are doing now. We're giving our testimonies. We are sharing this testimony so that just in case there are people who one way or the other have probably been defeated by the weight of life, by the challenges of life, if there are such people, they can be reminded of God's faithfulness. They can be reminded of God's goodness and God's promises to them. Okay? So I'm going to play Promises by Joe Banel. When we come back, we'll take more calls. Let's be reminded of all of God's good promises to us. Don't go anywhere. I'll be right back.

0: Yes. The song says, I put my faith in Jesus. He's my hope and my firm foundation. Great is thy faithfulness. Great is thy faithfulness. God has been so faithful. I played this song for us to remember that God has been faithful. Has he promised a thing? Has he said he will do it? He will definitely do it. That's why I played this song. Great is thy faithfulness to me. The song says that great is thy faithfulness to me. I put my faith in Jesus. He's my anchor. He's my strength. He's my hope. He is my firm foundation. He will never let me down. That's what the song says. He's the God of promises. He's God. He's a faithful God. And he will never ever fail us. Alright, so we're back and we're going to be taking more calls. Hello.
1: Hi.
0: Good morning. Happy Sunday. Chinaza.
1: I've really missed you, like, man.
0: I'm back. She says, I'm back. Yeah, Ada told me. And she gave me what you dropped.
1: Wow. Well, right. Welcome back. Yeah.
0: Thank you. Yeah. Thank you for my ticket again.
1: Okay. How about Ada? How is she doing?
0: She's fine. Ada is doing great. I'll be doing the show with Ada now. So we are alternating.
1: Wow. Good. Well, I want to thank God first for the gift of life, because life is the main thing. It's only the person that had life.
0: Mm-hmm.
1: For that thing, I thank God for the life that you go to create and see your parents. You feel and see your parents and see your parents and see your including my family, our friends, and family, with us, and everything. I also want to thank God for the company where I'm working. God keeps us progressing out every day. Our project keep growing up massively every day. I mean, in a greater way. It's only God that can do it. But there are a lot of other companies, I mean, like our own companies around us, and our own keep moving. Not that they don't have projects, but I mean, the speed of who they are is growing. It just seems like God is really great.
0: Yeah.
1: And then, sometimes, in life, you just be hard sometimes. I mean, you just look at everything just seems complicated. You don't even understand where to go. But I mean, everything. Thank God for at least. I just thank God for keeping us going. I mean, Even just the driver from almost 3 hours the whole week, running up and down, running around the city and go with water and is that everywhere you travel or enter the place, you pray that you be praying for God's protection. I mean, even when you move from here to here, something can happen.
0: Yeah, very true.
1: God keep running around the whole week, what I mean, for the different city stuff to come back with the prayer. God keep protecting him every time, even day and now, the first thing that you can do that has been appointed to us. Apart from that, you'll be running from here to here, get that, go to this meeting, go to that meeting. God will keep protecting him and all the good things that has been doing for us. It's only God that we are giving thanks to.

0: 2019 en un viaje de café en Egipto.
1: Amen. Amen.
0: Thank God for you. Voy a salir de acá a running. Me tomo con un perfil.
1: I didn't run, no. I'm back.
0: You're right.
1: Thank you, Chinaza.
0: You're welcome. Okay. Okay,
1: bye. All right. That's the money. Okay, we are going to be taking more calls. Hello.
2: Hi.
1: Good morning.
2: Morning. How are you?
1: Please, can you move away from your listening device? Please try to call me back and move away from your listening device when you do. All right, so from Chinaza's testimony, he also talked about life. You know, we've been talking about life. Most times, you know how life can get, and you would start to question God. You start to say things like, oh God, come and take this life. I don't want it again. There's nothing here. The life is not worth it. Why am I alive if I cannot achieve everything I want to achieve? The caller before Chinaza said, maybe you've not been able to achieve all you set to achieve this year or even last year. So long as you have life, we're emphasizing, I feel like today is about life. We're emphasizing on life today. So long as you have life, so long as you have life, so long as you have breath in your lungs, you're breathing fine, you're doing okay. Believe me, believe God, believe us. Things will work out fine. Things will work out fine. You know, the Bible says that a living dog is better than a dead lion. A dead lion can do nothing. A living dog can literally bite, bark and bite. A dead lion, no matter how fierce, no matter how fury it was when it was alive, can do nothing once it's dead. So once there's life, there is hope. I want us to remember today that life is important. Life is really important. The caller before IK, she said something too that stood out for me. She said, with the way Nigeria is now, we still get to eat 3 times a day. How does it happen? You don't think that's a miracle? You don't think that's a testimony? You don't think that's something to be grateful for? How does it happen? It's not because we have money. I mean, the economy is getting to every one of us. The nature of the economy is getting to every one of us. By the time you pay transportation fare from here to here, you realize that you've spent so much, yet we have extra to get food for our families. We have extra to get food for ourselves. And most times, we even have extra to extend a hand of grace to others who are in need. That's a miracle. That's God. That is really God. Because how are we still able to eat even with the inflation of prices here and there? We are still able to get things that our families can eat. That is God. That is a miracle. That is definitely a miracle. Okay, so you can call me to share your testimony and the line to call. The number to call is 0916-000-4945. 0916-000-4945. Has God been good to you? Has God been good to you enough to want to share how good He's been to you? Call us. Let us know. Let's hear your testimony. Let us thank God with you. How good has God been? Let us know, what has He done for you? What has He done for your family? How good has God been? 0916-000-4945. Hello?
3: Hello?
1: Good morning.
3: Good morning.
1: Happy Sunday. I'm doing great. Thank you.
3: I wish you all the best. I'm so great today. What God has done for me this
1: year.
3: Okay. I'm on the radio because I from a

0: Thank you. Thank God for that as well.
1: Thank you. Thank you. I'm gravely from Ebonyi State.
0: Okay.
1: I'm calling from Ebonyi State.
0: All right. Thank you.
1: Okay. Thank you.

0: right, while he was speaking, I think something got to me. Let's take this call and I'll tell us after this call. Your background is very noisy. Please, can you get to somewhere less noisy?
1: Are you hearing me now?
0: Yeah, we can do it. Yeah.
1: Are you hearing me clear now?
0: Yes, I can hear you.
1: I think it's testimony time now.
0: Yes, it is. It's testimony time.
1: Yes, you know, when somebody sleeps and wake up, you better do something to thank God.
0: Yeah, I agree with you.
1: Yes, me and my family. We sleep and wake up from Sunday to Sunday to there. So I want this opportunity and thank God for what have done for me. And during my friends yesterday, we went to go to in Ambo. Everything went successfully. No fight, no nothing. It's a God thank the glory. So I'm God with us and I have to praise Him. Without God, I don't think I will be drinking and resisting. So thank you, the Urban Radio, for giving me this opportunity. Praise God. That's a local journalist from Night Mile.
0: Yeah. Thank you. Thank you, local journalist from Night Mile. Thank you. All right, so I said I was going to tell us something from the previous caller. Oh, we have more calls. I may not be able to share. Okay, that call dropped. Okay, it's coming again. Let's take this call. It dropped again. I hope it's not network. 0916-000-4945. Hello.
1: Hello.
0: Good morning.
1: Good morning. Evan Radio.
0: Yes.
1: My testimony is that the Lord has been marvelous for me. They kept me alive.
0: Yeah, go on. I can hear you.
1: He took my family life.
0: Yes.
1: I want to thank him very much. Thank you also for picking my call.
0: Yeah. Thank you for calling us.
1: Yeah, well done.
0: Thank you.
1: Have a nice day.
0: Yeah, you too. Have a great day too. Okay. So I was going to say that, you know, no matter how little our jobs may seem, we may complain that our salary is small, but no matter how little, we have a call. Don't worry, I will share this. Let's take this call. Hello.
2: Yeah, hello. Good morning.
0: Good morning. Happy Sunday.
2: Happy Sunday to you, my sister. My name is Kingsley. I'm calling you from Ishieke in Ebonyi State.
0: Okay, Kingsley.
2: Yeah, I want to appreciate the name of the Lord for His protection upon my family, and even in my place of work, God has been so favorable. God has kept on promoting me from one level to the other. And I say to Him who has been doing this, may His name alone be exalted in Jesus' name.
0: Amen.
2: I also want to thank God in the Urban family for keeping Urban fit and for giving us this opportunity. May the Lord continue to increase you the more in Jesus' name. Thank you very much.
0: Amen. Thank
2: you. Yeah, enjoy the rest of your day.
0: Yeah, you too.
2: Bye.
0: Bye. Thank you. Okay, we're taking more calls. Hello. It dropped again. Okay, I was saying that no matter how little our jobs may seem, at the end of the month, we are able to still cater for our family members. That's a huge miracle. That's a great, great, great, great blessing. At the end of the day, we are still able to cater for our family members. With that little salary that we complain is little, we are still able to do so much. Speaking of this, I remember one time, I should even give my testimony. I remember one time at home, my mom went to the market with my brother. And yeah, usually she goes with my brother because my brother is the one in charge of my mom's account. So she goes with him for account and all that. on this particular day, they went to the market. She had planned what she wanted to buy and calculated and went with almost the exact money. At least if money finishes, there will be small change to come back with. But by the time she got to the market, she realized that things were more expensive than she had planned and budgeted for. So they just kept buying and buying and buying, and they were not done. Only for them to realize that the money in the account had reduced so much that they could not get other things they wanted to get. And then my brother called her attention. They calculated what they had got. What they had got was almost more than what she carried to the market. And then she asked my brother, wait, what's going on? They went to a corner and they started calculating. And she asked how much is left in the account. He looked at the account balance. And money had not moved from the account. Till today, we still marvel at that miracle. Till today, if my mom had gone alone, she keeps saying that if she had gone alone, she would have thought that, okay, maybe she was seeing things or she was hallucinating. Someone else was there with her. And when he said, see the money is not even going down. Did we pay? They checked the transaction history. Of course, they made payments, but the money was still in the account. How? My brother said, if not that, he also went with my mom. If he had gone alone, it would have seemed he was not okay. That was a great miracle. Till today, we don't know how it happened. We cannot explain that. So what brought us here, what brought me here, is the fact that we complain about our salary being too small. It can't feed family. It cannot provide. It can't, you know, all of those things. But at the end of the month, we are able to give our wives some part of the money, stock the house. We are able to give our mothers, stock the house. We are able to even have more for ourselves. That's a miracle. Hello? Hello? Good morning.
1: Happy Sunday.
0: Happy Sunday to you.
1: How is Yagaze?
0: Yagaze is fine. He's doing okay.
1: Okay. So my own testimony is that...
0: You didn't tell us your name. What's your name?
1: My name is Okwa Kent. I'm calling from Ebon State, Ipo.
0: Okay. All right. Go on.
1: My testimony is that I really thank God for my family. Hello?
0: Yeah, I can hear you. Go on.
1: As I'm talking, I'm sick and my wife at the same time. Mm. But thank God, the sick give us the grace.
0: Yeah.
1: We still are alive today and we're talking
0: God.
1: To each other.
0: Yes. Thank
1: so we
0: God.
1: Glorify God for everything.
0: Yes. Don't worry. God will perfect
1: and also
0: your
1: keeping
0: healing.
1: My children now.
0: Mm.
1: Thank God for that.
0: Yes.
1: So may God be the glory in this
0: Amen. Name. Yes. Yes. Yes. We give God all the glory.
1: Bye.
0: Bye. We thank God
1: will
0: for.
1: Come out from you?
0: Yes, I will. We thank God for life. And we thank God for your life, and we thank God for that of your wife as well. And we pray that God will perfect your healings, both you, your wife, your children. God will perfect it. And while he was talking, something came to my mind. You know, let's not call God, and forget to take drugs. So I will come back to that. Hello.
3: Hi, Miracle.
0: Hi. Chinaza, you've called before. You don't want other people to call me.
3: No, but okay, I just wanted to say something. I mean, what you just said now really caught me a lot. I mean, I think you were talking to me that you see exactly what you say. Sometimes, somehow, the salary may be more and everything. I mean, but by the end of the month, you still see yourself. I mean, you are bottling the grass, you very pretty at least you are eating the money or something.
0: Mm.
3: Then that means sometimes I say young person going out, I mean everything will just seem dull for your eyes. Before ending of the month, everything I've already started. I mean you sit there, you don't have anything for yourself. I mean everything will just say thank God. I mean at least as you say, I want your life there is hope. Yeah. Yeah.
0: Thank you. Alright. Thank you, you too. Okay, so we are gradually coming to the end of this segment for today's Sunday show. So if you want to share your testimony, you want us to hear what God has done for you, please give us a call before we wrap up this session. 0916-000-4945. 0916-000-4945. That's the number to call. And if you want to drop me a message, you can do that to 0912-894-5945. 0912-894-5945. Hello?
4: Hello.
0: Good morning.
4: Good morning. Hello?
0: Yeah, I can hear you. Okay, let me take this call so we can take some WhatsApp messages. Hello?
5: Hello, Miracle.
0: Good morning.
5: Good morning.
0: Python.
5: How are you doing?
0: I do. Happy Sunday.
5: I wish you the best.
0: How is your wife?
5: She's normal.
0: How is the baby?
5: The baby, she's feeling normal. Okay. So, maybe by tomorrow or next, we are going back to our office.
0: Okay, all right, thank God.
5: How about Ada?
0: She's doing great, Ada is fine.
5: Okay, well done.
0: Thank you.
5: All right, I will give my own testimony.
0: Yes, so that's why we are here.
5: All right. So my own testimony goes like this. After this thing, after my son's traditional wedding on Sunday, Then Monday, my family, some of my family, they divided into two. Some go back to Adamawa, some go to River State. Then the ones that go back to Adamawa, that is my daughter, my aunt, my sisters, and my auntie. They don't call me on Tuesday night that my daughter was still sick with it. They took her to this Freedom Poly.
0: Hmm.
5: See what happened? They say, attend this checkup. I said, okay, they should do the normal thing. They now tell me that the operation is successful. I say, okay, thank God. Then I now call the mother, because the mother, she is in Port Harcourt. I now call her. They see what did happen. She said, they don't tell her. I say, okay, come, let's go. So she come on Thursday. On our own way going back, she now started labor at the university. She now started labor.
0: Mm.
5: She now delivered a baby girl.
0: Mm.
5: I said, thank God, what is happening?
0: God, yeah.
5: I said, no problem. This is a miracle.
0: Mm. Yeah.
5: Thank you very much.
0: Thank you, Python. We thank God for all the miracles he has done for your family members. Thank you for calling. All right, we have some messages here, and we'll take messages, and after that, we are wrapping up this session. Good morning, Miracle. This is from... Oh, okay, her name is here. Good morning, Miracle Emmanuel. My name is Dr. Ozioma. I want to give my testimony. I want to thank God for my life, my family, and for my work. And for people that love me, that guide me, and those that correct me. My dear esteemed distinguished servants of living God, Prophet Victor Okwefuna Ikechukwu, I thank God for my siblings, David, Daniel, Gabriella, and for Dr. Mande Obi of the Most High. And again to my spiritual father, a good man, most humble, most esteemed daddy, dear esteemed Prophet Victor Okwefuna Ikechukwu, and to my golden voice, Zamzel, I call you blessed. I love you all, Urban Radio family, in Jesus' mighty name. Amen. I would extend your regards to Damsel. Okay, good morning, Miracle. How was your night? My night was great and hope you slept well. Happy Sunday to you. I am OG Mopole. OJ Mopole, okay? The mouthpiece of a K. My testimony is that it's not easy to sleep and wake up healthy, and I'm thanking God for that and for making us to be alive today, being the second Sunday of the month of September. All thanks be unto Him, and I'm praying for more money because life without money is meaningless. When there's life, there's hope. Sha, know that one. And I'm asking God for my daughter, Judith, that her results of Junior YX she wrote will come out with flying colors. Amen. And I ask God for more protection as we step into this new week. May God continue to provide for us, and also asking him to protect us, guide us from any form of accidents this month. And for all the Urban Radio staff, God will continue to bless you all in Jesus' mighty name. Amen. Thank you. All of you praying for us. God we bless you all. Good morning, Ada, and happy Sunday. Okay, this is not Ada. This is Miracle. Noye, from Noye, this is Miracle. Lord, I thank you for being with me through every season of my life. Even when my body is going through pain and these blisters have appeared on my skin, I know that you have not left me. Yeah. Father, I ask that you stretch forth your healing hands over my body, heal every blister, every wound, every pain and every discomfort, restore my skin, my strength, and my health. Thank you, Lord, because you have constantly been there for me. Even in moments when I felt weak, afraid, or overwhelmed, you have carried me when I could not carry myself. I trust that you are still working in my life, and I believe that better days are ahead. Yeah, definitely. I place my body, my health, and my entire life in your hands. Noye from Maryland. Noye, God will perfect your healing. God will take those blisters away from your skin, and God will restore your skin just like he restored the lepers. All right, this is where we wrap up for testimony segment. The next session would be our bag of blessings. Stay with us. Don't go anywhere. My name is Miracle Emmanuel. Thank you.

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9: 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Have you seen the lot loose? No. You are ready. Let's go.

0: All right. We are back. Like, we never left. I'm back. Like, I never left. Okay. Have you seen the Lord fail? I deliberately played that song for us. You know, during the testimony time, we were heavy on life. We were very, very heavy on life. And the last message I read on WhatsApp, Nayo was asking God for her healing. She was asking God for her healing. Yeah. So I deliberately played, "Have you seen the Lord fail?" I hope you were listening to that song because it was for us. I played it for us. God can never. He has never failed. He will never fail. He won't fail me. He has never failed me. Not now. Not tomorrow. Not ever. God will not fail, okay? No, yeah? God will heal you. God will make that healing perfect. To everybody who is sick in their body one way or the other, just like Osman prayed for us, oh, God will heal us. So now, it's time for our bag of blessings. It's time for our bag of blessings, and we know how we do it. I already have two messages on WhatsApp asking for your bag of blessings already. Yeah, I'm here. Don't worry. I'm here with you. I will give you your bag of blessings. All right. If you just tuned in, this is Urban Radio 94.5 FM. And it's our Sunday show. We just concluded our testimony time. It's time for our bag of blessings, where I read out a scripture for you to hold onto for the rest of the week. You just keep reminding God about that scripture. Yeah, it's time for us to do that now. My name is Miracle. Yes, and I will be doing this with you from now up until 8:55, 8:58, thereabouts. Yes. And then I would leave you with great, great, great gospel music so that you can be reminded of God's goodness, God's faithfulness for us. All right. The number to call is 0916-000-4945. 0916-000-4945. Let's take this call. Hello.
1: Hello.
0: Good morning.
1: Hello.
0: I am Fulu. Yes.
1: How are you?
0: I'm doing great, thank you.
1: I can see that from your voice. Happy Sunday.
0: Happy Sunday.
1: Well, if I wish you the same day, how am I doing now?
0: We are doing great, thank you for asking.
1: Okay, I'm ever ready to for my bag of blessings.
0: Yes, so your bag of blessings today is from Psalm 103 verse 11.
1: Mm-hmm.
0: For as the heaven is high above the earth, so great is his love and mercy towards them that fear him.
1: Amen.
0: Yes.
1: Amen. Amen.
0: Yes. So as the heaven is high above the earth, so is his love and his mercy towards those that fear him.
1: Amen. Amen. We always fear God.
0: Yes.
1: Yeah. Okay, Mimi.
0: Yeah.
1: Have a great day.
0: Thank you. You too.
1: Happy to see you tomorrow.
0: Yes.
1: Okay?
0: Thank you.
1: Bye-bye.
0: Bye. All right. Before we take more calls, I would love to read those messages we have first before I attend to my callers. Don't worry. Be patient. Okay? I'm here. I'm not going anywhere today. This is from Nayerego. Okay. Good morning, Urban Radio. My name is Nayerego in Umuakan Sudeudi local government. Please, I need my bag of blessings for my family, the family of Bernard Eze and Uncle Eze King, Bafford Eze, Sele Eze, Oniya, and also bags of blessings for all the Urban Heights family. All right, Nayerego, let's read out your bag of blessings to you. Today, your bag of blessings is from Psalm 34, verse 9. And it says, those who fear him lack nothing. Those who fear him definitely lack nothing. The question is, do you fear him? All right. Good morning, Miracle. I hope you are well. My name is Tonya Chinwe. I need my bag of blessings. All right, Tonya. That's why I'm here. I will give you your bag of blessings. Yes, that's what I'm here for. All right. So, Tonya, your bag of blessings is from Psalm 31, verse 19. How great is your goodness, which you have stored up for those who fear you. How great is your goodness for those which you have stored up for those who fear you. Okay? All right, so we are taking more messages. Mirawa, please, my bag of blessing and that of my family too. And you too, Miracle, from Comrade Dr. Ujam Sisi, living in Nike, Enugu. Okay, let me give you your bag of blessings. All right. So your bag of blessing is from Ezekiel. Ezekiel 34 verse 15. I myself will tend my sheep and have them lie down. I myself will tend my sheep. This is God speaking. I myself will tend my sheep. He will attend to you and he will have them lie down. This means that he will give you rest. And I pray that God gives you rest on every side. All right. Our last message before we start taking calls. Good morning, the presenter. My name is Chief Emeka Ani from Umebono, Imema Nome in Nkanu East. I'm sorry if I did not pronounce all that well. Nkanu East Local Government Area of Enugu State. Please, I want my bag of blessings. Yes, that's why I'm here. I will give you your bag of blessings. Okay. Now, take your bag of blessings. All right. Your bag of blessings is from 2 Timothy 1 verse 7. God did not give us a spirit of timidity, but a spirit of power, of love, and of self-discipline. Yes, God did not give us a spirit of timidity. He has not given us a spirit of fear. That's for you. Okay, so we're done with messages for now. I would take calls now. Okay, we missed that. We lost that rather. Hello.
2: Hello.
0: Good morning.
2: Hello.
0: Good morning.
2: Good morning, Mimi.
0: Yes, good morning. Happy Sunday.
2: I wish you great. How are you?
0: I'm doing great. Thank you.
2: What's your name? From Alaba.
0: Okay, watching the mirror. Watching the mirror, not go to church today.
2: I do.
0: Yeah, okay. So your bag of blessing this morning is from Proverbs 1 verse 23.
2: Proverbs 1 23.
0: Proverbs 1 23.
2: Okay.
0: Behold, I will pour out my spirit upon you.
2: Amen.
0: Yes, that's your word for the week.
2: Thank you.
0: Yes, you're welcome. Have a great day.
2: And you too.
0: Thank you. All right, so I'm taking calls now. I'm taking calls now. You can bring them in. Bring them in. That's why I'm here now. 0916-000-4945. Hello.
3: Hi, I'm Rafa.
0: Hi, Chinaza.
3: Yeah. I need my bag of blessing for me and family, for company, for over a year.
0: Okay.
3: For yourself.
0: All right, your bag of blessing is from Matthew 24, verse 35. Matthew 24, 35. Heaven and earth will pass away, but my words will never pass away. That's your word for the week. Hold it and keep saying it to God.
3: All right. Thank you very much.
0: You're welcome.
3: Yes. Very nice.
0: Thank you, you too.
3: Bye.
0: All right, please keep the calls coming in. I'm here to take them. Hello.
4: Hello, good morning.
0: Good morning, happy Sunday.
4: Happy Sunday to you too. This is Mayo calling from Night Mile.
0: All right, Mayo from Night Mile.
4: Please, who am I on to?
0: My name is Miracle.
4: Okay, Mimi, how are you?
0: I'm fine, I'm doing great, thank you.
4: You're great, Baba. She wants to touch
0: fine.
4: You.
0: Yes, she's doing great. I'm here today.
4: Okay, that's good. So please, load me my own bag of blessing.
0: Yes, your bag of blessing is from Isaiah 40 verse 8. Isaiah 40 verse 8. The grass withers, the flowers fades, but the word of God stands forever.
4: Amen and amen.
0: Yeah. Strong word. Hold it though for this week.
4: Thank you.
0: Yes.
4: Amen. All right. Bye.
0: Bye. Okay. 0916-0004945. Okay. What's going on? Hey? Network, please. Not today. Hello?
5: Good morning. How are you?
0: Good morning. I'm doing great. Happy Sunday.
5: Which is the time? My name is Commander Philip Ogunlade. I'm calling from Onagro, Kujongo.
0: All right. Okay, your bag of blessing for this morning is Luke 11:28. Blessed rather are those who hear the word of God and obey it.
5: Amen.
0: Yes.
5: And amen.
0: Amen.
6: Good morning. Good morning.
0: Good morning. Happy Sunday.
6: I wish you the best.
0: I'm going to read your own bag of blessings separate. Let me do that for you now.
6: Thank you. My name is Victoria Chiketa, and I'm calling from Onagro, Kujongo.
0: Okay, Victoria. Your bag of blessing is Matthew 7:24. Everyone who hears these words of mine and puts them into practice is like a wise man who built his house on the rock.
6: Amen.
0: Yes.
6: Amen.
0: Amen. Yes. Amen.
6: Thank you.
0: Thank you for calling. Have a nice day.
6: Thank you very much.
0: Okay. 0916-0004945.
7: Keep on blessing me. Keep on blessing me. Keep on blessing me. Keep on blessing me. Thank you, cause you keep on blessing. And when I step in a place and I look.
0: Alright, we're going to take more calls. Hello.
8: Hello, good morning.
0: Good morning. Happy Sunday.
8: I wish you the best, my sister, Miracle.
0: Yeah.
8: I need my bag of blessings for my family, the family of Let's Fadilize Baby, the family of Ngozi Onoha, the family of Angela Hyacinth, the family of Hugh Miracle,
0: yes,
8: and the family of Bismetiko and Miss Gold Onoha.
0: Okay.
8: And the Miss Tata Palani, I need the bag of blessings, ladies.
0: Yes. Proverbs 11:28. The righteous will flourish like a green leaf.
8: Proverbs 11:28.
0: Yes, the righteous will flourish like a green leaf.
8: Amen. Amen.
0: Amen.
8: I said Jesus.
0: Yes.
8: I said Jesus.
0: Yes.
8: Yeah.
0: Bye. Thank you for calling. All right, we'll be going on a short break very soon. When we come back, we'll take more calls. But for now, we'll keep taking calls. Hello.
9: Hello. Hello. Good morning.
0: Good morning.
9: I'm Bishop Dr. Chichibuomogo.
0: Okay, Bishop.
9: Yes, Bishop Bichir. I'm calling from the Boy State.
0: All right. Okay. Your bag of blessing this morning is from Second Chronicles. Please, can you move away from your listening device?
9: Okay.
0: All right. Yes. 2 Chronicles 15:7.
9: Be strong. 15:7.
0: Yes.
9: Okay. I love it.
0: Be strong and do not be discouraged, for there is a reward for your work.
9: Amen.
0: Yes. Amen.
9: Amen. Thank you very much.
0: Thank you, Bishop.
9: Happy Sunday.
0: Happy Sunday to you too.
9: Okay.

0: Hello.
1: Hello, good morning.
0: Good morning. Happy Sunday.
1: Happy Sunday to you too. My name is Edefine Chukwu, calling you from Apapanike.
0: Oh, okay. Edefine Chukwu from Apapanike. All right.
1: Yeah.
0: All right, your bag of blessings this morning is from Psalms 37, verse 18.
1: Okay.
0: Yeah. The blameless are known to the Lord, and the inheritance will endure forever.
1: Amen.
0: Amen. That's your word for the week. Yes. Hold on to it.
1: Thank you.
0: Yes, you're welcome. Hello.
2: Hello. Good morning.
0: Good morning. Mr.
2: Mimi.
0: Good morning. Happy Sunday.
2: I wish you the same. I'm selling. I'm calling from Ugbo, Ogun, local government in Ebonyi State. I need the bag of my blessings.
0: Yes, definitely. You'll get that, Sonny. Your bag of blessings is from Micah 7, verse 15. Micah 7, verse 15. I will show them wonders. That's your word for today.
2: Simple.
0: Yes. God will show you wonders this week.
2: Yeah, with God, all things are possible.
0: Yes, definitely.
2: When God will be with you, nobody can be against you.
0: Yeah, of course.
2: Yeah. when God gives commands, no one can question him.
0: Of course, definitely. Thank you. Thank you too. Thank you. Okay, we're going to... This is going to be our last call before we go on our break. Hello?
3: Hello?
0: Hello, good morning.
3: My name is Ikedi from Benue State.
0: Ike! How are you?
3: I need my own bag of blessings.
0: Of course, I will give you your bag of blessings. Of course. I will. Revelations 2 verse 10. I will give you the crown of life.
3: Amen.
0: Amen. God says that he will give you the crown of life. Hold on to it, okay? For the week, remind him. You said you will give me the crown of life. Just keep reminding him.
3: Okay.
0: Yes.
3: Bye.
0: Bye. All right. We can do one more call before we go on our break. Oh, we lost that call. Hello?
4: Ada, is it taking me?
0: This is Miracle, not Ada.
4: Okay, Miracle. You are not going to be inside, baby.
0: Oh.
4: Thank you. The other, you know,
0: okay, yes, it's Enugu. Your bag of blessings today is from Isaiah 32, verse 17.
4: Okay.
0: The fruit of righteousness will be peace. The effect of righteousness will be quietness and confidence forever.
4: I think I've read now. Thank you.
0: Yes, definitely. All right, so we'll go on that break now. When we come back, I will take more calls. Please stay with us. Don't go anywhere. This is Urban Radio 94.5 FM, and my name is Miracle.

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1: All right. We're back. We are back like we never left. If you're just tuning in, this is Urban Radio 94.5 FM and this is our Sunday show. We are on the Bag of Blessings segment. You call me and I'll read out a scripture for you to hold on to for the rest of the week. The number to call is 0916-000-4945. You can also drop me a WhatsApp message and you can do that too. 0912-894-5945. Alright, before I go back to taking some calls, let me read some messages. Alright, this is from Noye, morning and happy Sunday. Please, my bag of blessings. Alright, Noye, I will give you your bag of blessings.

Alright, now your bag of blessings is from Job 17 verse 9. And it says, "He who has clean hands shall grow stronger and stronger." That is definitely God's word to you today. Okay. More messages. Good morning, Miracle. Once again, I did my own bag of blessings. Load it for me. From OJ Mopole, for the month of AK. Alright, OJ Mopole, let's give you yours. Let's do that for you now.

All right, Ojemopol, your bag of blessings is from Proverbs 28, verse 19. He who tills his land will have plenty of food. Proverbs 28, 19. He who tills his land will have plenty of food. That's God's word to you today. All right. I take in more messages. Good morning, Miracle the presenter. My name is Chief Nwakaibie from Uwani, Ungwo. Kindly give me my wife and children, Chibike and Uka Maka, our own bag of blessings. And also bag of blessings to my landlord, Prince Fidelis, Ozo, Chief Ochendu, Dan. Alright? Ike Photos, Ozo Ungwo, and to you, the presenter. Okay. Chief Nwakaibie. I will do that for you now. All right, your bag of blessings is from Proverbs 20, verse 13. Proverbs 20, 13. It says, stay awake and you will have food to spare. Yeah.

0: so we are going to take more calls now.
1: Hello.
2: Good morning.
0: Good morning. Happy Sunday.
2: Yeah. My name is Isaiah from Kano State.
0: All right, Isaiah.
2: I

0: I call for my bag of blessings.
1: Yes, I will give you your bag of blessings. James 4 verse 6. He gives grace to the humble.
0: All right. Yeah. James 4 verse 6 now.
1: Yes, James 4 verse 6. He gives grace to the humble.
0: Okay, thank you.
1: Thank you too. All right, so we are going to be taking more calls now, and I will go back to the text messages later.
2: Hello.
1: Hello, good morning.
2: Good morning, my sister.
1: Happy Sunday.
2: I wish you the best. My name is Stephen Nwofoke. I am calling you directly from Ebon State in Izi local government.
1: Okay, Stephen. Yeah. Your bag of blessings this morning is from Psalms 41 verse 1. Psalms 41 verse 1.
2: Thank you. Go ahead.
1: The Lord delivers him in times of trouble.
2: Yeah.
1: Why did you do that?
2: I sincerely appreciate it. And okay, that is exactly what I want.
1: Yeah, the Lord delivers him in times of trouble. Psalms 41 verse 1. That's the word for you.
2: Jesus love. Thank you very much.
1: Thank you, Stephen.
2: Amen and amen and amen.
1: Yes.
2: Thank you.
1: Thank you. Okay, 0916-000-4945. Hello.
3: Good morning.
1: Good morning.
3: Good morning. Happy Sunday.
1: Happy Sunday to you too.
3: My name is Onodugo, coming from Nightmare.
1: All right, Onodugo. Your bag of blessing this morning is from Revelation 3, verse 21. To him, whoever comes, I will give the right to sit with me on my throne.
3: Amen.
1: Amen.
3: Amen and amen.
1: Yes, so.
3: Have a nice day.
1: You too. Thank you. All right. We'll be taking more calls. And very soon, I would go back to WhatsApp messages. Hello.
4: Hello.
1: Good morning.
4: How are you, Miracle?
1: I'm doing great. Thank you.
4: Thank you. Can I have my bag of I am Chief Chibuzo Ene.
1: Okay.
4: I'm calling you from Transekulu.
1: Okay, Chief.
4: Can you give me a trailer of a blessings?
1: Yes,
4: bag of blessings.
1: I will do that. Of course, I will. 2 Corinthians 5:17. Therefore, yes, 2 Corinthians 5:17.
4: Okay.
1: Therefore, if any man is in Christ, he is a new creation. The old has gone, the new has come.
4: Come again, he says.
1: 2 Corinthians 5:17.
4: 2 Corinthians 5:17.
1: Yes.
4: Okay.
1: Therefore, if anyone is in Christ, he is a new creation. The old has gone, the new has come.
4: Oh, thank you very much. Amen and amen.
1: Thank you, Chief.
4: Amen. Thank you,
1: cause she keep on blessing me. Hello.
5: Hello.
1: Hello, Ike.
5: Yeah, thank you. I need my bag of blessings.
1: Yes, I will give that to you. John 15, verse 3. Please move away from the listening device.
5: No, it's my phone. I'm not with any listening.
1: Okay, I could hear the echo.
5: Maybe the room I am inside.
1: John 15, verse 3. You are already clean because of the word I have spoken to you.
5: Amen.
1: Amen.
5: Thank you so much.
1: Thank you. I keep coming.
5: Bye.
1: Bye.

0: are on the righteous, and his ears are attentive to their cry.
1: Amen.
0: Amen.
1: Psalm what?
0: 34 verse 15.
1: Okay.
0: Yes.
1: Amen and amen.
0: Amen. Thank you.
1: Hello.
0: Hello.
1: Yeah, good morning.
0: Good morning. Happy Sunday.
1: Yeah. Good morning. My name is Gostime, so I'm speaking from India.
0: Okay, Gostime.
1: I need my bag of lessons, too.
0: Okay. Genesis 12, verse 2.
1: Genesis 12, verse 2.
0: Yes. Okay. I will make you into a great nation, and I will bless you.
1: Amen.
0: Amen.
1: Thank you.
0: Thank you, too.
1: All right. Have a
0: yes, thank you. You too.

0: Hello.
1: Hello.
0: Good morning.
1: Good morning.
0: Happy Sunday.
1: I wish you the same. How are you?
0: I'm doing great. Thank you for asking. How are you?
1: I'm fine. I'm blessing. I'm calling from Ghana East.
0: Okay, blessing from Kano East. All right, your bag of blessing this morning is from John 6:37.
1: Yeah.
0: Whoever comes to me, I will never drive away.
1: Amen.
0: Amen.
1: Thank you very much.
0: Yes, thank you too. Bye. If you just tuned in, this is Urban Radio 94.5 FM. We have few minutes to do this. So if you haven't called us yet, this is your cue. Give us a call and get your own bag of blessings. Hello?
2: Hello, Miracle.
0: Python.
2: I need my own bag of blessing, me and my family.
0: Yes, I will give that to you.
2: All right.
0: Psalms 41, verse 1.
2: All right.
0: The Lord delivers him in times of trouble.
2: Amen.
0: Amen.
2: Thank you very much.
0: Yes. Thank you too.
2: Right.
0: All right. Let's take more calls. Hello.
3: Hello.
0: Good morning.
3: Good morning.
0: Good morning.
3: My name is Chinemere, and I'm calling from Camp.
0: Hi, Chinimer. How are you doing?
3: Hi.
0: Did you call me
3: Are
0: yesterday?
3: you? No.
0: Why? What happened?
3: I should not call. I called a jungle with the phone.
0: You did what?
3: My mom did not have me.
0: Oh, okay. All right, Chinimirim. So, your bag of blessings this morning is from Joshua 1, verse 3.
3: Okay.
0: I will give you every place where you set your foot.
3: Okay.
0: Amen.
3: Thank you.
0: Thank you too, Chinimirim.
3: That's very good.

0: Hello.
1: Hello, good morning.
0: Good morning.
1: My name is Oliver Ukweza. I'm calling from Benue State.
0: All right, Oliver.
1: I need my own bag of flesh.
0: Joshua 1 verse 5. No man will be able to stand before you all the days of your life.
1: Amen.
0: Amen.
1: Amen.
0: Amen.
1: Bye.
0: Bye. Thank you. All right. So we would be switching to reading WhatsApp messages now. You can just keep your calls on hold for now. I will get back to your calls. Let me take these messages on WhatsApp. Happy Sunday, Mimi. I'm Uba from Anambra. Please load a bag of blessings for me and my household. Of course, I will load a bag of blessings for you and your household. All right, Joshua 1 verse 5. As I was with Moses, so I will be with you. Very strong word for you and your household this morning. Okay, some more messages. Good morning, Miracle. Please give me my bag of blessing. I am Onyekachi from Nsude, aka Automatic. Onyekachi, okay, I will give you your bag of blessings. Okay, Joshua 1, sorry, Isaiah 41 verse 13. He upholds your right hand. Isaiah 41 13. He upholds your right hand. All right. Last message here on WhatsApp for now. I think this is going to be our last message because after now, I will be taking calls and I will not take any more WhatsApp messages. So this is the last one here. Hello, Anointed One. Happy Sunday. Send my bag of blessings to my kids. Favor, Dindu, Ebube, Akachuku, Kamsioyo, Kamsiyo, Amara, and Chidubem. Daddy loves you. Stay strong. This is from Michael Ofoneme. Yeah, Daddy loves you. Oh, stay strong. Daddy loves you. Okay, all right. I will do that for your kids now. I will. Okay. Psalms 128 verse 2. For you shall eat the fruit of the labor of your hands. Michael, you shall eat the fruit of the labor of your hands. Your children as well shall eat the fruit of the labor of their hands. I know I said last message, but I have one that just dropped. So let's just do this one. And I will come back to taking calls. Good morning, Mimi. I need my bag of blessings for and one for my children. Joseph from Mile. From Night Mile, Enugu. Alright. So that's all about WhatsApp messages today. After this, I would resume taking calls. Alright. 1 Kings 3 verse 12. I will give you a wise and a discerning heart. That is for you. Okay, so we are taking more calls now. Hello.
2: Hello, Miracle.
0: Good morning.
2: Good morning.
0: Good morning. What's your name?
2: My name is Isaiah, calling from Nightmare.
0: Isaiah from Nightmare. Yes, I will give you a bag of blessings. That's why I'm here now. Psalm 128 verse 2. Blessed. Fortunate shall you be, and it shall be well with you.
2: Amen. Amen.
0: Amen. I say that on your behalf. Thank you. You too. I see you will never prosper. They don't know the way and they don't know the how. All right. We have a few minutes to take calls. After now, we'll be wrapping up this show for today. Hello.
3: Hello, Mimi. How are you?
0: I'm doing great. Good morning. Happy Sunday.
3: I'm Daddy Ma.
0: Okay, Daddy Ma. You're back.
3: How are you doing?
0: I'm fine. I'm okay. Thank you.
3: All right. Please load it for me.
0: Yes, I will. Psalms 128, verse
3: 3.
0: 128,
3: verse 3.
0: Yes.
3: I want to see.
0: Your wife will be like a fruitful vine within your house.
3: Amen.
0: Amen. You're married, Abby? Yes.
4: What do you have to say again?
0: I said you're married, right?
4: I'm married, but yes. My wife is no more.
0: Oh, so sorry about
4: you
0: that.
4: You know I'm Igbo now.
0: Sorry?
4: I'm Igbo of Guinea FM.
0: Oh, right, yeah.
4: Your colleague.
0: So sorry about that.
4: Yeah, yes, mom. I'm Debbie of the House of Urban Radio.
0: Okay, so there's a second... Okay, I'm sorry. There's a second verse. A second... Like a verse B of that Psalm 128. It says that your children, like olive plants, shall be round about your table. Sorry for your loss. We are so sorry. Hello?
5: Hello.
0: Good morning.
5: Good morning.
0: Good morning. What's your name?
5: My name is Susie.
0: I can't hear you clearly.
5: From Benin.
0: I can't hear you. I didn't hear your name.
5: Ukwebe Jennifer.
0: Jennifer. Okay, Jennifer. Happy Sunday. Yes, I will give you a bag of blessings. Psalm 128, verse 5. Can you hear me?
5: Yes, I can hear you.
0: May you see the prosperity of Jerusalem all the days of your life. There's also a second side to that verse, and it says, may the Lord bless you from Zion.
5: Amen.
0: Amen.
5: Thank you.
0: Thank you, Jennifer. Okay. Hello.
6: Hello. Good morning.
0: Good morning. Happy Sunday.
6: I wish you the best.
0: Okay.
6: My name is Okoma. I'm reaching you from Ninth Mile.
0: Okay, Okoma, from Ninth Mile. Your bag of blessing this morning is from Psalm 128, verse 6.
6: Mm-hmm.
0: May you see your children's children. Peace be upon you, Israel.
6: Amen.
0: Amen.
6: Amen. Thank you. Thank you for having me.
0: Thank you for calling us.
6: Okay. Thank you, Urban Radio.
0: Thank you, too. Okay. All right, so we have, say, 2 minutes before we wrap up. And I'll be taking maybe one or two more calls before we wrap up this morning. Hello?
7: Good morning, Miracle.
0: Good morning. Happy Sunday.
7: I wish you the same. My name is Ofo from Ungo.
0: Okay,
7: Ofo. Please, I need my bag of blessings.
0: Yes, I will give you your bag of blessings. Jeremiah 15, verse 20. I am with you to deliver you and to save you.
7: I pledge it in Jesus' name.
0: Amen. Amen. Amen.
7: Thank you very much.
0: Thank you, too.
7: God bless you.
0: Thank you.
7: Thank you.

0: Hello.
1: Miracle,
0: Good
1: Miracle,
0: morning. Good morning.
1: My name is Thunder Aja. I come from Aban.
0: I didn't hear your name.
1: I need Thunder Aja.
0: Okay, Sunday. Okay.
1: I need my bag of blessing. Bag of blessing.
0: Jeremiah 15, verse 20. They will fight against you, but will not overcome you.
1: Amen. Amen.
0: Amen.
1: Amen. Amen. Hey, God. Hey, God.
0: Yes.
1: God, God.
0: Remember what the word of God and give it back to God. Pray it, say it every day. They will fight against you, but will not overcome you. Jeremiah 15, verse 20.
1: Thank you.
0: Thank you too. All right, so I think I'm going to, I would be able to accommodate just one more call and then we call it a wrap for the Sunday show. Hello, good morning.
2: Good morning.
0: Good morning. Happy
2: the
0: Mount Sunday.
2: Piece of Ege.
0: Okay. Mount
2: Ege.
0: I read your message now and I've read out your bag of blessings.
2: No, give me again.
0: Hey. Okay. Jeremiah 15, verse 21.
2: Jeremiah what?
0: 15, 21.
2: Okay, now my daughter...
0: Oh, my God, sorry. Jeremiah 15, 21 says, I will save you from the hands of the wicked. I will redeem you from the grasp of the cruel. Hello?
3: Yeah, Miracle.
0: Good morning.
3: All right, this is Urban Radio, eh?
0: Yes, it's Urban Radio.
3: Okay. I want my miracle, my own miracle.
0: Your bag of blessings. Okay.
3: My God will bless me.
0: John 15, verse 4. Abide in me and I in you. He who abides in me and I in him, he bears much fruit.
3: Thank you. Amen.
0: Thank you, sir.
3: My name is Michael.
0: All right, Michael.
3: Amongo.
0: Okay, so this is where we'll be wrapping up on today's show. And after now, I'll play you some great, great, great, great music. Okay, stay tuned, stay locked in. Don't go anywhere, don't touch the dial as well. Please, for all those who dropped me a WhatsApp message, I read your messages and I definitely read out your bag of blessings to you. Maybe you were not tuned in when I did, but I did. Okay, I definitely did. I did that for you. All right, until next week, same time, same station. Only that Ada will be here doing this with you next week. I won't be the one doing this with you. Okay, thank you all so much for all those who called from the testimony session to the bag of blessings, all those who texted, all those who called. Thank you all so much. We love you. From us to you. From us to you. Urban Radio, we love you. Thank you all so much. You are the reason we do this every day. Thank you. Thank you once again. Our heart goes out to you all. Thank you. Have a great Sunday. Enjoy your day. Have fun with your family members today. Don't think about anything. Don't worry about anything. It's Sunday. Enjoy. Cook your rice. Eat. Talk with your family, watch some movies, take a stroll, have fun, have a great Sunday. Next week, until next week, same time, my name is Miracle. Have a blessed Sunday. What?

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20: Kill them softly with kindness and gratitude. Got that attitude, like what you said for. 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
1: Oh my God.

0: You're tuned in to Coast City's Music Authority. Buckle up.
1: Hey, what up, my people? It's your boy B-Red in the building. Ray Nation is here. 30BG is here.
2: Ladies and gentlemen, what's up? What's happening? My name is Faust, a.k.a. Faust, the bad guy.
3: 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I'm too about this. 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
1: See, I can't help but give him praise because I know my passport is coming back.
0: To be Robbie, mama. 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
1: You cannot help because that barrenness is

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0: 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What if you just go you buy?
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1: Something when I shake any money and it they do me well.
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1: Which one make I come buy?
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1: Now correct choice for me and my family.
0: Yes, now. You could buy the one where your money rich and enjoy 60 meals.
1: True talk, oh, thank you, my friend. I appreciate you, Wella.
0: Now so, my correct friend.
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4: Hey, what up, my people? It's your boy B-Red in the building. Ray Nation is here. Teddy BG is here.
5: Ladies and gentlemen, what's up? What's happening? My name is Files, a.k.a. Files the Bad Guy.
6: But I'm fine. I'm too bad about this. So.
7: Hey, guys. It's Iris Star.
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14: 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It's your boy, Lamide Bado.
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4: 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Oh.

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Hi everyone, my name is Ella Peters. I'm a student physiotherapist in UNEC. When I'm not at the hospital learning how to give more quality to life, I'm probably posing for the camera or creating content. 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
3: The Executive Chairman of Umuchibu Ijenike Autonomous Community, Enugu East Local Government Area, Honorable Chief Athan Joseph Owene, Akrikachioku Wan Nanike Kingdom, warmly invites the general public, sons and daughters of Umuchibu, friends and well wishes to the 2026 Ijenike New Yam Festival. 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The festival holds on Sunday, September 13th, 2026 at 3 p.m. The celebration will commence at the Executive Chairman's residence, Akrikachioku Avenue, Nomorwa, Aniji Road, Umuchibu Ijenike Community, before proceeding to Obodeze, Iji Village Square, or Dangene for the New Yam rites and masquerade display. 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It is the Ijenike New Yam Festival 2023, a celebration of culture, community, and thanksgiving. This invitation is proudly signed by the Executive Chairman, Umuchibu Ijenike Autonomous Community, Honorable Chief Atham Owene, Akrikachioku Wan, Nanike Kingdom.
4: 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Or ties push you down. We don't affect either part of the body or general part of the body. 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For stand number 10. I say stand number 10. Inside ESBS, Independence Layout, Enugu. If you take my medicine, within 2 to 3 hours, you go begin to see the work. I pray say sickness, injury, or accident, no go collect hand or leg. For our handle, Amio. My telephone number na 090-6954-669-0. Again, 090-6954-669-0. You will no fit work out with your two leg from one pole to another without walking stick. Every time I see body pain and acute waist pain, you dey complain. Abi, one of your leg or two legs swell like say they put water inside. In they vibrate and they hook you. They prepare you join. If you sit down for one place, to stand up na big wahala. If you enter keke or okada, to come down from okada or keke na big wahala. Abi, your hand and your leg dey vibrate. If they do shake shake all the time and you no fit hold something very well, or you get serious accident. We be say since then, your body no be am again. Abi, you match something for ground or for your farm. We don't paralyze your body. Or you get serious wound for leg. You don't try making go. E no gree go. Abi, you been taking medicine for many, many years. You don't go here and there. And there is no result. Come out to Oga Kpata Kpata for vein and bone. Chief Akintola, a.k.a. health is wealth. Therefore, stand number 10. I say stand number 10. Inside ESBS, Independence Layout, Enugu. That na why we dey tell our customers say any medicine where you take 2 to 3 days and it no work, the liver and root no complete. My telephone number na 090-6954-6690. Again, 090-6954-6690. I don't tell una say any medicine will no work. Now be say the liver and root no complete. God bless you now.

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3: I'm an elderly man with elderly experience.
0: Yeah, listener, I would like you to listen very, very well to what I shall be talking about because it promises to be informative and educative. Information, they say, is power. What is male sexual dysfunction? Male sexual dysfunction simply means inability of a man to satisfy his woman during man and woman jollification. This is a very disgraceful problem for man. The primary causes of this problem could be too much of sugar in the blood system, old age, or somebody who is under stress, hypertension, long time of infection in the system, someone who is always masturbating, or someone who is having pile problem.
4: Long time infection, severe waist pain and stomach noisy, inching for the body and movement all over the system.
0: You man that is listening to me, what I only specialize on is this male sexual dysfunction. Therefore, don't allow what is curable to scatter your happy home. You young man also who have not married, stop embarrassing yourself before your woman. Stop cheating on her because this can make her to look elsewhere for satisfaction. Some man, within some minutes, they have come up, whereas their woman have not been satisfied at all during man and woman affair. If you are in this condition,
4: I dey inside ESBS, Radio Station Premacy, here in Enugu. I occupy stand number 18.
0: Or better still, you can call me on 070-32-32-3328. 070-32-32-3328 for more information and enlightenment. Remember, my dear listener, I only specialize on male sexual dysfunction, as I said. Therefore, I'm not expecting any woman to come. Any woman that eventually come, maybe because she wants to get the drugs for her husband or her loved ones. We are going to test you with our computerized diagnosis machine to know exactly the causes of your own problem before we embark on the treatment. After this thorough investigation, you take your drug as prescribed. You will never remain the same in Jesus' name. I am not God, but I am created for a purpose. Organ and Madam, traditional medicine are still working fine like in the olden days. That is why you see our forefathers marry more than one wife during their own time, because their power is more than what a single wife can handle, and they don't play with traditional medicine. As I used to say, roots and herbs are free gift from God, and they are benefit for the mankind. Call me on 070-32-32-33-28. 070-32-32-33-28.
4: When you enter inside the premises, make sure you see stand number 18.
1: Oh, Baba Stand Well,
2: aka the King of Manpower.
4: If you forget my name, don't forget my stand number. Don't let anybody convince you. Make sure you enter inside and look for stand number 18. Our people said, no smoke without fire. Until I call your way again, bye for now.

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4: I greet you all, my good people of Enugu State in general. God bless you all. This message na from Prince Oba Ayodele, Action Koboko, the man energy. I am a tradomedical herbal specialist from Abeokuta, Ogun State, and I handle only man erectile related problems. So, if you be man, we no fit maintain correct, strong balance and lasting erection for a good time satisfaction with your partner when it is time for action as a result of total loss of urge of feelings for woman, weakness of erection. Quick ejaculation at point of play, your body they do rise and fall. Abi, you know they even rise at all. If you do any small thing at sharp, you don't tire. Abi, you wake up for morning for your body to stand up strong and active like your fellow man on our Allah. Abi, you be man who will get problem with the quality and quantity of your semen production. You get low sperm count. Watery sperm, abi absence of sperm cells. That is, your body no dey produce any water at all to impregnate your partner. Make una worry no more because Prince Oba Ayodele, Action Koboko, the king of man problems, don land with complete body checkup equipment plus better natural herbal medicine to help all man body the strong and active kakaraka as a complete man. I day for inside ESBS radio compound for independent layout to Enugu. I occupy stand number 4. Stand number 4. Prince Ayodele, Action Koboko, the man energy. Stand number 4. I occupy stand number 4. Stand number 4. My telephone number na is 07066 59001. Abi, you be man, we carry big body, but your engine is small past your age, or you notice it.

0: could pee for body reach toilet, any small thing you don't pee for body, abi you dey pee with support of pipe as a result of prostate or urinary tract infection, abi you get diabetes, maybe high blood sugar, abi you get pile where they cause pain and bloody staining if you want toilet, or you get vein problems like stroke, paralysis, serious accident around your waist or spine will affect any of the vein where they supply power down to your manly functions, abi you get any kind of bacteria infection, see, make una come out too. Abi you be man of 50 to 70 years and above, where they claim to say, I be old man, na age make me weak. My brother, no be so, as age no stop you from enjoying yourself if you are physically fit enough. I advise all man to stop taking unnecessary hard drugs or manpower, all in the name of enjoyment. It is never a solution to your weakness at all. Come out. My Enugu office day beside Castle Majestic Hotel, Ogui Road, Enugu, for Nsukka. We day for Odenigbo Road, opposite Ebano Plaza, Nsukka. 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Stand number 4. 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
1: I greet you people at home. You are welcome to this Health Enlightenment program. My name is Chief Kolawole, popularly known as Baba Agbarawa, aka Baba Lasson Top. I'm at ongoing Aba Fair, taking place inside ESBS radio station, Independent Layout, here in Enugu. I occupy star number six. My phone number is 070-33-48-33-86. Again, it's 070-33-48-33-86. On today's program, we shall discuss on only man problem. That is why people call me Baba Last on Tour, because I only handle man problem, which is inability of man to maintain and sustain full erection to perform very well due to erectile dysfunction. Listener, are you a man that cannot enter beautiful garden that always beside you? Don't worry yourself anymore. Some of major causes of this weak erection in men are excess sugar in the body, long-time bacterial infection such as Staphylococcus aureus, syphilis, gonorrhea, hypertension, and prostate enlargement. You may be noticing some symptoms. Something is moving inside your body system, hinging all over the body, internal heat. Your stomach may be making noise, joint and muscular pain, weakness all over the body, difficult in urinating or constant in urination, lower abdominal pain, severe waist and back pain. Your hand may be shaking or your leg may be shaking. If you have this problem, come to stand number 6, Baba Agbarawa, aka Baba Last on Top, for proper care for your health challenges. Or call me on 070-33-48-33-86. Dear listener, you may be still suffering from this weak erection due to factors like difficulty in stooling, stooling of blood, or you are having constant headache, hotness of the body, frequent urination, painful or difficult in urination as a result of prostate enlargement, which can cause by long-time bacterial infection. All this can affect my reproductive organ, lead to quick ejaculation, weak organ, low libido, low sperm count, watery sperm. It can make your odogwu to be small. My dear brother, we have Last on Top Abar Striker, which you will use.

0: cucumber so that you can be able to be a winner in the other room. Don't forget, my name is Siremin Chief Kolawole Baba Agbarawa. Agbarawa means there's power in the ups and roots, popularly known as Baba Last on Top. Occupy stand number 6 at ongoing Aba Fair inside ESBS radio station. My phone number, Siremin, is 070-3348-3386. Take it again. It's 070-3348-3386. If you are not Baba Last on Top, you cannot be Baba Last on Top. Bye for now.
1: 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We go first check your problem physically with our analyzing machine before any remedy is given to you. And if your own problem as a result of attack or leg poison from enemy, whether you match something for ground, I be they send them to you for dream, I be something like mosquito bite you for leg or hand, and since then to work away in a problem, I be you get wound for leg where no gree go, you don't take many medicine, you go work small time, you no go work again, I be medicine no they even work for your body at all again. Make una come out, come and see the wonders and possibilities of natural herbal medicine. If you get any kind of vein or bone problem, hand or leg paralysis, body paralysis, bone breakage, bone dislocation, fracture, serious or acute pain on the back or waist, abi na the one way they affect your spinal cord, abi you get stroke, rheumatoid arthritis, vein blockage, and so on, make una no lose hope at all, because it's still very possible for you to walk out with your two leg, jump up and bend down freely. It's still very possible for you to stand up for that wheelchair. It's still very possible for you to throw away unnecessary clutches and walking stick. God will make them possible for other people to get back to their feet through our natural medicine, therapy, and body massage. Go do your own. Amen. 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Im telephone number na 090-6345-6694. 090-6345-6694. 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Thank you.
2: 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I don't come as my first time in Enugu State with the only one thing where I sabi, where be treatment of only men-related problem. That is to say, inability of a man to achieve last and strong balance erection for normal satisfaction with their partner.

0: Allah, and you dey piss like a 4 to 5 times before daybreak, or you dey piss with a pipe. All these things fit cause power failure for a man. Number 3, STD, long time infection, where they cause body weakness, quick ejaculation, loss of urge and feeling for a woman, inching of the body, movement like a worm, rashes all over the body, or one of your damn egg bigger than one. Abi you be man where your production water don't turn to water, it dey low in quality, or it dey come small, or it no dey come at all, my brother. This may be the reason why your madam never become mama bomboy. Make una come out for body proper checkup and solution. I occupy stand 14. I say stand number 14. Or call 080-36-52-2489. Abi you think say na old age be your own wahala. I congratulate all my fellow men as I come to Enugu with the secret of my standby generator herbal remedy, where I dey give to my fellow men to use with bitter cola. Within 24 hours, you will salute for job well done. You go there on 24/7 standby. No power failure again. We have 7 fame that make people call us men. 4 day up, 3 day down. If any of this fame block, now that time you will see say your male organ, they go inside like a small picking. Oh, my dear brother, don't let this to limit you as a man. I'm always say, if a man no feel satisfied his lover, can they use different type of manpower? Example be like alternator of motor, where you get problem, where you can't change battery. Changing battery cannot solve the problem until you change the alternator where they cause wahala for the car. That is implied to your case. Don't forget, I only specialize on men-related problems. I have both traditional tests and latest computerizing detecting machine to check your body before any medication. My name is Chief Asiwaju, aka Baba Standby Generator. 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Bye for now.
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2: 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My name is Chief Asiwaju. I am the chief consultant of Libidon Naturalist Care, where everybody sabi as Baba Standby Generator, no power failure. My telephone number is 080-36-52-2489. I don't come as my first time in Enugu State with the only one thing where I sabi, where be treatment of only men-related problem. That is to say, inability of a man to achieve last and strong balance erection for normal satisfaction with their partner. Right now, I am participating at the ongoing ABBA exhibition taking place inside ESBS compound where I occupy stand 14. I say stand number 14. Some of things where they cause power failure for a man. Number one, diabetes and some of food where they eat and drink. Excessive use of alcohol. Old age, chronic pie, jedi, where be too much sugar for body, where they make anus they come out with a serious pain and waist pain. Number two, prostate enlargement, where they cause frequent or delay urination. Abi you the naughty blood stain inside your piece. To old urine reach toilet na wahala. And you the piss like a 4 to 5 times before daybreak. Or you the piss with a pipe. All these things feel cause power failure for a man. Number three, STD, long time infection, where they cause body weakness, quick ejaculation, loss of urge and feeling for a woman, inching of the body, movement like a worm, rashes all over the body, or one of your damn egg bigger than one. Abi you be man where your production water don't turn to water, either low in quality or it they come small, or you know they come at all, my brother. This may be the reason why your madam never become mama bomboy. Make una come out for body proper checkup and solution. I occupy stand 14. I say stand number 14 or call 080-36-52-2489. Abi you think say na old age be your own wahala. I congratulate all my fellow men as I come to Enugu with the secret of my standby generator ABBA remedy, where I dey give to my fellow men to use with bitter cola. Within 24 hours, you will salute for job well done. You go there on 24/7 standby, no power failure again. We have 7 fins that make people call us men. 4 day up, 3 day down. If any of these fins block, now that time you will see say your male organ they go inside like a small picking. Oh, my dear brother, don't let this to limit you as a man. I'm always say if a man no feel satisfied his lover, can't they use different type of manpower? Example be like alternator of motor where you get problem where you can't they change battery. Changing battery cannot solve the problem until you change the alternator where they cause wahala for the car. That is implied to your case. Don't forget, I only specialize on men related problem. I have both traditional tests and latest computerizing detecting machine to check your body before any medication. My name is Chief Asiwaju, aka Baba Standby Generator. I dey stand 14, stand number 14 inside ESBS compound. My telephone number is 080-36-52-2489. 080-36-52-2489. Standby generator, no power failure. Bye for now.
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5: Hello, greetings to our dear people of Enugu State and its environs. Na Baba Imole, the greet you now, aka the Light Eye Man. I day for stand 17. I say stand 17 for the ongoing Herbal Trade Fair at ESBS Independence Layout Enugu. Or you can reach me on 080-7409-7278. As in I know, say na I be the king of the body. We go there very, very careful. Make nothing happen for amo. If you notice anything, we no correct for your eye. Like say itching, scratching of the eye. Abi you know the fit read Bible or water they come out for your eye. Just visit Babi Muli, aka the Light Eye Man. I day for stand 17. You can reach me on 080-7409-7278. Eye problem dey different too, so you must ensure to know your own problem because eye is the most important part of the body. Anything wey affect eye don't affect your life oh. Don't wait until tomorrow because tomorrow may be too late. Come to stand number 17. I say stand 17 for ongoing herbal exhibition at ESBS Independence Layout Enugu. Maybe you have been taking medicine for years or maybe na bad people do you. Whether na spiritual problem, just visit me because I'm a Yoruba man. This na my first time of coming to the East. God go answer your prayer. You go know say God bless Nigeria with correct roots and herbs. Don't forget na only eye problem at the handle. If you know the fit read text message, your eye they read, if they come out water, abi you know they drive motor for night. Maybe you don't go test, they confirm say na high sugar level. It may be in your blood or in your urine. Due to inability of pancreas to produce natural and insufficient insulin, it can result to excess urinating, most especially at night, 5 to 10 times before daybreak. I've been thirsty every time. Loss of memory, dry mouth with mouth odor. All this can affect the sense organ. Make it look like say Hamatan they cover eyes every time. I, Master David, Ogbonge, High Medicine, where we they call Vika and Ologbojo Cleanser. Don't forget to Babi Muli, aka the Light Eye Man. 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I say stand 17 for ongoing herbal exhibition at ESBS Independence Layout in Enugu. 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
6: 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My name is Chief Kolawole, popularly known as Baba Agbarawa, aka Baba Lasson Top. 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I occupy star number 6. 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Again, 070-33-48-33-86. On today's program, we shall discuss on only man problem. That is why people call me Baba Last on Tour, because I only handle man problem, which is inability of man to maintain and sustain full erection, to perform very well due to erectile dysfunction. Listener, are you a man that cannot enter beautiful garden that always beside you? Don't worry yourself anymore. Some of major causes of this weak erection in men are excess sugar in the body, long-time bacterial infection such as Staphylococcus aureus, syphilis, gonorrhea, hypertension, and prostate enlargement. You may be noticing some symptoms. Something is moving inside your body system, hinging all over the body, internal heat. Your stomach may be making noise, joint and muscular pain, weakness all over the body, difficult in urinating or constant in urination, lower abdominal pain, severe waist and back pain. Your hand may be shaking or your leg may be shaking. If you have this problem, come to stand number 6, Baba Agbarawa, aka Baba Lasson Top, for proper care for your health challenges. Or call me on 070-33-48-33-86. Dear listener, you may be still suffering for this weak erection due to factors like difficulty in stooling, stooling of blood, or you are having constant headache, hotness of the body, frequent urination, painful or difficult in urination as a result of prostate enlargement, which can cause by long-time bacterial infection. All this can affect my reproductive organ, lead to quick ejaculation, weak organ, low libido, low sperm count, watery sperm. It can make your odogu to be small, my dear brother. We have Last on Top Herbal Striker, which you will use with cucumber so that you can be able to be a winner in the other room. Don't forget, my name is Siremin Chief Kolawole Baba Agbarawa. Agbarawa means there's power in the herbs and roots, popularly known as Baba Last on Top. Occupy stand number 6 at ongoing Abba Fair inside ESBS radio station. My phone number, Siremin, is 070-33-48-33-86. 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It's 070-33-48-33-86. If you are not Baba Last on Top, you cannot be Baba Last on Top. Bye for now.
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0: Welcome to What Does the Bible Say? Join Evangelist Tony Chinwike Ogbu of the Church of Christ as he guides us on a journey to discover the undiluted Word of God. Be blessed as you listen.
1: Good afternoon, wonderful people of God. Today is another wonderful day in the land of the living, to the glory of the Almighty God who created man in his own image and likeness. I am your brother, Tony Chinwike Ogbu, evangelist of the Church of Christ, Coast City Center, Carter Street Primary School, Ogui, Enugu, Enugu State, Nigeria. This September afternoon, our topic says, why we do not go back to Egypt? Again, why we do not go back to Egypt? Remember last week, we thought about returning to Egypt, in quote, returning to idols and idolatry. So this week, we're giving you scriptural reasons why we need not go back to Egypt. Our anchor text says this: for if after they have escaped the pollutions of the world through the knowledge of the Lord and Savior Jesus Christ, they are again entangled therein and overcome, the latter end is worse with them than the beginning. For it had been better for them not to have known the way of righteousness than after they have known it to turn from the holy commandment delivered unto them. But it is happened unto them according to the true proverb, the dog is turned to his own vomit again, and the sow that was washed to her wallowing in the mire. 2 Peter chapter 2, verse 20 to 22. Supporting text says this: brethren, I count not myself to have apprehended, but this one thing I do, forgetting those things which are behind, and reaching forth unto those things which are before, I press toward the mark for the prize of the high calling of God in Jesus Christ. Philippians chapter 3, verse 13 to 14. Our thematic statement in this lesson: no man, having put his hand to the plow and looking back, is fit for the kingdom of God. Luke chapter 9, verse 62. Introduction and background to this very study: the graveyard of going back. Dearly beloved in Christ, I want you to make a vivid picture of Lot's wife in your mind's eyes right now. Remember what God told them while they were escorted out of Sodom and Gomorrah, right? God said to them, escape for thy life, look not behind thee. Genesis chapter 19, verse 17. But then what happened next? Lot's wife, out of nowhere, looked back. And she looked back against a divine order, and instantly she became a pillar of salt. See Genesis chapter 19, verse 26. In the same rich vein, I want you one more time to picture again the people of Israel in bondage in Egypt. God later delivered them from Egypt with a mighty hand. But just 30 days later, barely 1 month, they hungered so terribly and said to the Moses of God, who was their leader, we remember the fish which we did eat in Egypt freely, the cucumbers and the melons and the leeks and the onions and the garlic. Numbers chapter 11, verse 5. In fact, they called bondage freedom and called manna, that angelic food from heaven, miserable. See Numbers chapter 21, verse 5. And the result of this, their action, is that a 40 days and 40 nights journey from Egypt to Canaan, from spiritual slavery and physical slavery to freedom, was instantly turned by God to a 40 years journey in the wilderness. Then the concomitant in faith is that an entire generation of the Israelites of old died in the desert, no thanks to their spiritual insubordination against the Almighty God. You may recall that at Numbers chapter 1, verse 45 to 46, the scripture has this: these are those that were numbered of the children of Israel by the house of their fathers. Even all there that were numbered were 600,000 and 3,000 and 550. See again Exodus chapter 12, verse 37, which says, and the children of Israel journeyed from Ramesses to Sukkot, about 600,000 on foot, that were men beside the children. An important note I want to take is that 603,550 were only men 20 years and older who could fight. See Numbers chapter 1, verse 3. 2. The Bible has this phrase, besides children, at Exodus chapter 12, verse 37. Women and children under 20 were not counted in that number of 603,550. So the total population was likely between 2 million to 3 million people that left Egypt. The third point I want you to realize in connection to the number of the physical Israelites that we are taking at number chapter 1, verse 45 to 46, which is 603,550, is that the Levites were not numbered or included in that number because the Levites were not numbered for war. See Numbers chapter 1, verse 47 to 49, that say that the Levites should not be numbered for war. So the official census number of fighting men who came out of Egypt was 603,550. Can you bet that? And all of these perished in the wilderness. A generation of 603,550. This time including children, including women, and including the Levites. At the end of that very 40 years journey in the wilderness, only two persons survived. And the two persons were Joshua and Caleb. It's a lesson for another day. Let's continue in this. Furthermore, create another mental picture of the man, Demas, Apostle Paul's fellow laborer, quote and unquote, fellow laborer, according to Philippians chapter 1, verse 24. Years later, and while they were still on missionary work, Paul, while writing to Timothy, his son in the faith, and a preacher at Ephesus, had cause to complain of the same Demas thus. Demas had forsaken me, having loved this present world. 2 Timothy chapter 4, verse 10. In other words, Demas, who was once a fellow laborer with Paul, went back not only from the missionary work, but back into the present world of sin and pleasures of sin. How are the mighty fallen, you may say. Nonetheless, the scripture continues to remind us that God has no delight on them that draw back unto perdition. As it is written, none the just shall live by faith, but if any man draw back, my soul shall have no pleasure in him. But we are not made of them that draw back unto perdition, but of them that believe to the saving of the soul. I just quoted Hebrews chapter 10, verse 38 to 39. Beloved people of God, wonderful listeners, is the oldest temptation to have been recorded in the Bible. For Satan's first question to Eve was, yeah, had God said? See Genesis chapter 3, verse 1. Satan's intention has always been for man to, in quote, go back to what God told you not to do, end of quote. He wants us to disobey God's divine commands, always. Little wonder, therefore, that the present world's invitation to sin and slavery is always, come back. It wasn't bad at all. But then, Apostle Peter, under the inspiration of the Holy Spirit, gives us the most graphic picture in all scripture of them that draw back. He said thus, a watched pig running back to the mud, and a dog returning back to his own vomit. See 2 Peter chapter 2, verse 22. Beloved and wonderful listeners, this is exactly what going back, quote and unquote, from the faith looks like to heaven. By the grace of God, we will settle this burning issue once and for all here and now, and give scriptural reasons why we do not go back again. Cross of the matter. For anyone to go back after knowing Christ is to call the sacrifice of Christ on the cross of Calvary insufficient. His blood that was shed for our salvation, common, and to trample down upon the Son of God. As it is written, he that despised Moses' law died without mercy under two or three witnesses. Of how much sorrow punishment, suppose ye, shall he be thought worthy who had trodden underfoot the Son of God, and had counted the blood of the covenant wherewith he was sanctified an unholy thing, and had done despite unto the Spirit of grace? See Hebrews chapter 10, verse 28 to 29. There are about three strong scriptural reasons why going back, quote and unquote, is nothing short of spiritual suicide. It is a spiritual somersault that leads to a spiritual suicide. Point one, one of the scriptural reasons why going back is a spiritual suicide is that it insults the escape we have had through Christ. Having enjoyed escape from the pollutions of the world through the knowledge of the Lord and Savior Jesus Christ, if ever you go back, you are simply saying that Christ's deliverance for you was not enough. Then I say, if Christ's deliverance for you is not enough, what then will ever be enough? For there is no other name under heaven given among men by which we will be saved. See Acts chapter 4, verse 12. Point number two. Another strong scriptural reason why going back is nothing short of spiritual suicide is that it invites worse bondage even. A worst-case scenario will ensure for the individual or the individuals who go back to the present world of sin and slavery. This is exactly what Peter meant by, quote, "the latter end is worse with them than the beginning," end of quote. See 2 Peter chapter 2, verse 20. The third point, why going back is a spiritual blunder and murder. It invalidates the transformation one had had. By such action of going back to the world from our common faith and salvation in Christ, you prove beyond all reasonable doubts and beyond all words that you were never truly washed, never genuinely born again, but you was merely wetted in water. You were simply baptized but not converted to the call. For this purpose, John Owen counsels Christians by saying this: be killing sin or it will be killing you. In reality, going back is not pausing sin per se. It is welcoming sin back to the throne of your life. It is like the Israelites of old telling God indirectly through their comment to Moses that they preferred slavery to freedom by their remembrance of the fishes, the cucumbers, the garlics, the onions, the leeks, and etc. that they ate freely in Egypt. Numbers chapter 11, verse 5. Scriptural exigencies and references. Here is why we do not go back at all. Point 1. It is because we have escaped the pollutions of the world, whole and entire, as it is written. For if after they have escaped the pollutions of the world through the knowledge of the Lord and Savior Jesus Christ. End of quote. 2 Peter chapter 2, verse 20. In this context, the word, quote and unquote, escaped, is equal to apophigo in Greek, meaning to flee out, to get away speedily by divine rescue or intervention. This, we must note, is an Exodus-type-like language. It is the probably-like language invoked by the Israelites of old before crossing the Red Sea, kindly read from Exodus chapter 14, verse 15 to 31, for better understanding of this, please. Other related scriptural pattern in this biblical exigencies are as follows. A. Lot escaped. Yes, recall the word escaped. So, Lot escaped to Sodom, but his wife looked back and became a pillar of salt. Genesis chapter 19, verse 26. Then, at Luke chapter 17, verse 22, Luke, the beloved physician, simply said, remember Lot's wife. B. Israel escaped. See the word again, escaped, in use here. Israel escaped Egypt, but 10 times they wanted to return to Egypt. That is bondage. See Numbers chapter 14, verse 1 to 4. See, we as Christians escaped sin, as it is written, being then made free from sin, ye became the servants of righteousness. Romans chapter 6, verse 18. Then we ask, why do you go back to the same old prison from which you were earlier pardoned and set free? I ask again, why do you choose to go back to that same old prison from which you were earlier pardoned and set free from? Why? Why do you love to return to Egypt after crossing the Red Sea? Why? Why do you like going back to the mud after you must have been washed, thorough and cleaned? Point number two. Again, going back makes the person's last state worse off. Peter the Apostle unapologetically said, and I quote, if they are again entangled therein and overcome, the latter end is worse with them than the beginning. For it had been better for them not to have known the way of righteousness than after they have known it to turn from the holy commandment. 2 Peter chapter 2, verse 20 to 21. An exigence of this passage implies that knowledge increases responsibility, as simpliciter as it is. Luke, the beloved physician, said, and I quote, and that servant which knew his Lord's will and prepared not himself, neither did according to his will, shall be beaten with many, many stripes. Emphasis mine. But he that know not and did commit things worthy of stripes shall be beaten with few stripes. For unto whomsoever much is given, of him shall be much required. And to whom men have committed much, of him they will ask the more. End of quote. Luke chapter 12, verse 47 to 48. And therefore, for anyone to reject light after seeing it brings nothing but greater judgment and damnation upon the person himself. In the very words of Jesus Christ, Matthew wrote, saying, when the unclean spirit is gone out of a man, then go with he, and take it with himself, seven other spirits more wicked than himself, and they enter in and dwell there. And the last state of the man is worse than the first. Matthew chapter 12, verse 43 to 45 is where I just paraphrased. Read it fully at your own time. So you see, going back does not merely mean that you return to point zero in your life. No, never. It simply and squarely puts you at minus 10 even. If you don't know this now. The man D.L. Moody remarked that it is easier to keep a ship out of a storm than to get it out once it's in.

there. Point three, going back automatically proves that you were never truly converted. As the scripture says, that it is happening unto them according to the true proverb. The dog is turned to his own vomit again, and the sword that was washed to her wallowing in the mare. 2 Peter chapter 2, verse 22. For a dog to return to his own vomit again implies that that dog is sick. Then again, a pig, we know, lost mud simply because it is a pig, a very dirty animal. The underlying scriptural exigencies here is that a silent point is being highlighted in this passage, thus that washing the outside of a thing does not change the very nature of that thing, except that is a total inside and outside transformation. Therefore, there ought to be precise innermost spiritual transformation, which can be attested to as a genuine change, cum repentance, in the life of the individual. For this reason, Paul, the apostle and born servant of Jesus Christ, wrote, saying, if any man be in Christ, he is a new creature. 2 Corinthians chapter 5, verse 17. To be in Christ is to put on Christ. Galatians chapter 3, verse 27. To put on Christ is to submit to the gospel call of Jesus Christ wholeheartedly. Be totally converted inside and outside. Again, they that draw back and go back have not actually been meant to stay forever with us, who are staying put in faith by the grace of God. John the Beloved said this, and I quote, they went out from us, but they were not of us. For if they had been of us, they would know that have continued with us. I just read from 1 John chapter 2, verse 19. So, going back inevitably reveals what has always been hidden in the innermost heart. For as Prophet Jeremiah did put it back then, so it is true till today, and so shall it remain true forever. And that is that the heart is deceitful above all things and desperately wicked. Who can know it, or who can tell it? Jeremiah chapter 17, verse 9. Point number 4. Christ is superior to everything we have to go back to. Know this now and know peace. One inevitable scriptural truth as to why we need not go back is that Jesus Christ is divinely superior to everything we wish to go back to. Let the Bible help me to portray this point the more as I add flesh to this very point. God, who at sundry times and in diverse manners spake in time past unto the fathers by the prophets, had in these last days spoken unto us by his Son, whom he had appointed heir of all things. By him also he made the worlds, who, being the brightness of his holy glory and the express image of his person, and upholding all things by the word of his power, when he had by himself purged our sins, sat down on the right hand of the majesty on high, being made so much better than the angels, as he had by inheritance obtained a more excellent name than they. For unto which of the angels said he at any time, thou art my son, this day have I begotten thee. And again, I will be to him a father, and he shall be to me a son. Hebrews chapter 1, verse 1 to 5 is where I just read. So you see, beloved listeners, wonderful children of God, Christ is better than prophets, angels, and other heavenly bodies put together. But again, the Hebrews writer expresses the thought that the law of Moses was nothing but a shadow, while Christ is the substance. As it is written, for the law, having a shadow of good things to come, and not the very image of the things, can never with those sacrifices which they offered year by year continually make the commerce thereunto perfect. Hebrews chapter 10, verse 1. Apostle Peter equally observed that Jesus Christ is the last bus stop. Yes, Jesus Christ is the last bus stop for anybody to return to. When some of his disciples had left him because of some of his hard teachings, Jesus Christ, Peter responded to his question of, will you also go? Thus, Lord, to whom shall we go? Thou hast the words of eternal life. John chapter 6, verse 68. In the same rich vein, dear wonderful listeners, Paul painstakingly asked the brethren at Galatians, saying, and I quote, how turn you again to the weak and beggarly elements, whereunto you desire again to be in bondage? Galatians chapter 4, verse 9. Indeed, one wonders aloud and asks, why go back to the weak and beggarly elements when you have the very Son of the King with you here and now in this vanishing treasured world? Why do you go back to elementary idols, things, creeping things, images, effigies, idols that cannot save? Please read Romans chapter 8, verse

0: go back to when they draw back from following Christ and godly principles. They include but not limited to the following. One, they go back to sin. And like the scripture enjoins us to remember Lot's wife. Luke chapter 17 verse 32. Yeah, she looked back against a divine order and became a pillar of salt. Genesis chapter 19 verse 26. And so, some go back to such sins as watching porn, pornographic pictures and images, and such online related sensual and sexually disoriented acts, while the rest are trapped in the intricate web of the sins of the flesh and such like other sins mentioned at Galatians chapter 5 verse 19 downwards to 21. To many nowadays, they call these sins, but in reality, it is chains which chain people to their graves except they repent. Luke said, and I quote, "And except you repent, ye shall likewise perish." Luke chapter 13 verse 3. Also, I would love you to see 2 Peter chapter 2 verse 19, which we have earlier read in this very lesson. Number 2, to go back is to go back to the idols and hidden practices. In Christianity, just as in other forms of religion, there is always this thin line of demarcation between the faith and mere superstitious belief. This explains why most converts to Christianity will lose to African traditional religion, the Orthodox churches, and the white garment churches, not forgetting the modern days neo-Pentecostal religious denominational bodies, do easily flirt with ancestral worship, idolatrous beliefs, and practices too. Many among them hardly can succinctly distinguish between Christianity and superstitious belief when it comes to certain Christian beliefs against hidden practices. S. Why should a supposedly Christian venerate, worship statues and images under a church ceiling, but pour content and abhor same things in a village setting like the shrines, the temples and deities, like the gods of their land? Why? Are they not the same thing? Why bring in one as an art of reverence and veneration and of remembrance and respect, and thus bow down yourselves before it, while calling the other of its kind too, of the same making and design, that is situated in a different location, an idol? Why? Why is it an idol in the village square, but it is a god to be worshipped and venerated and reverenced in your church meeting place? Why? So, to you then, it is the location of these crafted images, effigies and statues that determine which is godly and which is devilish, right? But we now know, O vain man, that they are nothing but idols, the works of man's hand, which God abhors, no matter where they are, no matter where you stay and worship them. In your church is so, in the temple of your church is so, in your room, in a separate room or flat you rented for it, in the village shrine, idols are idols, and God abhors them. Please, for your own good, read again Psalms 115 from verse 4 down to 8. I won't read them again because we've treated this issue last week, but we're just making inferences to them. As such, the Bible said, and I quote, "Ye cannot drink the cup of the Lord and the cup of devils." 1 Corinthians chapter 10, verse 21. Point number 3. It is to go back to a religion without Christ. A religion without Christ is a religion based upon lies, rituals, and dead works, which glorifies the unfruitful works of darkness. Paul, while writing to Timothy, to stay away from those type of religion which have a form of godliness by denying the power thereof, said that at 2 Timothy chapter 3, verse 5. Point number 4. It entails going back to the world, but said to his people, "Love not the world, neither the things that are in the world." 1 John chapter 2, verse 15. Furthermore, the Holy Writ reminds us that friendship with the world is enmity with God. James chapter 4, verse 4. Summary. At the Church of the Living God in Christ, I mean the Church of Christ, we do not go back to the world because we are no longer of the world. Just like we don't go to church because we are the church, we have been bought with the costliest price from heaven, the precious blood of Jesus Christ, as it is written, and I quote, "And ye are not your own, for you are bought with a price." See 1 Corinthians chapter 6, verse 19 to 20. Also, we do not go back because we have been born again. The scripture says, and I quote, "Born not of corruptible seed, but of incorruptible." End of quote. 1 Peter chapter 1, verse 23. We do not go back, wonderful people, because we have been sealed by God authoritatively as his own. Sealed with that Holy Spirit of promise, Ephesians chapter 1, verse 13. Furthermore, we do not go back because we have been promised a better country rather than this which we are in currently. As it is written, they desired a better country, that is, an heavenly. Hebrews chapter 11, verse 16. Inasmuch as Lot's wife looked back and became a pillar of salt, the 10 spies sent by Moses to spy Canaan looked back by their negative reports and killed a generation. Demas also looked back and shipwrecked his faith. But then, our potent Lord and Savior Jesus Christ set his face steadfastly to go to Jerusalem. Luke chapter 9, verse 51. Therefore, we need not look back, but march on victoriously forward. He never looked back, even our Lord and Savior Jesus Christ. And because he did not look back, we do not have to look back, but to follow in his steps, which he left for us an example to do so. At 1 Peter chapter 2, verse 21. Conclusion. The final line is this. Hear the word of God. The door to Egypt perpetually is closed. The Red Sea is now behind you, dear wonderful listener, if you have become a Christian. If not, make hay while the sun shines. See Exodus chapter 14, verse 28. And like the prodigal son in the Bible, the pig pen is therefore behind you. The father's house is few poles ahead. Arise therefore and come home to your father, our father which art in heaven. See Luke chapter 15, verse 20. And as long as God is concerned in your life, the vomit which you had in the past is behind you now. You need not go back again to eat because the table is set. All things are ready. Come to the feast. I mean the divine feast. See Psalms 23 verse 5. So, no man, having put his hand to the plow and looking back, is fit for the kingdom of God. Luke chapter 9 verse 62. Therefore, I urge you, dear wonderful listeners, to now burn the bridge, burn the boats, cut off the rope, delete those phone numbers now before they lure you back to your own vomit again. Remove the physical idols and the spiritual ones too, which your soul still retains. Leave the shrine, the temple, and the attendant feasts and festivals in the so-called church or in the village setting. Leave them. Close the door to your ungodly past generally and say with Joshua, "But as for me and my household, we will serve the Lord." Joshua chapter 24, verse 15. We do not go back because Christ is coming forward to take us home to the mansions in his Father's house in heaven. See John chapter 14, verse 1 to 3. Wherefore, let him that thinketh he standeth take heed lest he fall. 1 Corinthians chapter 10, verse 12. However, thanks be unto God because we are not of them who draw back unto perdition, but of them that believe to the saving of the soul. Hebrews chapter 10, verse 39. And so, forward ever, backward never. It should be our slogan. Be thou faithful unto death, and ye will receive that crown of life that never fades away. Revelation chapter 2, verse 10. Remain blessed always as you continue to endeavor to obey the gospel call of Jesus Christ. Submit to the grave water of baptism to wash away your sins. After you must have first confessed with your mouth, having repented even, and confess with your mother Jesus Christ is the Son of God. At that confession, you'll be taken to where there is much water, to be buried with Christ, and to put on Christ. Then, the Lord God himself, according to Acts chapter 2, verse 47, will add you to his church. And until this is done, you are not yet a Christian. And if you have done this wholeheartedly, there is no need for you to go back to the world and the pleasures of sin therein. May God keep you safe and secured and continue to uphold you in these days that are terrible evil through Jesus Christ our Lord. Until this time next week that I will come your way, I remain your brother Tony Chinwike Obu, evangelist of the Church of Christ, Coast City Center, Carter Street Primary School, Ogu Enugu, Enugu State, Nigeria. My number is 0803-930-9864. Again, 0803-930-9864. Bye for now.
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1: Hi guys, my name is Adonis. I'm from Bainway. I'm a fashion designer. When I'm not working, I'm cooking, I'm singing, or I'm dancing. And most importantly, in my resting time, I'm listening to 94.5 Urban Radio.

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1: 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I had the Quatacuapo no Boshin Catanuma. Eh, and don't know what happened that fool bunye. Never don't know none of them coma. I neck and end the leg, you bunye. 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I neck and end there's a dick and knee. 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In fact, any good knee, I shouldn't call you for a show, sir. Well, I shouldn't be bonnie, then mamma no, darling. I had done a washing cutter. When I can end up with a rany. 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The book you say, hog up on over. So, it's if I have pity behind you, Makaya, where I've had you come up, Papa. 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Before I hear Bido, if I enter him. One night, woke up a pigeon down Musha or Mugu. Bo Obiora is a chief. Yeah, Mugu chief. So, on your government and Ugu state. Kodi keke, but I was saying, Yamaka. 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Bunkum, why I can now, Mumma, more bunda, who you quick and a janara or qua he care. Nana, look what government, if I didn't work a canky bay. Eh? What should I manage cheerful? I'm a shaggy cheerful. Shop an amman, I'm a shaggy, so it's enough and answer how my new Kumakay. No jeep or any but the government in the good states. Call butter and damn shaggo or send your marker. Camaro up go to the very mobile tall. O di kararaba beba homo obuduo obumulio oboko obo health center no hob no mekwere ba na fanya ka na bata anu no bo chaba ebe one nine woke na ario one nine woke bu kwazi chief ezu de na espania when I agwando mokoro manine iwewe nunu maka inauguration national di keme push Thursday garaga maka no gatata ha. The sharp report of my now, my inauguration, and security. No one couldn't call Jabber. 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Catch a brupe, Bush one next day, but 16th. All one next day, one for one other. Bubushaji came in. Back out of them at the inauguration. When I look at Zoom, never need, never know, no unfair. 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Neighborhood watch or more, I gave with the Padigal, your gotation crongwa, torch, machine, and even my own, I'm even handing it now. 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
0: ni ba jija.
3: Eh. I am a writer, I am a writer, I am a writer, I am so I am a writer, I am a writer, MSM, am a writer, I am a writer, I am a writer, I am a writer, I am a
0: writer,
3: I am a writer, I am a writer, I am a writer, I
0: am
3: a writer, I am a writer, I
0: so,
3: I'm going to go to the house. I just want to hear what I can have. What was I on the name? I will go on one in a Saturday, I will go on one in and I am not one in that. No room cable, so I'll go to one. I know. I never talked about the 11. I'll go 11 after the room bomb. So I know. I'll go no. No, go by. No, I'm going to go to the room. I'll go to the room. I'll go to the room. MTN mast. So I now already be home. Oh, I'm not a room when you're a watch chat. I'm kind of a good bread. And so I go with girl and bugger. And get a bar in the hall, right? Top of one, my brother. So we're good men, which is a hall of comfort. And so come check, make a dinner, see them buying, you go in. My kind of days, you go in 9 o'clock or I judge you come. And so come on, gentlemen, make a I was able to get a little bit of a I got a 2 hour duty. Sick of over on the Dunche, Indu, and in a banana about it. So, over on the general Kovaji about Dragua, if you could buy him, not for the money run at you. That was a dresser. Never go into Chabani. 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
0: Onwa. 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
1: Worldwide. 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If I find your little boy on wherever or home age, there and young, carefully, a mammy release war woman. What would you were threatening on your open threatening like? And the Pajacana, I don't know the canoe from them. On whatever you will put the rope there at home. That's in fact, I did aqua door, Nama shark, and in fact, no one had done that fact.
2: I don't know.
1: No package, Janachite. 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
1: I need the name man of your cure.
0: Fashion of your cook. Achaman and Nora.
2: Alpha.
0: Achaluko.
2: And Cabazoko. I am a witch of Edina. I am one of the other witch of you. You don't look like I want to. When I'm going to wear fashion. Then I'm going to go to the other. I put you on it.
0: Okay.
2: Oh, we can also know that there are other people. That there are other people. No, I am quite for buying. No, I don't know. Even they can buy. But even any one can. I did them of
1: room.
0: Even
2: if I buy, they go to buy. In order, they go to buy. The buy on the hair, I will tell you. I will tell
1: you.
2: Okay. I want you to buy one more buy. Obu ke ruko tan.
1: Yeah.
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4: 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And you cannot condemn none of 1980 something.
1: Mm-hmm.
4: And on this situation now, and how we go no one in the age, even though it's one book, I need to call you, it is a government about a lot of your mark. A brother, oh, in Cobun, okay, for Zuquedia. I need your help. I'm also as a whole, you want help. And you will. And the thing is, for us, this kidnapping in the name, other place, I did go if as Ashabang, a Michigan. So all these things, I need the help. After much I got the general need the help. So we pick up. We come not to go just to
5: run
4: out.
5: Thank you, darling. Acharupu. I chole mata na un. 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Eh? Orife igwe omugu. And the cabinet only me worry about it. Imadaka, I will tell you who woman is in Jedebe, Goku home or Cadu or Cadley on or Cadley open.
2: Okay, night of work. 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
5: Okay.
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5: Okay.
6: Oka, aye! Chief Dr. Moroko Madoka present to you Owaneti Lora Udi.
5: Afa
1: Achaluku.
5: I just got back and I went to any. 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
7: Oja bemilo.
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8: 091-600-4945. I'm not going to be able to do it. Okay, what's your mom? We want to put in the beginning of the program. This is the edition for home. We're just to buy down, change the number, and the one I can want to know. Manda, not Banito, I had a red on Bob Womack. We didn't start up on home. I never know if we need a weapon or not up in the night. I wish you wouldn't have met my door. Putting a lot of money, I'm not going to get out of it. Check your day.
5: I ain't a canoe, but I'm one. Call the one, can I have a row? Bonnie, choo.

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2: 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I love food. 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
1: 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My name is Chief Asiwaju. I am the chief consultant of Libidon Naturalist Care, where everybody sabi as Baba Standby Generator, no power failure. My telephone number is 080-36-52-2489. I don't come as my first time in Enugu State with the only one thing where I sabi, where be treatment of only men-related problem, that is to say, inability of a man to achieve last and strong balance erection for normal satisfaction with their partner. Right now, I am participating at the ongoing ABBA exhibition taking place inside ESBS compound where I occupy stand 14. I say stand number 14. Some of things where they cause power failure for a man. Number one, diabetes and some of food where they eat and drink. Excessive use of alcohol. Old age, chronic pie, jedi, where be too much sugar for body, where they make anus they come out with a serious pain and waist pain. Number two, prostate enlargement, where they cause frequent or delay urination. Abi, you the naughty blood stain inside your piece. The old urine reach toilet na wahala, and you the piss like a 4 to 5 times before daybreak. Or you the piss with a pipe. All these things feel cause power failure for a man. Number three, STD, long time infection, where they cause body weakness, quick ejaculation, loss of urge and feeling for a woman, inching of the body, movement like a worm, rashes all over the body, or one of your damn egg bigger than one. Abi, you be man where your production water don't turn to water, it ain't low in quality, or it they come small, or you know they come at all, my brother. This may be the reason why your madam never become mama bomboy. Make when I come out for body proper checkup and solution. I occupy stand 14. I say stand number 14, or call 080-36-52-2489. Abi, you think say na old age be your own wahala. I congratulate all my fellow men as I come to Enugu with the secret of my standby generator ABBA remedy, where I dey give to my fellow men to use with bitter cola. Within 24 hours, you will salute for job well done. You go there on 24/7 standby, no power failure again. We have 7 fame that make people call us men. 4 day up, 3 day down. If any of this fame block, now that time you will see say your male organ they go inside like a small picking. Oh, my dear brother, don't let this to limit you as a man. I'm always say if a man no feel satisfies his lover, can they use different type of manpower? Example be like alternator of moto where you get problem, where you can't they change battery. Changing battery cannot solve the problem until you change the alternator where they cause wahala for the car. That is implied to your case. Don't forget, I only specialize on men-related problem. I have both traditional tests and latest computerizing detecting machine to check your body before any medication. My name is Chief Asiwaju, aka Baba Standby Generator. I dey stand 14, stand number 14, inside ESBS compound. My telephone number is 080-36-52-2489. 080-36-52-2489. Standby generator, no power failure. Bye for now.
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4: 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Na Baba Imole, the greet you now, aka the Light Eye Man. I dey for stand 17. I say stand 17 for the ongoing herbal trade fair at ESBS Independence Layout Enugu. Or you can reach me on 08074097278. As una know say na I be the king of the body, we go dey very very careful make nothing happen for am. If you notice anything wey no correct for your eye, like say itching, scratching of the eye, abi you no dey fit read Bible or water dey come out for your eye, just visit Babi Mole aka the Light Eye Man. I dey for stand 17. You can reach me on 08074097278. Eye problem dey different too, so you must ensure to know your own problem, because eye is the most important part of the body. Anything wey affect eye don't affect your life oh. Don't wait until tomorrow, because tomorrow may be too late. Come to stand number 17. I say stand 17 for ongoing herbal exhibition at ESBS Independence Layout Enugu. Maybe you have been taking medicine for years, or maybe na bad people do you, whether na spiritual problem, just visit me, because I'm a Yoruba man. This na my first time of coming to the East. God go answer your prayer. You go know say God bless Nigeria with correct roots and herbs. Don't forget na only eye problem at the handle. If you know the fit read text message, your eye they read, if they come out water, abi you know they drive motor for night, maybe you don't go test, they confirm say na high sugar level. It may be in your blood or in your urine. Due to inability of pancreas to produce natural and insufficient insulin, it can result to excess urinating, most especially at night, 5 to 10 times before daybreak. I've been thirsty every time. Loss of memory, dry mouth with mouth odor. All this can affect the sense organ, make it look like say harmattan they cover eyes every time. I, Master David Ogbonge High Medicine, where we they call Vika and Ologbojo Cleanser. Don't forget to Babi Mole, aka the Light Eye Man. They for stand 17. I say stand 17 for ongoing herbal exhibition at ESBS Independence Layout in Enugu. Sometimes, if person stand for your front, it go come be like say two people stand for your front. Abi they not cover for taste, say na cataract, glycoma. asthma, short-sightedness, or long-sightedness, whatever it may be, stop applying self-medication. Just visit me, the Light Eye Man. Also, having long-term bacterial infection, which is not well treated, can cause a worm-like movement in the eye. Don't lose hope, my people. Just visit me, Babi Muli, aka the Light Eye Man. I dey for stand number 17 for ongoing herbal exhibition at ESBS Independence Layout, Enugu. Or you can call me on 080-7409-7278. Again, 080-7409-7278. Bye for now.
5: I greet you people at home. You are welcome to this Earth Enlightenment program. My name is Chief Kolawole, popularly known as Baba Agbarawa, aka Baba Lasson Top. I'm at ongoing Abba Fair, taking place inside ESBS radio station, Independent Layout, here in Enugu. I occupy star number 6. My phone number is 070-33-48-33-86. Again, it's 070-33-48-33-86. On today's program, we shall discuss on only man problem. That is why people call me Baba Last on Tour, because I only handle man problem, which is inability of man to maintain and sustain full erection, to perform very well due to erectile dysfunction. Listener, are you a man that cannot enter beautiful garden that always beside you? Don't worry yourself anymore. Some of major causes of this weak erection in men are excess sugar in the body, long-time bacterial infection such as Staphylococcus aureus, syphilis, gonorrhea, hypertension, and prostate enlargement. You may be noticing some symptoms. Something is moving inside your body system, hinging all over the body, internal heat. Your stomach may be making noise, joint and muscular pain, weakness all over the body, difficult in urinating or constant in urination, lower abdominal pain, severe waist and back pain. Your hand may be shaking or your leg may be shaking. If you have this problem, come to stand number 6, Baba Agbarawa, aka Baba Lasson Top, for proper care for your health challenges. Or call me on 070-33-48-33-86. Dear listener, you may be still suffering for this weak erection due to factors like difficulty in stooling, stooling of blood, or you are having constant headache, hotness of the body, frequent urination, painful or difficult in urination as a result of prostate enlargement, which can cause by long-time bacterial infection. All this can affect my reproductive organ, lead to quick ejaculation, weak organ, low libido, low sperm count, watery sperm. It can make your odogu to be small, my dear brother. We have Last on Top Herbal Striker, which you will use with cucumber so that you can be able to be a winner in the other room. Don't forget, my name is Siremin Chief Kolawole Baba Agbarawa. Agbarawa means there's power in the herbs and roots, popularly known as Baba Last on Top. Occupy stand number 6 at ongoing Abba Fair inside ESBS radio station. My phone number, Siremin, is 070-33-48-33-86. Take it again. It's 070-33-48-33-86. If you are not Baba Last on Top, you cannot be Baba Last on Top. Bye for now.
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2: 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Chief Abiola, aka Baba Common Sick Lady with your two eyes, the king of all eye problem. Akara ekwentị ya bụ 08032451459, 08032451459. Stand number one, Chief Abiola, Baba Common Sick Lady with your two eyes. Anya ga-afụrịrị.

0: Hello, my country people. Una welcome to this radio enlightenment program, Tag Earth Nine Be Wet.
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3: I'm elderly man with elderly experience.
0: Dear listener, I would like you to listen very, very well to what I shall be talking about because it promises to be informative and educative. Information, they say, is power. What is male sexual dysfunction? Male sexual dysfunction simply means inability of a man to satisfy his woman during man and woman jollification. This is a very disgraceful problem for man. The primary causes of this problem could be too much of sugar in the blood system, old age, or somebody who is under stress, hypertension, long time of infection in the system, someone who is always masturbating, or someone who is having pile problem.
4: Long time infection, severe waist pain and stomach noisy, inching for the body and movement all over the system.
0: You man that is listening to me, what I only specialize on is this male sexual dysfunction. Therefore, don't allow what is curable to scatter your happy home. You young man also who have not married, stop embarrassing yourself before your woman. Stop cheating on her because this can make her to look elsewhere for satisfaction. Some man, within some minutes, they have come up, whereas their woman have not been satisfied at all during man and woman affair. If you are in this condition,
4: I dey inside ESBS radio station premises here in Enugu. I occupy stand number 18.
0: Or better still, you can call me on 070-32-32-3328. 070-32-32-3328 for more information and enlightenment. Remember, my dear listener, I only specialize on male sexual dysfunction, as I said. Therefore, I'm not expecting any woman to come. Any woman that eventually come, maybe because she wants to get the drugs for her husband or her loved ones. We are going to test you with our computerized diagnosis machine to know exactly the causes of your own problem before we embark on the treatment. After this thorough investigation, you take your drug as prescribed. You will never remain the same in Jesus' name. I am not God, but I am created for a purpose. Organ and Madam, traditional medicine are still working fine like in the olden days. That is why you see our forefathers marry more than one wife during their own time, because their power is more than what a single wife can handle, and they don't play with traditional medicine. As I used to say, root and herbs are free gift from God, and they are benefit for the mankind. Call me on 070-32-32-33-28. 070-32-32-33-28.
4: When you enter inside the premises, make sure you see stand number 18.
1: Oh, Baba Stand Wewe,
2: aka the King of Manpower.
4: If you forget my name, don't forget my stand number. Don't let anybody convince you. Make sure you enter inside and look for stand number 18. Our people said, no smoke without fire. Until I call your way again, bye for now.

0: Hello, greetings to our dear people of Enugu State and its environs. Now, Baba Imole, the greet you now, aka the Light Eye Man. I day for stand 17. I say stand 17 for the ongoing herbal trade fair at ESBS Independence Layout, Enugu. Or you can reach me on 080-7409-7278. As in I know, say I be the king of the body. We go there very, very careful. Make nothing happen for amo. If you notice anything, we no correct for your eye. Like say itching, scratching of the eye. Abi you know the fit read Bible or water they come out for your eye. Just visit Babi Muli, aka the Light Eye Man. I day for star 17. You can reach me on 080-7409-7278. Eye problem, they different too. So you must ensure to know your own problem. Because eye is the most important part of the body. Anything way affect eye, don't affect your life. Oh. Don't wait until tomorrow. Because tomorrow may be too late. Come to stand number 17. I say stand 17 for ongoing herbal exhibition at ESBS Independence Layout, Enugu. Maybe you have been taking medicine for years. Or maybe na bad people do you. Whether na spiritual problem, just visit me because I'm a Yoruba man. This is now my first time of coming to the East. God go answer your prayer. You go know say God bless Nigeria with correct roots and herbs. Don't forget na only eye problem at the handle. If you know the fit read text message, your eye they read. If they come out water, abi you know they drive motor for night. Maybe you don't go test. They confirm say na high sugar level. It may be in your blood or in your urine. Due to inability of pancreas to produce natural and insufficient insulin, it can result to excess urinating, most especially at night, 5 to 10 times before daybreak. I've been thirsty every time. Loss of memory, dry mouth with mouth odor. All this can affect the sense organ. Make it look like say Hamatan they cover eyes every time. I, Master David, Ogbonge, High Medicine. 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
1: 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Because Prince Oba Ayodele, Action Koboko, the king of man problems, don't land with complete body checkup equipment plus better natural herbal medicine to help all man body the strong and active kakaraka as a complete man. I day for inside ESBS radio compound for independent layout to Enugu. I occupy stand number four, Prince Ayodele, Action Koboko, the man energy. Stand number four. My telephone number now is 070 0206590001. Abi you be man, we carry big body, but your engine is small pass your AG, or you notice it say one or the two of your down egg, the biggie pass the other, make una come out too. Abi you dey pee 3 to 6 times before they break it, or you no fit urinate freely because of pain or delayed urination, or you notice bloody stain inside your urine, you no fit old pee for body reach toilet, any small thing you don't pee for body. 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Or you get vein problems like stroke, paralysis, serious accident around your waist or spine will affect any of the vein where they supply power down to your manly functions. Abi you get any kind of bacteria infection, see, make una come out too. Abi you be man of 50 to 70 years and above, where they claim will say, I be old man, na age make me weak. 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I advise all man to stop taking unnecessary hard drugs or manpower, all in the name of enjoyment. It is never a solution to your weakness at all. Come out. 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
1: Imakwa.
0: And it only has itself to blame.
1: Nah, my child.
0: If you tell a man a proverb and proceed to explain it to him, then the money spent on his mother's dowry is a waste.
2: Love, silence.
1: Yeah. 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

0: ana manu kwa nefe ama puta wa wande puchilefe ubine gugu miwe wasa na hudu ilinda mefe onye para para para para
1: tell you, when you are rugged, they are rugged. 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

0: gets the spotlight when work speaks louder than words?
1: Who do we celebrate when excellence becomes a standard?
0: The innovators.
1: The professionals.
0: The bold thinkers.
1: The game changers.
2: This is not just another evening on the calendar. 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
1: 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God bless you as you listen.
2: What makes them believe? Whosoever will may come. Now, what makes whosoever to will? God. So God is behind those one who believe. Jesus told some group of people that he was talking to. He said, in hearing they may hear, they will not believe. In seeing they may see, they may not perceive. And the disciples cleverly asked him and said, Master, why will these people hear and they don't believe and see, they don't perceive? He said, for you it is given to know. For you it is given to believe. But this crowd will not enter the kingdom of God. What crowd? The crowd that Isaiah talked about. This crowd, this is the crowd that I'm talking to. These people, they will not respond to the word of God. So don't be like that crowd. But for the children, it is given to them to know. It's given to them. So knowledge is gift of God. Knowledge is from God. The ability to know is given to us by God. The understanding. Solomon said, in all you are getting, get understanding. The gift of knowledge is from God. The ability to know is from God. It is God who does all those things, and it's God who helps you to know. So let me continue in Romans chapter 8, verse 29. For whom he did for know, he also predestined to be conformed to the image of his son, that he might be the firstborn among many witnesses. Moreover, whom he did predestined. Moreover, whom he did predestined, them he also called. And whom he called, them he also justified. Hey, you have seen that justification is an act of God. Propitiation is what God did. Substantiation is what he did. Sanctification is what he did. Predestination is his act. Redemption was what he did. It's all about him. You and I have nothing to contribute in all this rigmarole. Justified, when he justified, then he also glorified. What shall we then say to these things? If God be for us, who can be against us? Hey, there's no unbeliever that will come out there and shout that God is with him. No. God is with those that fear him. The Bible says that the eyes of the Lord is running to and fro to show himself strong on the behalf of those who fear him. If you fear God, God will help you. If you don't fear God, forget it. Now let's go back to 2 Timothy chapter 1, verse 9. Whom has saved us and called us. Now, not only that he saved, at what point did he save us? Before the world was made. And called us with an holy calling. Not according to our efforts, our works, our endeavors, our contributions, or building skyscrapers, or building a cathedral. No. But according to his own purpose and grace, which was given us in Christ Jesus before the world began. Do you see that now? Let me read that one more time. Who has saved us, called us. Now somebody asked me, who are the us that is saved? Those who believe. If you don't believe, Jesus said, I am coming into the world to set the world on fire. How I wish is already kindled. He comes in and he divides the family. The message of the kingdom of God is a message of division. He divides the mother-in-law against the father-in-law against the mother-in-law, and the husband against the mother-in-law. Why did he do this now? This is what the word of God will do. If any man will come after me, let him deny himself, take up his cross, and follow me. For where I am, there shall my servant be. Now, let me show you something. Who has saved us? Now, you may not understand this arithmetic here, because this is God's signature, who has saved us, called us with an holy calling. Now, this holy calling is an act of God. Let me show you something in Hebrews chapter 3, verse 1. You see that we have a holy calling. This holy calling means that we are holy. Now, somebody see you on the road and say, but you say you are holy, but you don't look holy. I don't have to look holy. Now, let me show you something. Hebrews chapter 3, verse 1. Wherefore, holy brethren. Who are these holy brethren? Including the Emekes. Now, this word, you may not like it, but that's what it is. Wherefore, holy brethren, partakers of the heavenly calling, consider. You have never considered something before, but now the Holy Spirit is admonishing you to consider. Consider the apostle, definite article, the apostle and the high priest of our profession. We have a profession. Our profession is the profession of faith. While we have what is called vocation. Apostle and high priest of our profession, Christ Jesus, who was faithful to him that appointed him, as also Moses was faithful in all his house. For this man was counted worthy of more glory than Moses, inasmuch as he who has built the house has more honor than the house. Every house is built by some man, but he that built all things is God. Moses verily was faithful in all his house as a servant, for a testimony of those things which were to be spoken hereafter. But Christ as a son over his own house, whose house are we? If you're a believer, you are a house of God. If I'm a believer, I'm a house of God. If we hold fast the trust and the rejoicing of the hope firm unto the end. Why did I read this verse? I read this thing to show you that the holy calling, holy brethren, partakers of the heavenly calling. Now back to 2 Timothy chapter 1, verse 9. Who has saved us and called us with an holy calling. In other words, if you are justified by faith, you are holy. Not according to your works. No, you are not holy because of what you did. You are not holy because of the type of cloth you wear. You are not holy because of how you dress. Your dressing doesn't make you holy. Your attitude doesn't make you holy. Your actions doesn't make you holy. Your character doesn't make you holy. What made you holy is the call. But you are made righteous by Christ, so that you walk in holiness. You don't now say, okay, because I'm made holy and I do what I like. No. You don't have to become a pig because you are made holy. You must remember that you are royalty. You must understand that you are holy. And because you are holy, you will not be a dog. Because you are holy, you will not be a pig. You understand what I'm saying now? You should act according to the designation that was placed upon you. That's why the Bible says we are the righteousness of God in Christ. You are righteousness of God. So you should know how to act. Because righteousness of God is resident inside of you. Because the righteousness of God is in you, the power that put that righteousness inside of you is able to guide you and prepare you. That was why David said in Psalm 23, the Lord is my shepherd, I shall not come to want. He maketh me to lie down in green pastures, and he leadeth me beside the still waters. He restored my soul. He will restore you, he will guide you, and he will help you. He shall lead you in the path of righteousness for his name's sake. No, you cannot be holy and then act the way you like. No. You can't do that. That designation of the call of God will preserve you. Jesus said, sanctify them with the truth, for thy word is truth. When I was in the world, I kept them by your word. Now that I'm returning back to you, keep them in your name. So if you are kept by the power of the word of God, you are preserved. If you are preserved, then you are holy. If you are holy, you should walk in righteousness. Don't give me that crap that you can do what you like. Christianity is not a free ball. It's not a free dance. You act the way you like. You must act in line with the truth. You must act in line with the scriptures. You must act the word of God. You must live in righteousness and holiness. Because you are expected as a child of God that has a call that you should resemble what you are called and the name that you bear. The Bible says when they saw them in Antioch, they called them Christians. They didn't call them Christians in Jerusalem, but they called them in Antioch in Syria. What happened in Syria? Because Paul and Barnabas were there pronouncing and teaching the word of change, pronouncing the mystery of faith that occurred, that brought change into their life. And when people saw them and heard what they were preaching, they did not only see them, they heard what they were proclaiming. And they said, these men are like who they talk about. Who are they talking about? They were preaching Christ. Paul went everywhere preaching that Jesus is the Messiah. So some of you come and preach garbage. Come here and talk about generation calls. There's one I heard of recent they are talking about delivering the first child. Hogwash. What has first child to do with the scriptures? Doesn't do nothing with that. The message of deliverance for the first child or praying for the first child. That's nonsense. So back to what I'm talking about. 2 Timothy chapter 1. Who has saved us? Whether you're a first child, your second child, or third child, or sixth child, it doesn't mean anything to God. The power that delivered the first child will deliver the second one. Who has saved us? He called us with a holy calling. Not according to our works, but according to his own purpose. You know, God has a purpose. That's the point I'm trying to say. You know, there's a purpose. Now let me show you something in Ephesians chapter 1 verse 9 about this purpose. Having made known unto us the mystery of his will, according to his good pleasure, which he has proposed in himself, that in the dispensation of the fullness of time, he might gather together in one all things in Christ, both which are in heaven and that which are on earth, even in him, in whom also we have obtained an inheritance, being predestined according to the purpose of him who worketh all things according to the counsel of his will, according to the counsel of his will. Everything that God is doing it for his purpose and the counsel of his will. Doesn't do no jack because of anybody. Everything that he's doing is for himself. Then, whom has saved us and called us with an holy calling? I like that. With an holy calling. There is a call that God made in Philippians chapter 3. Let me show you that. He made a call in Philippians chapter 3, where Paul said that I may know him. Let me start from 9. And being found in him, not having my own righteousness, which is of the law, but that which is through the faith of Christ, the righteousness which is of God by faith. Righteousness which is of God by faith, that I may know him. Are you telling me that Paul doesn't know him after 14 years of being born again? He knows him, but he wants to know him the more. The deeper you know him, the better for you. We are climbing the ladder of faith. The Lord Jesus Christ is on top of the ladder and beckoning on every Christian. Come on, some of you are under 30%. Go beyond that. 30% is the beginning of the step of maturity. Get to 60%. Go above 60%. Try to get to 80-90%. Or get 100. Paul, get 100. Peter, get 100. Jesus, get 100. So, you must climb the ladder. You know the same ladder that Jacob saw, angels of God ascending and descending. That ladder is here. The Christ is the ladder of God. Everybody that is in faith should climb. That's what Christianity is all about. That's why you don't have to live the life of hooligans and dogs and pigs. You don't have to live like a monkey. You should live like a pure child of God. You know, if you live the life of wardrobe and adulteries and fornication, you are reducing your level of relationship with Christ. In other words, you are not climbing, and you should be climbing every day. Christianity is everyday life. Paul said that I may know him and the power of his resurrection and the fellowship of his suffering, being made conformable unto his death. If by any means I may attain unto the resurrection of the dead, not as though I had already attained, neither were I already perfect. But I follow after, if that I may apprehend that for which also I am apprehended of Christ Jesus. Brethren, I count myself to have apprehended, but this one thing I do, forgetting those things which are behind, and reaching forth unto those things which are before, I press towards the mark of the prize of the high calling. That's what I'm looking for. The prize of the high calling of God in Christ. Where did God make that calling? In Christ. Let us therefore, as many as be perfect, be thus minded. If in anything you be otherwise minded, God shall reveal even this unto you. Nevertheless, whereto we were already attained, let us walk by the same rule. Let us mind the same thing. Brethren, be followers together with me, and mark them which walk as you have us for example. For many walk of whom I have told you often, now I'm telling you even weeping, that they are the enemies of the cross of Christ, whose end is destruction, whose God is their belly, whose glory is in their shame, who mind the earthly things. For our conversation is in heaven, from whence we also look for the Savior, the Lord Jesus Christ, who shall change our very body. One day this our very body is going to be changed. This is my dying body. This is my body that is leading me to sin. This is my body that is weak. One day it's going to be changed. Change this our very body, that it may be fashioned like unto his glorious body, according to the working whereby he is able even to subdue all things unto himself. Hey, gentlemen, one day we're going to be changed. We're going to put on immortality. For those of us who are trusting God, let me show you something in Romans chapter 2. For those of you who think that we're going to remain like weaklings every day, no, we're going to be changed very soon. It might not be long. A trumpet will sound. The Bible said that at the last trump, the dead in Christ will rise, and those who are alive and remain shall be caught up to meet with the Lord in the air. Why is our celebration going to take place? In the air. God must have prepared a place for the past 2,000 years where we are going to do inauguration, where we all meet. All the believers will meet there, those who are dead and those who are alive. All of us will come up. Christians don't die, they sleep. Absent in this world, present with the Lord. Don't give me that crap about dying. I'm not going to die. I will change address. No more living in Jerusalem and now living in heaven, in paradise. And when the Lord Jesus Christ will descend, all of us will descend with him. Where are we going? We are going to Jerusalem. After 7 years of celebration in heaven, then we come down to Jerusalem. The Lord will put up a show there. The world will see us. We vindict the world. We don't vindict the world by our jet and our Rolls Royces and our big cars. No, the world doesn't give a hoop about how many jets you have, how many cars you drive. The only thing that the world will be surprised is when they see us with a resurrected body, when we put on immortality. Let me show you something in Romans chapter 2, verse 7. To them who by patience and continuance in well doing seek for glory and honor and immortality, to them eternal life. Did you get that? To them who by patience, in continuance, in well doing, seek for glory, honor, immortality, to them God will give eternal life. If you seek glory and honor, this honor is not the honor of men, this is the honor of God and immortality. How do you seek immortality? You put on immortality by hearing the sound doctrine and the word of faith. That is what will put immortality on you. So that in the day when Christ will arrive, you have and you put on immortality. Now back to 2 Timothy 1:9. Who has saved us and called us with a holy calling. Now this holy calling is what energizes me. With a holy calling, not according to our works. Then the call demolishes works. What does that mean? No indulgence, no penance, no sacrifice, nothing. Act of faith. Through grace, you respond to justification. Those whose names are written in the book of life. The Bible said, as Paul was preaching, as many as were ordained unto eternal life believe. Lydia, whose heart God opened. As Jesus said in John 17, let me show you something there. 17, where Jesus prayed a prayer. Prayer is about talking to God. It's not about meeting your needs. God is not existing for you. God exists for himself. Our prayer is about the will of God. It's not about what you want. Now look at John 17. This word spake Jesus and lifted up his eyes to heaven and said, Father, this is prayer. The hour is come, glorify thy Son, that thy Son also may glorify thee, as thou hast given him power over all flesh, that he should give eternal life to as many as thou hast given him. This is life eternal, that a man may know thee. Now, at what point did the eternal life becomes knowledge? Knowledge of Christ. It's eternal life. People think eternal life is based on what you do. No, you don't have to do anything to have eternal life. The only thing you have to do is to know Christ. You know Christ, you have eternal life. You stay in him, life remains in you. and then you have what is called abundance of life. Jesus said, whosoever that is thirsty and hungry, let him come unto me and drink the water of life, so that out of your belly shall flow the rivers of the living water. You know him? Trust him. As thou hast given him power over all flesh, that he should give eternal life to as many as thou hast given him. This is life eternal. That a man may know thee, the only true God, Jesus Christ, whom thou hast sent. I have glorified thee on earth, I have finished the work which thou givest me to do. Now, wait a minute now. This is a conjunction here. I have finished the work which thou givest me to do. Who is saying this? Jesus speaking to the Father. Which work? The work of teaching and bringing men to the ways of God, enlightening them about the goodness and mercy. That's why he did a lot of miracles. Establishing and announcing the kingdom of God. The Pharisees asked him about the kingdom of God. He said, the kingdom of God is in your midst. It's not within you, but it's in your midst. The kingdom of God cannot be in the heart of those who don't believe. For those who are justified by faith, the kingdom of God is within you. For those who are not justified by faith, you don't even have a grip about what the kingdom of God is all about. The kingdom of God is not food and drink. It's power, love, and sound mind. It's power, love, Holy Ghost, joy in the spirit. That's what the kingdom of God is all about. The kingdom of God is not about eating and drinking. So Jesus said, the kingdom of God is in your midst. Why did he say that? Because he was in their midst. He is the kingdom of God. Jesus is the king of the kingdom of God. We are the subject, those of us who trust him and believe him. So the work he did that he finished was teaching and bringing the kingdom of God and healing and showing the goodness and mercy of God. God said, okay, I am satisfied with what you have done, but the job is not done. You finished the work, the job is not done. What about your brethren? What about your people? What is going to happen to them? What about the church? So you have to go to the cross. And he now turned to his father and said, if I drink this cup, that will be done. What cup? The cup of redemption. The cup of forgiveness of sin. The cup of salvation. The cup of healing. The cup of bearing every iniquity. The cup of destroying and defeating the devil. The cup of taking the key from the devil, the key of hell and hedges. The key of taking the title deed that the devil is having. He has to go, he has to die, he has to be buried, he has to go in the middle of the earth and strip the devil of all the power of hell and hades, so that people who believe that are in prison will resurrect. Remember when Jesus Christ died and resurrected Abraham and the rest of them who are dead in prison, all of them resurrected and walk on the street of Jerusalem. That's why Jesus said in Acts 10:38. Let me show you something. The same thing he said in Matthew and he said in Isaiah 61, he said there, 10:38, how God anointed Jesus Christ of Nazareth. He didn't say Jesus Christ, he said how God anointed Jesus of Nazareth. That was the person God anointed. How God anointed Jesus of Nazareth with the Holy Ghost, with power, who went about doing good, healing all that were oppressed of the devil, for God was with him. Now this one didn't clear it very well. Let me read Isaiah 61. Isaiah will help us to clear the ministry of Christ. How that God has anointed him with the Holy Ghost and with power, who went about doing good and healing all that were oppressed by the devil. And God was with him. There's no two ways about it. And the Spirit of the Lord God is upon me, because the Lord has anointed me to preach good tidings. What is good tidings? The good news of the kingdom of God. Because the kingdoms of this world will be destroyed one day. The kingdom of Assyria has been destroyed. The kingdom of Egypt has been destroyed. The kingdom of Babylon has been destroyed. The kingdom of Greece has been destroyed. The kingdom of Media and Persia has been destroyed. The kingdom of Rome is knocked out. And when the constituted Roman Empire is going to be knocked out, there is a stone that will fall from heaven and will destroy all those kingdoms and will stand on his own and will be expanded. The increase of his government and his kingdom, there shall be no end. The Spirit of the Lord God is upon me, because he has anointed me to preach the good tidings unto the meek. He has set me to bind up the brokenhearted, to proclaim liberty to the captives and opening of the prison. Now, who is in this prison? Abraham, Isaac, and the rest of them. They were in this prison under the earth, and he came and opened it. They were there hoping. Abraham was comforting the rest of the saints that died, that if we should hold on, one day light will shine. And one day the glory of Christ shone in hell, and a lot of them came out. And walk in the street of Jerusalem, the street of Jerusalem. Open the prison to them that are bound, and to proclaim the acceptable year of the Lord and the day of vengeance of our God, and to comfort all that mourn. Now this message of announcing and proclaiming the acceptable year, one day I'm going to preach that. One day I'm going to talk about the judgment, I'm going to talk about the acceptable year, I'm going to talk about the 70 weeks of Daniel, 49 years of the Messiah being cut off at the 483 years. Gentlemen, this is where I'm going to stop for today. The Messiah was cut up at the 62 weeks. I want to tell you how it happened. The 7 weeks that is going to bring you to 69 weeks of Daniel. Gentlemen, I am praying that God will sustain you, will let his face shine upon you. Remember that God is with you if you are with him. If you trust and obey him, he's with you. He will preserve you, and he will strengthen you, and he will show you his mercy. God bless you. See you next time. My name is Emeka Eze.
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3: I'm elderly man with elderly experience.
0: Yeah, listener, I would like you to listen very, very well to what I shall be talking about because it promises to be informative and educative. Information, they say, is power. What is male sexual dysfunction? Male sexual dysfunction simply means inability of a man to satisfy his woman during man and woman jollification. This is a very disgraceful problem for man. The primary causes of this problem could be too much of sugar in the blood system, old age, or somebody who is under stress, hypertension, long time of infection in the system, someone who is always masturbating, or someone who is having bile problem.
4: Long time infection, severe waist pain and stomach noisy, inching for the body and movement all over the system.
0: You man that is listening to me, what I only specialize on is this male sexual dysfunction. Therefore, don't allow what is curable to scatter your happy home. You young man also who have not married, stop embarrassing yourself before your woman. Stop cheating on her because this can make her to look elsewhere for satisfaction. Some man, within some minutes, they have come up, whereas their woman have not been satisfied at all during man and woman affair. If you are in this condition,
4: I dey inside ESBS, Radio Station Premacy, here in Enugu. I occupy stand number 18.
0: Or better still, you can call me on 070-32-32-3328. 070-32-3328 for more information and enlightenment. Remember, my dear listener, I only specialize on male sexual dysfunction, as I said. Therefore, I'm not expecting any woman to come. Any woman that eventually come, maybe because she wants to get the drugs for her husband or her loved ones. We are going to test you with our computerized diagnosing machine to know exactly the causes of your own problem before we embark on the treatment. After this thorough investigation, you take your drug as prescribed. You will never remain the same in Jesus' name. I am not God, but I am created for your purpose. Organ and Madam, traditional medicine are still working fine like in the olden days. That is why you see our forefathers marry more than one wife during their own time, because their power is more than what a single wife can handle, and they don't play with traditional medicine. As I used to say, roots and herbs are free gift from God, and they are benefit for the mankind. Call me on 070-32-32-33-28. 070-32-32-33-28.
4: When you enter inside the premises, make sure you see stand number 18.
1: Oh, Baba Stand Well,
2: aka the King of Manpower.
4: If you forget my name, don't forget my stand number. Don't let anybody convince you. Make sure you enter inside and look for stand number 18. Our people said, no smoke without fire. Until I call your way again, bye for now.

0: My wonderful people, old papa and old mama, boys and girls, better thing don't happen, oh. I say better thing don't happen. 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Or you know dey waka at all. Bone breakage or fracture. 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Or ties push you down. We don't affect either part of the body or general part of the body. Or you fall down in the field as you play football and you don't get the one where they call ankle problem. Abi na arthritis or paralysis. Any problem at all where concern vein or bone. It dey do you like say you match potopoto and you know fit stand gidigba. 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Or gag pata pata for vein and bone. 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For stand number 10. I say stand number 10. Inside ESBS, Independence Layout, Enugu. If you take my medicine, within 2 to 3 hours, you go begin to see the work. I pray say sickness, injury, or accident, no go collect hand or leg. For our handle, Amio. My telephone number na 090-6954-6690. Again, 090-6954-6690. You wear no fit worker with your two leg from one pole to another without walking stick. Every time so body pain and acute waist pain you dey complain. Abi, one of your leg or two legs swell like say they put water inside. In they vibrate and they hook you. They prepare you join. If you sit down for one place, to stand up na big wahala. If you enter keke or okada, to come down from okada or keke na big wahala. Abi, your hand and your leg dey vibrate. If they do shake shake all the time and you no fit hold something very well. Or you get serious accident. What be say since then, your body no be am again. Abi, you match something for ground or for your farm. We don't paralyze your body. Or you get serious wound for leg. You don't try making go. E no gree go. Abi, you been taking medicine for many, many years. You don't go here and there. And there is no result. Come out to Oga Kpatakota for vein and bone. Chief Akintola, a.k.a. health is wealth. Therefore, stand number 10. I say stand number 10. Inside ESBS, Independence Layout, Enugu. That now why we they tell our customers say any medicine where you take 2 to 3 days and it no work, the liver and root no complete. My telephone number na
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0: I don't tell una say any medicine we no work. Now be say the liver and root no complete. God bless you now.
2: 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I dey stand number 5. 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Why people they call me the king of eye service? Now because I they handle all eye wahala, and for my grandpapa, now him I get him. Now him and be the work away with the do of our family to challenge any kind of eye problem. I be elder, we don't see many, many things for life. And now drink, you go drink our medicine. I no go give you any medicine where you go drop for inside your eye. Wait till be those things where you they feel or for inside your eyes. Your eyes they scratch you. I be you know they see well, especially for night. You go to see rainbow every time. You know they see the mark away there for your eye. Sometimes na accident they cause this kind of eye wahala. Sometimes self na bad belle people away no want see good thing reach your domot. You know they see clear abi na water they drop from your eyes every time. Abi it they make you feel headache and you no go sleep for night. Sometimes self you no go know which one na 500 naira abi and 100 naira. Whether your eye problem and a glaucoma, cataract, pterygium, short sight, double vision abi and a eye poison. I beg no sit down look make you die for silence. Always they go look for expert hand. Go check your eye condition and if any medicine where you take no give you better result until you reach 5 hours. I beg my brother or my sister, no use them again. Just walk out, go meet person who is sabi treat eye problem. Remember, say my name na Togoman, the king of eye service, aka Mr. Stop Using Eyeglasses and See Clear. I dare stand number 5, stand 5 for the Herbal Trade Fair. Make sure say them check your eyes well before they give you any medicine. I get this kind eye wahala before, but na God power and research where I do well help me overcome them. I beg, papa, mama, no sit down, look, make your eyes. eye spoil oh. This wahala no go allow you enjoy life at all. You no go fit go anywhere. You no go fit drive motor. Infection wey don't tay for body fit cause this wahala for your eyes. Remember say na eye we fit use to make money and see better tomorrow. I get computer where I go carry test every 5 person wey first waka come my stand every day free of charge. I beg, as you dey come, make you bring coconut and white handkerchief. That power wey make water enter coconut wey nobody sabi go make you see clear. All our medicine and na drink. We no go put anything inside your eyes. Our phone number na 080-23-22-2244. I go take them again. 080-23-22-2244. Plenty sugar for person body fit cause eye wahala. Dirty water away enter person eye fit cause eye wahala. Soap water away where they enter eye fit cause eye wahala. Plenty things fit cause this problem. And now he make I advise say make you they go see person where sabi eye treatment. Make it test your eyes to know what it cause your eye wahala. No forget say I day stand 5 and my name na Togoman, the king of eye service, aka Mr. Stop using eyeglasses and see clear. We know say the eyes be oga kwata kwata for body, because without the eyes, you no go feel waka alone, go anywhere. All eyes wahala go better and you go see well again. Baba and mama, we go sure see better tomorrow. Amen.
3: 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My name is Chief Asiwaju. I am the chief consultant of Libidon Naturalist Care, where everybody sabi as Baba standby generator, no power failure. My telephone number is 080-36-52-2489. I don't come as my first time in Enugu State with the only one thing where I sabi, where be treatment of only men-related problem. That is to say, inability of a man to achieve last and strong balance erection for normal satisfaction with their partner. Right now, I am participating at the ongoing ABBA exhibition taking place inside ESBS compound, where I occupy stand 14. I say stand number 14. Some of things where they cause power failure for a man. Number one, diabetes and some of food where they eat and drink. Excessive use of alcohol. Old age, chronic pie, jedi, where be too much sugar for body, where they make anus they come out with a serious pain and waist pain. Number two, prostate enlargement, where they cause frequent or delay urination. Abi, you the naughty blood stain inside your piece. The old urine reach toilet na wahala. And you the piss like a 4 to 5 times before daybreak. Or you the piss with a pipe. All these things feel cause power failure for a man. Number three, STD, long time infection, where they cause body weakness, quick ejaculation, loss of urge and feeling for a woman, inching of the body, movement like a worm, rashes all over the body, or one of your damn egg bigger than one. Abi, you be man where your production water don't turn to water, it ain't low in quality, or it dey come small, or it no dey come at all, my brother. This may be the reason why your madam never become mama bomboy. Make una come out for body proper checkup and solution. I occupy stand 14. I say stand number 14. Or call 080-36-52-2489. Abi, you think say na old age be your own wahala. I congratulate all my fellow men as I come to Enugu with the secret of my standby generator Abba remedy, where I dey give to my fellow men to use with bitter cola. Within 24 hours, you will salute for job well done. You go there on 24/7 standby, no power failure again. We have 7 fame that make people call us men. 4 days up, 3 days down. If any of this fame block, now that time you will see say your male organ they go inside like a small pikin. Oh, my dear brother, don't let this to limit you as a man. I'm always say if a man no feel satisfies his lover, can't they use different type of manpower? Example be like alternator of motor where you get problem where you can't change battery. Changing battery cannot solve the problem until you change the alternator where they cause wahala for the car. That is implied to your case. Don't forget, I only specialize on men related problem. I have both traditional tests and latest computerizing detecting machine to check your body before any medication. My name is Chief Asiwaju, aka Baba standby generator. I dey stand 14, stand number 14 inside ESBS compound. My telephone number is 080-36-52-2489. 080-36-52-2489. Standby generator, no power failure. Bye for now.
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0: 2 minutes gone past six. A very good evening to you. Welcome to Mental Dialogue on Urban Radio 94.5 FM. It's another Sunday, and we are here. Good evening. 13th day in the month of September 2026. If you're tuned in, this is your safe space for mental health conversations. My name is Yagazi. Alright, last week we had music therapy, this week we're back to the conversations. It's important that we continue to talk about mental health. Your emotional, psychological and social well-being is very important to us. And that's why these conversations come up Sundays 6 p.m. to 7 p.m. on Urban Radio 94.5 FM. This program is brought to you by the Lawrence Memorial Humanitarian Foundation. They are the ones who have put their money where their mouth is, literally, by believing that we can have conversations about mental health and we can begin to grow a culture of talking about mental health instead of hiding everything about mental health, which is, you know, the usual thing in countries like ours, in cultures like ours. It's very sad that Africa, as we know it, and the cultures within Africa very often see the conversations about mental health as a taboo somewhat. But yes, we are here to make sure that those conversations are given the spotlight attention that they deserve. We'll quickly go take a message from the Lawrence Memorial Humanitarian Foundation, and then we'll be right back to introduce the topic of the evening and get on with the conversation. Do stay tuned. We'll be right back. The Lawrence Memorial Humanitarian Foundation is a non-governmental organization dedicated to creating meaningful change in the lives of the less privileged, with a mission to provide support, hope, and opportunities to individuals and communities facing hardships. 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Now we get on with the conversation. Today on Mental Dialogue, we will be looking at something interesting. Our topic for the evening is when providing isn't enough, the mental health impact of emotional neglect in marriage. The mental health impact of emotional neglect in marriage. So yes, marriage is something that is very often talked about. How do marriages work? Often we speak about marriage in the language of, you know, commitment, maybe responsibility, sacrifice, provision. Yeah, so very often you see society celebrating men who work tirelessly to put food on the table of the family, and wives who keep the home together, and, you know, couples who, despite the pressures of life from all angles, right, continue to show up for their families. These things are important. They are definitely expressions of responsibility in marriage, and in many instances expressions of love, you know, for family generally and trying to keep family going. But then there is the dimension to marriage that is sometimes less visible, which perhaps is even the most important, right? The emotional life of the relationships within the family structure. especially between the spouses. There are people who definitely live in beautiful homes but feel lonely inside those beautiful homes. There are husbands and wives who have everything that they can, you know, think about materially, yet quietly they struggle with the feelings that, you know, there might be things that are missing within their marriage, emotionally, psychologically. So yeah, bills will be paid, children are catered for, responsibilities are met, but life appears to be moving slowly, emotionally, or not moving at all. So yeah, what is behind all of that? Because we know that while provision is an important part of family life, emotional connection is also very fundamental for a healthy marriage. A person can be providing and still feel emotionally abandoned. So yes, that's why this conversation is important, and we'll be delving deeply into it this evening to understand why situations like this arise, the mental health impact of emotional neglect in marriage, why providing isn't enough. Yeah, joining me this evening for this conversation, I have a regular voice on the program, and she's made herself available for this conversation, and we thank her very much. Miss Angela, I want to do thank you so much for joining us on the program this evening.
1: Thank you for having me. Good evening to our listeners.
0: Good evening. Welcome. So yeah, I must say something. Yeah, somebody said this conversation is really important and they will be listening. So I think that mirrors, you know, how people take this seriously. And funny enough, the person isn't even married, right? But is hoping that they understand all of these aspects of marriage, going into marriage. And thank you for making yourself available. And you're married, so yes, from experience, maybe you will tell us some important things and we'll take away some nuggets from what you would say this evening. So yeah, thank you. So yeah, let's maybe begin with emotional neglect, right? In marriage, when we talk about emotional neglect, what does it really mean to you? Like, what exactly do you think we are talking about when we say emotional neglect? How is this different from simply, you know, having maybe disagreements within marriage, or you know small squabbles that are there within marriage? How do you define emotional neglect in marriage?
1: Okay. I would say that emotional neglect is what happens when a person's emotional needs are repeatedly ignored, dismissed, or even treated as unimportant within the relationship, right? It could be not listening. Okay. It's that simple, but it's very important. It could be not listening to the person, not showing affection, refusing meaningful communication, dismissing your partner's feelings, or even making them feel like their emotional needs are an inconvenience to you, or that they don't matter. You know, sometimes your spouse isn't asking you to solve anything, right? He or she just wants you to listen.
0: Be present,
1: right? I just want you be able to say, this is how I'm feeling, without being judged, without being misunderstood, without being told that I'm complaining. So yes, that's what it means to me.
0: Interesting. Because I think everybody will be guilty of emotional neglect, because these days, right, I remember having a conversation with somebody, right, and it was a long conversation. Usually I have this long conversation with them, and then they tell me that I am distracted. You seem distracted. You seem distracted because maybe I'll look at my phone and check one thing, right? And it's not like I think I'm multitasking, but maybe actually I'm distracted, isn't it?
1: Yes.
0: And that could be emotional neglect.
1: Yes, because there are people who, when they are talking to you, depending on what they are, you know, what the conversation is about, they believe that even though they are not looking for answers, right? They are not looking for you to give them, you know, the solution to the problem. All they just need at that time is that shoulder, that that focus. Like, okay, this person has my time and is listening to me. So when you're scrolling on your phone like that, it means you're not. I know, you know, the argument could be, but I'm listening to you. It doesn't matter even if I'm scrolling my phone. But when there are things that when someone is talking to you about, sometimes the eye contact,
0: yeah,
1: you know, just you, when the person looks up, he or she can say, okay, this person is fixated on me, person is listening, this person is looking at me. So, yes.
0: So when, you know, spouses consistently fail to meet each other's emotional needs through maybe a lack of presence, through not communicating, or, you know, you try to lay down some examples. You said simply not listening, right, is an emotional neglect already. Mm. And there are many more patterns to it, to emotional neglect. Apart from, even though, you know, maybe the spouse is doing what they are supposed to do, providing for the family or taking care of the kids or all of that, within that marriage there could still be emotional neglect.
1: Yes, because, okay, first of all, we need to acknowledge the fact that providing is very important. We can't take that away, right?
0: Okay.
1: And when someone works very hard to pay the bills, provide food, shelter, pay the children's school fees, you know, take care of the family generally, that effort should not be dismissed. In fact, it should be very much appreciated, right? But then, marriage is more than an economic arrangement. It's more than I pay the bills, I provide for the family, what more do you want? It's bigger than that, because the truth is, you can provide everything materially and still have a spouse who feels lonely, unheard, unseen, or emotionally abandoned. Like, it's sometimes you might have a bad day at work or something just happens, and then you want your spouse. I mean, couples are supposed to be each other's confidants, right? That's how it's supposed to be. You're supposed to be my best friend, right? So when I come home and I want to talk to you about those things, and you're not listening, or you tell me, please just
0: forget it.
1: It hurts. It hurts, because I don't know, who are you pushing me to? Who are you asking me to go talk to? If I can't be free, vulnerable with you, I don't know where exactly you're pushing me to. So those things might be present, but you, I still need you.
0: You're missing.
1: Yes, you're missing in the picture. And don't even talk about the extreme situation of the ones that don't provide.
0: Oh, okay.
1: The ones that don't provide and still are not
0: still emotionally neglect you. Interesting.
1: That one is an extreme situation. Let's not go there.
0: So there are also people who are intent on emotionally neglecting their spouses, right? There are people who are who know what they are doing. Because we earlier just talked about those who might not know, right?
1: Yeah.
0: Oblivious of what they are doing. They are not present, but they don't do it intentionally. There could be also cases where people intentionally emotionally neglect their spouses.
1: Yes.
0: So they just come drop money for you and say, you know, take care of it. This is for the week. And they walk away and you say, hey, baby, come and hug me now. And they say, I don't do that kind of thing, right?
1: Yeah, wow. So there are people who do it on purpose. We can't take that away. Either they are trying to avoid being present, avoid having difficult conversations, avoid looking vulnerable. I would say looking, because it's in their head, right?
0: Yeah.
1: If I care too much, if I love her too much,
0: if I show too much affection,
1: someone will start taking me for granted. But, I mean, it doesn't have to be
0: I hope not getting involved in PDA is not emotional neglect. There are some of us who are shy, who don't do public display of affection. But we'll come back to that just before we get to that, right? So can someone genuinely love their partner and still emotionally neglect them? Genuinely? Or does, whenever emotional neglect come up, does it mean that the love is waning, the love is, you know, being diluted or something like that? Because that's where the problems come in. So you've known this person through the courting period. They chased you. They were emotionally available at the time. You get into marriage and, you know, one kid, two kids, three kids down the line, and they seem like they are emotionally absent. You begin to think, do they still love me, or, you know, has something changed? Is it, you know, the way I look now? Is it because I, you know, work a lot and I come back tired, all of those things? Can somebody genuinely love their partner and emotionally neglect them?
1: I would say yes.
0: Okay.
1: Because someone might be emotionally neglecting their partner, not because, I think those ones fall under the category of those that may not know that they are actually doing it, because one, there are aspects to it. You can't give what you don't have. If you don't know how to be emotionally present, or you haven't seen that growing up, you haven't experienced it.
0: Yeah.
1: When that person is saying, oh, I feel neglected, oh, I feel, listen to me, you're going to be like, what is this one? What is this person talking about? I mean, you have everything you need in the house. What exactly are you talking about? Because it's alien to him or her. He or she hasn't experienced that kind of being present. Because the truth is, there are people who don't have everything that they need, but they still have each other.
0: Yeah.
1: Right? So it's possible that you can love someone, you can give the person the world, but still be missing in the picture. Because, like I said, one, you maybe don't know what it means to be actually present.
0: Yeah.
1: Or you are... You don't even know that you're actually neglecting the person. For you, you feel if provision means, all that provision means to you is they have enough food in the house. The kids are not sent home from school. You have enough clothes in your wardrobe. You have enough wigs. You have money in your bank account. If that's all that the person understands to be provision or being emotionally present, the person will feel that, I mean, I'm very okay. And will not understand when you start whining or behaving anyhow, because you're looking for the other side of being emotionally present.
0: So people who we usually tell it's like you're not loved at home might also become, you know, emotionally abusive. Is it even abuse, right? Is there a difference between emotional neglect and emotional abuse, really? Right.
1: I would say that.
0: And is there a possibility where, you know, emotional neglect now turns into emotional abuse? Because you talked about people who would say, who do not. Okay, let me just paint a picture, right?
1: Okay.
0: Someone who does not really know what emotional presence really is. They believe in providing. That's what they've known all their life. And then they get into marriage and they are not emotionally present for their partner. And then you say, you know, you're doing this, and they tell you, what are you complaining about? At that point, has it turned to emotional abuse, right? Instead of being just emotional neglect? When they begin to water down your complaints and all of those things.
1: Okay, I think that emotional abuse is like the extreme of emotional neglect. Because when you do something over time, repeatedly, you keep neglecting that person. Before you know what's happening, the other person is already having a serious time with it. Like, the person is already feeling abused because this is a consistent pattern.
0: Yeah.
1: It's not looking like there's a light at the end of any tunnel. This is because every day you make me feel unseen, you gaslight me, you make me feel like I'm complaining. Over time, the person is going to start feeling like, maybe something is wrong with me. Maybe this person is actually not doing anything to me, and I'm the one who is being over dramatic or something. So at that point, yes, it can become an emotional abuse because you have taught the person to live with the entire thing like that. And the person is beginning to now ask him or herself, like, am I okay?
0: Yeah.
1: Maybe I'm the one who
0: maybe
1: is actually
0: the problem.
1: Yes. So, yeah.
0: Interesting. There's a name for that. Gaslighting, right?
1: Mm-hmm.
0: Yeah, that's what they say. They gaslight you to the point where you begin to say, okay, maybe I am the problem.
1: Yes.
0: Wow. Okay. The other thing I would like to ask is, you know, are there people who don't even know that they are being emotionally neglected in their marriage? Do we, you know, sometimes mistake that emotional loneliness to simply, this is how marriage is, you know, after some time it will fade away, that kind of thing. Does it happen very often in Africa? I'm asking this question and I can almost answer it, but you know, it's a very common thing in Africa, right? So in clients like us to say, that's marriage is different from courtship, marriage is different from relationship, you know, the way you put it. But is there a possibility that people do not even know when they are emotionally neglected? And do we downplay the need for, you know, constant emotional reassurance in marriage?
1: Yes, I think that someone, you know, when we make excuses for people, that's the way my husband is, so, or that's the way my wife is, so we should just leave him, for at least there's food on our table, I have money in my bank account, so please, even if I don't see him all the time, or he doesn't listen to
0: it's better to cry in a Rolls Royce than
1: exactly
0: to cry in a,
1: you know, so there are people who are just comfortable with as long as I'm not starving, you know, my kids are not sent out of school, I can travel to London for breakfast, go to Dubai for lunch.
0: Yeah,
1: maybe I just manage them like that, right? But then there's also this thing about, you know, like you said, in our climb, like people are made to believe that, especially us women, we are made to be, please, just whatever he does, just stay there. Just manage. That's how marriage is. You just have to stay there, you know, and manage whatever is being dished out to you. So when people are, I think I'll use the word indoctrinated with that kind of, that this is the way it is. And then growing up, she may have also seen that that's the way things were between her mom and dad.
0: Yeah.
1: And that the mom stayed put and took everything. So she's going to go into her own marriage and be making excuses where you don't actually need to make excuses.
0: And maybe going to her room and play, that's just the way it is. Things will never be the same. Anyway, it's not funny, but it's good that we just make it light a little bit, because as we speak, there are people who are listening to us who are going through all of this and are not finding it funny. And that's where I come down to the mental health impact of all of that.
1: Okay.
0: We've tried to now, you know, make people understand what emotional neglect is within a marriage. And the next thing is, what's the impact on a person's life? A person who is wanting emotional presence but isn't getting it from their spouse, right? What does it lead to? Because I look through it, they say it can lead to depression and chronic loneliness even in marriage. Right, the erosion of somebody's self-worth can also be affected because of this emotional neglect, becoming emotionally numb, right? You just would now be like two people who are just living in a house,
1: yes,
0: but are not emotionally connected. There is no communication depth in that marriage, right? You can't even, you know, look at your partner and they would understand you. You can't tell them things subtly in a way that you don't explicitly say it, right? What do you think would be the mental health impact of these kind of scenarios?
1: A lot, because just like you said, we talked about someone becoming, because the criticisms have become so much, shutting down has become a lot, that's become a pattern. So there's this, it takes your self-worth away, right? You start feeling like there's something wrong with me. Otherwise, this person would have understood what I'm trying to say.
0: Yeah.
1: Whereas it may not be your problem. It may just be that the person just doesn't want to understand, or the person doesn't actually believe that he's actually doing anything to you. So yes, the self-worth of the person can be eroded. You know, person loses every confidence. And when you're around that person, and you can't even be, you can't give your best under that circumstance. That's the truth. You're just going to be role playing. Like, let me just be looking for things that I will do just to keep peace, you know, whereas it's affecting your mind. It can also affect even your workplace, your productivity, your relationship with other people. You know, you find it difficult to comment on things or to even have normal conversations with other people because you've been made to believe that you complain too much. You see a problem where there's none, right? And then there's also loneliness. The person becomes lonely over time and can decide to can become vulnerable to the wrong set of people because you're not getting that comfort, that shield, that backup that you need. in the house. So the person is going to want to look elsewhere, right? Exactly. And then might get into the wrong hands, right? And of course, talked about low self-worth. Then anxiety and hypervigilance, of course, is part of it. Whenever you see the person around, your heart is beating so fast. You don't know, you're adjusting. Ah, should I sit like this?
0: Should I do this?
1: Yeah, so you become a shadow of yourself. And of course, ultimately, depression. Because the more you bottle these things up, especially when they don't stop, they just keep happening. That person has painted a mental picture. He has given you, this is a troublesome person. You always, every time there's peace in the house, you want to scatter, you know. So depression sets in. Then you talked about, yes, emotional numbness.
0: Yeah.
1: I won't say anything anymore. I don't expect anything anymore. If you tell me to sit down, if you go and come, oh, fine. If you don't go, who wants to live with a zombie? Because over time, it will even affect the abuser, in quotes, if we may talk about that right? Yeah. And then you find it difficult to express your needs, no matter how vital they may be, even when they have to do with your health.
0: Yeah.
1: You find out that, again, you know. So it's, we can't even stop. Like, the list is endless. The list is
0: crazy.
1: Just endless.
0: People become irritable.
1: Yes,
0: right,
1: and angry too. And angry. Very angry people.
0: Holding up a lot. We have a program here, Get It Off Your Chest.
1: Yes.
0: That we do, you know. Giving and people that opportunity to ventilate.
1: Exactly. And I will even take away the problems with trust and intimacy. That's another. In fact.
0: So it can affect the intimacy.
1: Before. Yagazi.
0: Wow.
1: You don't see me. You don't know. You don't know what I'm going through.
0: Yeah.
1: And you're talking about. Intimacy is a connection. I hope you know. You know, for you guys, you don't need any special feeling, anything.
0: Are you sure?
1: Yeah, so. Be sincere now. Come on.
0: I'm not too sure.
1: But for us, it's the way you speak to us in the morning, the way you look at us, the way you provide, everything is involved. Yeah, so. It's a long list. Really.
0: Okay, so, man, if you're listening to that and you're an intimacy-driven person, you need to be emotionally available. You don't just be emotionally absent. But, yeah, why do people become emotionally absent? Because I know some people do not want to be emotionally absent. We know that there are things that we've talked about here in the past. That, you know, the... What did we call it? It was Mr. Chinedu Meje that spoke on that day and talked about the external factors, right, that make people to become withdrawn and all of that. Maybe the economic factors, right? Couples who are focused on survival, they are thinking about how to make the money, they are thinking about work, they are thinking about, you know, taking care of the children, all of those responsibilities. At the end of the day, they become irritable, even to even they don't have that presence. Imagine, let's say, for instance, a man who, you know, works some kind of tedious job, right? And he comes back and his mind is not there. He's not emotionally available. And maybe the woman is looking for that emotional availability. But okay, it could also be the other way around.
1: Yes.
0: Right? It could be a woman who's saddled with a lot of responsibility, her own work or whatever.
1: Or house chores.
0: Or house chores or whatever. Yes. Yeah, responsibilities. Taking care of children is a lot. So at the end of the day, the husband comes back from his AC office and AC car, he's been chilling and he's had a good time at work. He comes back and the woman has had a really hard time at home, and you say she's not emotionally available. You don't know what she's going through, right? So, you know, there are things, factors that are at play in this. How can people manage those factors? What do you think?
1: Okay, first of all, you asked for the reasons people become emotionally absent. Probably I'll begin from there. Sometimes it's not all of them are deliberate, not all are malicious, you know. Sometimes it's a defense, some other time it could be a learned behavior, right? Sometimes it becomes just a way of controlling the other person. So in this case, the person is actually aware that he or she is emotionally absent. So, but common reasons could be they were never taught emotional intimacy or emotional presence. They didn't see that growing up. They grew up in homes where nobody talked about their feelings. Nobody apologized. We don't hug. Nobody validates each other or even showed. You're not allowed to cry in front of everyone. You know, everyone just bottled up their stuff. So they may genuinely not know how to do it, right? Then could be people who were emotionally neglected themselves. Nobody actually cared how they felt at different stages of their lives. Mm-hmm. So they don't know how to recognize someone else who is feeling that way or even to respond to someone else's emotional needs. And then there are people who do that because they are protecting themselves. You know, after repeated hurt, betrayal, rejection, a person may just shut down emotionally,
0: okay.
1: You know, because being vulnerable feels unsafe for them at that time, you know. And then there's, of course, when you're overwhelmed or burnt out, like you mentioned, stress, financial pressure, work, family responsibilities, or even unresolved personal problems of yours, right? So these are the things, or you just don't feel safe in the relationship. Or it could also be accumulated resentment. Sometimes emotional withdrawal is a result of years of unresolved grievances. I've tried talking about these things so many times and I don't get anything. Nothing changes. So I just, you know, become resentful.
0: But are there ways people can learn how to communicate their emotional needs without, you know, just being aggressive or thinking that you know, attacking the other person or blaming the other person for not understanding them? Do you think that there are problems with communicating your emotional needs? It might not really be that somebody is emotionally neglecting, it's just that you have not communicated it as you should, you know, so that they can understand.
1: Okay, I think that if you feel emotionally neglected, one of the first things you should do is to give the person the benefit of the doubt.
0: Yeah.
1: Like, talk about it.
0: Okay.
1: Don't just assume that the person knows what he or she is doing to you.
0: Mm.
1: Just pretend like the person doesn't know and try to have a conversation. Not when there's a heated argument, not when everyone is stressed out. You need to find, both of you live together, so you need to find what works for the two of you. Find a safe time that you can actually let the person know, not with shouting or ranting. You know what you did to me? That just, you know, say it in a, because approach matters. If you come at someone with that, you did this to me, the person might just come in his or her defense because your approach is totally not it. So you just find, you know who you married.
0: Mm-hmm.
1: I don't know them. So you find a safe time and then politely let the person know how he or she is hurting you. So talk about it, because sometimes it could be he doesn't know, she doesn't know. So give the person the benefit of the doubt and talk about it. Right.
0: All right. Yeah. Thank you so much, Miss Angela Wanadu. We are here talking about the mental health impact of emotional neglect. We'll just go for a break quickly and we'll come back. If you've been listening, you can send in a message on WhatsApp to tell us what you think. You can also call in for WhatsApp. It's 091-28-945-945. 091-28-945-945. 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

0: 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This evening, the topic is when providing isn't enough, the mental health impact of emotional neglect in marriage. And we have Angela Wanadu, Mrs. with us here, and she's schooled us literally on this. So we will get onto the phone lines and hear your thoughts. Call in and join us, 0916-000-4945. Hello, good evening.
1: Hello, good evening.
0: Good evening.
1: I'm good evening to Miss Angela with you again. My name is Chinasa, I'm calling from New York.
0: Chinasa, welcome. Go ahead.
1: I appreciate you guys for the good work you're doing. I'm really learning a lot from you. There's something I want to ask. Have you heard me?
0: Yes, go ahead.
1: Okay. You guys are talking about marriage, and what I want to ask you is concerning a relationship. I don't know. Should I go ahead?
0: Go ahead. We are listening.
1: Okay.
0: Do well to call back, Chinasa. Let's hear what you have to say. 0916-000-4945. Hello, good evening.
2: Hello, good evening.
0: Good evening, sir.
2: I agree to you. I greet you. I'm from Enugu here.
0: Welcome.
2: I greet your guest.
0: Go ahead.
2: Yes, what I want to say is that you see this relationship or a marriage. We say that it's like an education that somebody is supposed to learn each other. And you first of all, you know who you are married. That is where it starts. Because there are people who don't want to be showing their emotion, who don't want to talk much, but you prefer action than to talk.
0: Hmm.
2: And you have to know the person. You know that is how he or she behaves. So whenever the person, whether they're a partner or a man, or a woman comes back, begin to show maybe she is angry. So you don't need to. There are people who don't want you to come and pet him or her, where you know that, where she know or he knows that you are at fault. So what you will do is to just cool down for that moment. But there are people who want emotion for you to talk to her. So that is why I say that marriage is just like an education. So you have to learn one another. So that you will not be, but some people are married because of money. They don't, think deeply about all these things.
0: Okay.
2: So that is why at times all these things will arise. And they begin to say their emotion, they are being mistreated and this and that. So that's what I want to say. Thank you very much.
0: All right. Thank you, my good friend. Thank you for calling in. Action, not emotion. Okay, we'll come back to all of that. Keep the calls coming. 0916-000-4945. That's the number you can call for WhatsApp messages. 0912894-5945. 0912894-5945. The numbers again, 0916-000-4945. If you can't get through on the phone line, send in a message on WhatsApp, 0912894-5945. So someone sent in a message, says, I don't think it always goes one way. Yes, some persons grow up seeing their mom endure a lot from their dad, and then they enter relationships thinking that they have to also endure, while some are so afraid of being treated the same way, so they constantly fight back or try to protect themselves and end up being toxic. Then they end up like the very person that they were trying so hard not to be. Interesting. 0916-000-4945. Call in, share your thoughts on this. There's another message, says, good evening. My name is Tony Achinwe. Please, I want to explain the difference between a narcissistic person and someone who gives mental stress. I want you to explain the difference between a narcissistic person and someone who gives mental stress. Okay. Hello, good evening. Okay, 0916-0004945. 0916-0004945. Hello, good evening.
1: Hello, good evening. You're there, Jay.
0: Yeah, good evening to you.
1: And good evening to your guest in the studio. Good evening. Thank you for the program, and thank you for addressing the topic, the girl I'm talking to now, the one that is staying there in the studio with you, Yagazie. She really dealt with the topic well. Actually, this morning I saw where Yagazie posted the program on his status, so I said I will make sure I tune into the program. I don't know whether this has been going on all this while,
0: yeah,
1: or just today is the first day you're bringing it.
0: No, we've been having mental dialogue for more than a year.
1: Oh, wow. I've been missing a lot. Thank you so much. I even went as far as having a recording the discussion in the studio. Thank you so much.
0: All right.
1: Join the program.
0: All right. You want... okay. Thank you. I believe that's Akam Kingsley, right? Thank you for joining us. 0916-0004945. Sending a message on WhatsApp 0918-945-945. Hello, good evening. All right. Hello, good evening.
3: Hello?
0: Yeah, good evening.
3: Hello, good evening, Yangazi.
0: Good evening, sir.
3: And also, good evening to Mrs. Wanadu Angela.
4: Good
3: my name is Joseph. I'm calling from Onitsha.
0: Welcome.
3: Okay, my own contribution is this. I'm sorry to say this. In our contemporary society, our children, both agenda, that are male and female, they don't get indulged in what we are used to, that's courtship. This period, they allow, they just go into what we call secret affair, not allowing their parents to know their opposite sex because they are having affair, thereby causing more harm than good. So it's better that we have to go back to what we call courtship. We are in a situation you allow your parents to know about your opposite sex. If I'm a woman, my parents will know about my relationship with this person. And also the same thing with the other side, so that it will give room for a transparent relationship in a situation whereby the other side will not feel or trying to find a way to harm the other side, because definitely the parents know about the relationship.
0: Okay.
3: Let me give you an example. I got married around 2004. Before I got married, my mother dictated I should marry from their side, that's from Aya Melum's side. And by the time we started arguing about it, she said, okay, since you are not ready for that, choose your own. I'm trying to tell you that period, our parents or people chooses whom we marry because they know more than us. But today's, but I'm not saying that we should go back to this one, because the world has changed. The world has revolved and moved forward. It's not the way we used to do it that day, that period. So the quote I'm trying to say is that let us learn what we call courtship. I think it will go a long way, and also it will help both the pay parties to learn to know each other, so that there will be no this kind of suit who are mentioned emotional neglect or emotional abuse.
0: Okay.
3: Thank you very much.
0: Thank you so much. Thank you for calling in. We can take a few more calls before we get back to the conversation here. 0916-0004945. You can send in a message on WhatsApp. 0912894595. So this one says, can taking space during conflict become emotionally neglectful? For example, if your spouse gets angry and responds by completely ghosting you, ending calls, ignoring messages, and refusing to communicate because they are afraid they might say something hurtful, can it be considered emotional neglect? All right, let's take this last call. Hello?
5: Hello?
0: 0916 000 4945. Just one last call and then we get back to discussing some of the questions and wrapping up the conversation. 0916 000 4945. Hello? Hello?
4: Yeah, good evening.
0: Yeah, good evening. Okay, go ahead.
4: The issue of this emotional, mental health and emotional readiness, there's a lot about understanding. Once you understand yourself, and so it will not cause what is called discord.

0: created this fund, and this is what we did to emotional neglect in marriage. That is what I want to talk. Thank you.
1: All right, thank you very much. We'll come back now to you, Ms. Angela. A lot of calls already. Maybe we'll begin with the guy who said action, not emotion. You know, that some people, you should know your partner before you married them. That some people prefer action, they are not emotional. I don't know if you remember the guy. I think the first caller
2: said the first that's just how I am.
1: No, the first caller, he talked about, you know, some people do not like petting, some people do not like this kind of thing. Okay,
2: that's I was praying that you begin with that one because I don't want this conversation to end without us dealing with that.
1: Yeah, let's go there.
2: Okay, so the thing is, that's just how I am can be an explanation, right?
1: Mm-hmm.
2: But it should never automatically become an excuse.
1: Okay.
2: People have personalities, they have temperaments. Some people are not genuinely very expressive. Mm. You know, they are quiet, naturally quiet, comfortable with affection, just like he said,
1: mm-hmm.
2: or poor at communicating their feelings. But relationships require growth and accommodation.
1: Okay.
2: If you have made up your mind to live with someone, family is everything, Uyagazi.
1: Mm.
2: I mean, if you
1: so
2: don't,
1: you can change, not
2: you can change, you can unlearn, you can relearn certain things just for the sake of that person that you say that you love, especially when you see that the person is hurting.
1: Yeah.
2: Right?
1: Yeah.
2: So that's just how I am. Mm-mm. What about how is affecting the person that you're living with? You need to always have that at the back of your mind. Because the truth is, if that person is not even happy with you, you're not going to get the full benefits of that relationship, of that marriage. No. Because over time, even if the person stops talking, stops complaining, you're going to be seeing a totally different person. And you don't want that.
1: Wow.
2: Okay. So, yeah. So, you just need to find a way. Acknowledge your limitation and take responsibility for working on it.
1: Okay.
2: We keep working. Marriage is work. Constant work. Consistent work.
1: No, wow.
2: Oh, yeah. So, you can say, don't be scared.
1: Anyway,
2: so,
1: yeah,
2: yes.
1: Yeah,
2: so.
1: I think that clears it. Yeah. And there is the person who sent in a message, says, her name is Tonia. Please, I want you to explain the difference between a narcissistic person and the person who gives mental stress. So maybe we'll weigh into that, right? A narcissistic person and a person who gives you mental stress. Anyway, narcissists are usually all about themselves, right? They don't really care about you, and they make it very obvious.
2: Mm-hmm.
1: I think, you know, that's one thing that distinguishes somebody who is narcissistic, and they have to be diagnosed to know whether they have narcissistic personality disorder, but we don't have places to diagnose that in Nigeria. So, you know, usually it's people who might also emotionally neglect you, and when you complain, they say, it's your fault. They push the blame, down to you without even trying to hear you out or even trying to take some accountability on their own, right?
2: Yes.
1: Somebody can be stressed from work, like we talked about earlier, and all of that, and they will emotionally neglect you. And when you tell them that, they will say, oh, I didn't even know I was like that. That person is not a narcissist. It's just somebody, you know, who is stressed and emotionally unavailable. But a narcissist would push that back to you and say, you are the problem. Go work on yourself.
2: Mm-hmm.
1: It's not me.
2: Yeah.
1: You never know, all of that. It's never
2: will be.
1: It's never them. So they don't listen.
2: Yes.
1: That's how you tell somebody who is narcissistic. You anything you want to add?
2: Okay,
1: to
2: well, yeah. Narcissism is there has to be a pattern before you can actually even talk about someone being a narcissist, right?
1: Yeah.
2: Pattern of personality traits. Pattern of the way the person treats you generally, just like a whole lot of things that you already listed.
1: Yeah.
2: But mental stress, on the other hand, can be momentary. It can just be the effect of someone's behavior on you at a particular point in time.
1: Hot-tempered people.
2: Yeah.
1: Somebody can just, you know, be hot-tempered and say hurtful things and then realize them.
2: Yes.
1: That's not a narcissist, isn't it?
2: Somebody can be hot-tempered and
1: no,
2: try
1: just
2: say yes
1: maybe
2: to what
1: in the spur of the moment, just behave, act out of
2: rashly.
1: Character, out of character, right?
2: Yeah, but like I said, is there a pattern?
1: Okay.
2: Because
1: this one,
2: never wrong, never would be, no matter how you try to say that thing. You're wasting your time. Mm. So they are not the same thing. If someone stresses you once in a while, mm-hmm. because he or she is stressed about some other thing, that shouldn't be. But if it's a pattern, then you can talk about. And narcissism is that person will not see anything good mm-hmm. about you. You're always the problem. You're always the one who doesn't want peace in the house. Yeah. You know? So, yeah.
1: Okay, so the other question. Can taking space, time during conflict become emotionally neglectful? For example, if your spouse gets angry and responds by completely ghosting you, ending your calls, ignoring messages, and refusing to communicate because they are afraid that they might say something hurtful, can it be considered emotional neglect?
2: Yes, but not automatically.
1: Okay.
2: The key difference here is how that space is communicated,
1: mm-hmm.
2: why it is taken, and what happens afterwards.
1: Okay.
2: It's okay to say, I need time. I can't do this right now. I need space, right? But just because you need some time to calm down and process the whole thing, mm-hmm. that one is okay. You're human.
1: I mean,
2: instead of, you know, beating, getting violent or saying something that you regret, because once the words come out, trust me, it doesn't matter how much you apologize, right? The effects are already there. So it's okay to take some time, but when it becomes emotional neglect is when someone repeatedly disappears emotionally and physically without explanation. That's the easy. Once something comes over, once you start complaining about something, person will just press pium, and
1: press pium.
2: Person will just press the button, bam.
1: Mm. Nothing about you.
2: Also Abiola, like that, you know. So when that becomes a repeated pattern, once you just open your mind, that person will tell you that you need deliverance. Or that, or that there's something wrong with you. Or this, you're always complaining. Why are you always looking? You don't want me. If you're, maybe he's eating and you say that. So you don't want me to eat this food, Abi. You go collect key, fiam, out. So when that becomes
1: the pattern,
2: then it's emotional neglect. So it's okay to take space, but what happens afterwards is as important as the space taken.
1: All right, I think that wraps up the questions, right? Did I miss anyone? I'm not sure.
2: Yeah, okay. And then ghosting generally means cutting off communication
1: mm-hmm.
2: without explanation or closure.
1: Okay.
2: Closure is always very important. I mean, this is someone you see every day. You wake up and see the person. Before you go to bed, you see the person. Even if the person has gone to bed before you come back, you shall see the person, right? So it's important that we get closure. Let's learn to talk about these things. Put yourself in the other person's shoes. Don't say, I know I did not do anything to you. No, now. You cannot know. I'm the one you are doing the thing to. So please listen to me.
1: All right.
2: Yes.
1: Fair enough. So just to close this conversation, we're trying to make people understand that providing, whether it's financially, materially, or, taking care of what needs to be done at home and all of that is not enough. There has to be the emotional part where you have to commit to, right?
2: Mm.
1: Making sure that you're emotionally available. Can we now, with all what we have discussed this evening, redefine, what it means to provide for your spouse beyond money, beyond material needs? What would your definition of provision be?
2: Please provide in its entirety.
1: Mm.
2: Provide food. Give me money, plenty money.
1: Okay.
2: Give me peace of mind.
1: Mm-hmm.
2: Eh? Take care of the kids. Pay their school fees. Let the home be conducive.
1: Yeah.
2: Right? And then, of course, give me you. Very important.
1: I want
2: to be able to put my head on your shoulder. I know I'm beginning to sound like a fairy tale something right now. But the truth is, these things are very difficult. It's all about intentionality. Yeah. Once we're intentional about these things, and like we say, family is everything. So if you don't have peace in your home, where do you want to have it?
1: True.
2: You know, so I think we should make sacrifices where we have to. This don't just be who you've been. Try to put the change for the other person. Adjust, even if you don't change completely.
1: Yeah.
2: Adjust for the sake of the other person. And trust me, the love would be flowing better.
1: Yeah. Mm-hmm. Thank you so much, Miss Angela. It's been interesting having this conversation with you. I believe we've just created some heaven babies. We will be my heaven baby today, you know, people who will be emotionally present.
2: Yes.
1: And make their spouses smile a lot more than they make them frown. That's the essence of this. So yeah, protect your mental health. If you've repeatedly tried to get people to understand that they're not meeting your emotional needs, know when to seek help, know when to get a third party to get involved in all of that, and know when to run away, Vumka statements, so that you don't fall into loneliness and depression and all of those things, because that's the whole essence of why we are having this conversation, so that you know when it's beginning to affect your mental health and know when to bail. Thank you, Miss Angela. Thank you for your time.
2: Thank you for having
1: me. Thank you to everybody who's called in, who's sent in messages and who listened to us. It's a wrap. See us next Sunday. Join us for another conversation, 6 p.m. to 7 p.m. This program is Mental Dialogue, brought to you by the Lawrence Memorial Humanitarian Foundation. The news break is up next.
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0: President Tinubu arrives Paris for second phase of European holiday. President Tinubu calls for UN Security Council reform. Emergency response team rescues four workers from Enugu building collapse. In sports, Falconets defeat New Caledonia to reach round of 16. On entertainment, Real Worry Pekin emerges 2026 Best Stand-Up Comedian. Details of these and more after the short break. I am Yagazie Obiwane Ozalo. President Bola Tinubu has arrived Paris, France for the second phase of his three-week annual leave in Europe. A statement by the President's Special Advisor on Information and Strategy, Bayo Onanuga, said that the President departed Abuja on August 30, 2026 for the vacation, with London as his first destination before proceeding to Paris, adding that the President would return to Abuja after the holiday to join preparations for the January 2027 general elections. Paris remains one of President Tinubu's most frequent foreign destinations, with the president having visited the French capital at least 13 times since assuming office in May 2023. Senior Advocate of Nigeria Femi Falana has called on the federal government to institute legal proceedings against xenophobic attacks on Nigerians and other African migrants in South Africa. In a recent statement, Falana urged the government to go beyond diplomatic condemnation following the alleged assassination of Nigerian cleric identified as Michael Fakunle on the 4th of September 2026 and another Nigeria international identified as James Uchechukwu. The legal practitioner further alleged that about 100 Nigerians have been killed in South Africa by South African Police Service and South African Defense Force between the period of 2022 and 2026, stressing that despite the alarm raised concerning the massive killing, the perpetrators have not been arrested. He condemned the act, describing it as a demonstration of failure to investigate serious violations of the fundamental human rights, emphasizing that government's duty to protect citizens living in South Africa is fundamental. The Independent National Electoral Commission, INEC, has released the final list of the presidential candidates for the 2027 general election, with strong contenders including President Bola Tinubu of the All Progressives Congress, Peter Obi of the Nigeria Democratic Congress, and Atiku Abubakar of the African Democratic Congress, cleared to contest the presidential poll. The list released yesterday shows that 18 political parties have presented presidential and vice presidential candidates for the election scheduled for January 16, 2027. INEC also released the list, or rather the final list of candidates for the Senate and House of Representatives elections, with several prominent politicians cleared. President Bola Tinubu has called for reforms of the United Nations Security Council and the international financial system, saying global institutions must become more representative and responsive to the needs of developing countries. Tinubu, represented by the Vice President Kashim Shettima at the 18th BRICS Summit in New Delhi, India, said that Nigeria views BRICS as a platform for strengthening cooperation among countries of the Global South, stressing that Nigeria's partnership with the bloc is aimed at promoting mutual benefits, deepening South-South relations, and advancing Africa's development priorities. The president also invited BRICS nations to expand cooperation with Nigeria in sectors including energy, infrastructure, agriculture, trade, manufacturing, healthcare, and critical minerals, promising that Nigeria will be a gateway to Africa's growing market, particularly through the African Continental Free Trade Area's digital trade framework. Tinubu further highlighted Nigeria's young population as an important driver of innovation, noting that the government is investing in digital skills, entrepreneurship, artificial intelligence, and technology-driven businesses. A four-story building under construction has collapsed in Independence Layout, Enugu State, leaving one person dead and four others rescued. The building reportedly collapsed in the early hours of today while workers were sleeping at the site. Reacting to the incident, Enugu State government said that the rescued workers are receiving treatment at the Enugu State Teaching Hospital, while one of the six people sleeping at the site had gone out before the incident. The National Emergency Management Agency, the Nigerian Red Cross, State Emergency Management Agency, Enugu State Capital Territory Development Authority, and the police are involved in the rescue operation. However, the cause of the collapse is yet to be established. The Abia State government has denied allegations that it is overtaxing residents, challenging anyone with evidence of excessive taxation to make it public. The special advisor to the governor on media and publicity, Ferdinand Ekoma, made the statement while reacting to an allegation by legal practitioner Emperor Obunna that the government is overtaxing residents of the state. He said that the government had eliminated many illegal levies and stopped the activities of multiple revenue agents who previously moved around homes, markets, schools, and other public places. Ekoma said the present government made such activities more difficult by directing residents to make payments only through recognized government revenue accounts, adding that the administration would listen to genuine complaints but would not be pressured into abandoning its policies. Moving on to the foreign scene, United States President Donald Trump has urged Ukrainian President Volodymyr Zelensky to halt attacks on Russia's diesel infrastructure, blaming the strikes for worsening a global fuel shortage. President Trump made the appeal while speaking with newsmen during a visit to the Irish Open in Western Ireland, where he urged Ukraine to focus on other targets, arguing that the attacks on Russian diesel facilities were affecting fuel supplies around the world. However, Ukraine maintains that the refineries are legitimate military targets, especially as Russia continues to attack its own energy infrastructure. Up next is sports and entertainment updates. In sports, Nigeria's Falconets have secured a place in the round of 16 of the FIFA Under 20 Women's World Cup after thrashing New Caledonia 10-1. The Nigerian team produced a dominant display to finish second in Group F and progress to the knockout stages. The Falconets took control early, finding the net four times in the opening 27 minutes. Ramotalahi Karim opened the scoring from the penalty spot before Rebecca Adegbemile, Janet Semeyeha, and Akekoromowe again added to Nigeria's advantage. The victory marks the Falconets' biggest ever win at the Under 20 Women's World Cup. Still in sports, Real Madrid loanee Franco Mastatuono has set a new record after becoming the youngest Argentine player to score a hat-trick in one of Europe's top five leagues. The 19-year-old achieved the feat as Fiorentina defeated Venezia 4-2 in Serie A. Recall that Mastatuono joined Fiorentina on loan from Real Madrid after the Spanish giant signed him for River Plate for €45 million in 2025. That's all for sports. Now some entertainment news. Nigerian comedian Anita Asuoha, popularly known as Real Worry Pekin, has won the Best Stand-Up Comedian Award at the 2026 African Music Magazine Awards AfriMa held in Dallas, Texas. Real Worry Pekin emerged ahead of fellow Nigerians Basket Mouth, Bovi, Godfrey, Eric Omondi, T.Y. Ngachira, Trevor Noah, and Ugandan's Patrick Idringi. The honor adds to Real Worry Pekin's growing list of achievements across comedy, acting, digital content, and live entertainment. Still on entertainment, social media activist Martin Sose, popularly known as Very Dark Man, has urged youths in Benue to channel their ability to mobilize against politicians towards demanding stronger action against insecurity in their communities. Very Dark Man made the call while reacting to reported disruption of the movement of the Nigeria Democratic Congress presidential candidate Peter Obi during his recent visit to the state. The activists recalled the protests that followed the Yawata massacre, alleging that residents who gathered to demand an end to the violence were dispersed with tear gas. He also accused politicians of taking advantage of the frustrations among Benue youths for their political interests and urged the young people not to allow themselves to be used in political conflicts. He further stressed that their collective strength could instead be used to push for solutions to the security and other challenges facing the state. That's all for entertainment, and that's the news. Just before we go, a quick recap of the headlines. President Tinubu arrives Paris for second phase of European holiday. President Tinubu calls for UN Security Council reform. Emergency response team rescues four workers from Enugu building collapse. Your vote gives leaders power, but your vigilance keeps them accountable. Ask questions, demand transparency, and expect results. 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Urban Radio Newsbreak was produced by Chine Cherem Ezejiofor. I am Yagazie Obiwanne Ozalo. Many thanks for listening. Good evening.
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1: Welcome to Anglican Revival Hour, a weekly Anglican Revival program brought to you by the Anglican Diocese of Enugu, courtesy of Right Reverend Professor Samuel Ike, Bishop of Enugu Diocese. I am Reverend Dr. Victor Mvene. Let us pray. Father, we thank you for another opportunity to hear your word this evening. We ask that you bless the hearers of your word and give them understanding. Thank you, precious God, for we know you are God. In Jesus' mighty name we pray. Amen. Our topic this evening is earthly life and life after for the saved and unsaved. Earthly life and life after for the saved and unsaved. And we'll be taking our reading this evening from the book of Luke chapter 16 from verse 19 to 31. Luke chapter 16 from verse 19 to 31. There was a certain rich man which was clothed in purple and fine linen and fed sumptuously every day. And there was a certain beggar named Lazarus, which was laid at his gate full of sores, and desiring to be fed with the crumbs which fell from the rich man's table. Moreover, the dogs came and licked his sores. And it came to pass that the beggar died and was carried by the angels into Abraham's bosom. The rich man also died and was buried. And in hell he lift up his eyes, being in torment, and seeth Abraham afar off, and Lazarus in his bosom. And he cried and said, Father Abraham, have mercy on me, and send Lazarus, that he may dip the tip of his finger in water and cool my tongue. For I am tormented in this flame. But Abraham said, Son, remember that thou in thy lifetime receiveth thy good things, and likewise Lazarus evil things. But now he is comforted, and thou art tormented. And beside all this, between us and you, there is a great gulf fixed, so that they which would pass from hence to you cannot, neither can they pass to us that would come from thence. Then he said, I pray thee, therefore, Father, that thou wouldest send me to my father's house. For I have five brethren, that he may testify unto them, lest they also come into this place of torment. Abraham said unto him, They have Moses and the prophets, let them hear them. And he said, Nay, Father Abraham, but if one went unto them from the dead, they will repent. And he said unto them, If they hear not Moses and the prophet, neither will they be persuaded, though one rose from the dead. Remember our topic, once again, earthly life and life after for the saved and unsaved. Here we have a wonderful story which we all are conversant with. After a life is the most insightful story that Jesus or the scripture told us here. We are always interested about afterlife because it is in the heart of every man. The Bible told us in the book of Ecclesiastes chapter 3 verse 11, He has set eternity in the heart of men. Here we see two different men lived two different lives, died differently, and go to different places. One was named and the other was not named. One was named Lazarus and the other was named a certain rich man. One was wealthy, which is the certain rich man, and the other one, which was named Lazarus, was poor. The certain rich man was well dressed and the other, Lazarus, was homeless. The rich man was well fed and Lazarus begged for food. The rich man lived luxury and at ease, while Lazarus was in poverty and in disease. The rich man died and went to a place of torment, while Lazarus died and went to paradise. Lazarus was a man who was right with God, and he died and went to heaven. The rich man sent Abraham, or told Abraham, to tell my brothers. Can you send somebody to go and tell my brothers that they will repent, that they will make it right? Because what actually took the rich man to hell was not because he was rich. No, it was not because he was rich, but because he refused to make it right with God when he was alive. Inability to make it right with God when you are alive is what we actually send one to a place of torment at the end of the day. Here, our earthly life and the life after death differs greatly for those who are saved, that is the believers, and those who are unsaved, the non-believers. According to the Christian biblical teaching, earthly life, the saved believers experience a transformed life guided by the Holy Spirit. So while we are here on earth, every believer receives transformation from God, and their life is guided by the Holy Spirit. Not just Holy Spirit, it's also characterized by inner peace. So the life on earth as a believer, you live a life of transformation. You live a life guided by the Holy Spirit. You live a life here that is, you know, characterized by inner peace, whether you are rich or not, and a growing desire to obey God's instruction. Here, as a believer, you are living a life characterized with inner peace, and you have this growing desire to obey God's word daily. Because what makes us believer is ability to obey the word of God, ability to obey everything God has said, and also, not just to obey God, the assurance of eternal life after here. The view earthly days as a time of faithful service. We are also expected to serve the Lord with all our heart, with all our soul, with all our mind here on earth, with all the giftings that the Lord has bestowed upon us, and the spiritual growth rather than the ultimate source of fulfillment. Now, to the unsaved here on earth, these are individuals who have not accepted Christ. They live under the weight of sin, and they are spiritually separated from God, though they may be rich, like the certain man we saw in the book of Luke chapter 16 from verse 19, though they still experience the general common grace that the Lord shares to all those who are rich, those who are born again, and those who are not born again. And also the physical blessings that the Lord pours it upon everyone, and the moral choices in this physical world. So this is a life for those who are without Christ, but they're on earth. You are going to experience the blessings, the common grace, the physical blessings, and the moral choices here in the physical world. But once you close your eyes without making it right with God, once you close your eyes without coming to fullness to the knowledge of Christ, you are going to go to the eternal pain, a place of torment, just like we saw that this man did. The rich man, when he died, went to the place of torment. Why Lazarus? Because he was right with God, went to the paradise. And remember, just like I said, that one significant point here is that Lazarus was with God. Because the Bible said he was right with God. That is why the Bible said that when he died, the angels came and took him. That means he was not alone. The angel carried him, meaning he was never alone. So this is the life for those who are with God. You are never alone. Anytime you are here on earth and you are right with God, you are never alone. Whether you are rich or you are poor. Remember, there are blessings. Remember, I said that believers here experience transformation or transformed life guided by the Holy Spirit, characterized by inner peace and a growing desire to obey God, and the assurance of eternal life after their life here on earth. And they viewed early days as a time of faithful service to God, a time of spiritual growth rather than the ultimate source of fulfillment. But life after death, once you close your eyes here on earth, the Bible said there is judgment. And here, for those who are saved, once they close their eyes here on earth, the saved
2: upon physical death, the soul of a believer enters immediately into the comforting presence of God, called heaven. In the eternal state, they will dwell in the new heaven and in the new earth, a place free of pain, a place free of sorrow, a place free of tears, and there shall be no more death. For those who are believers, after they have lived here on earth, once they close their eyes, they are going to a place, a comforting presence of God, the heaven, a place that is free of sorrow, a place that is free of pains, a place free of tears and death, just like our brother Lazarus experienced. When he suffered here on earth, he closed his eyes and the angels took him, meaning they comforted him. He was not alone. But the other side, we saw to the unsaved, the certain rich man, upon death, those who reject the salvation face immediate spiritual separation and suffering in a temporary holding place called the ages, following the final judgment according to Hebrews chapter 2, verse 27, that says there is a judgment upon, once you close your eyes here on earth, there is judgment. They face eternal punishment. They face permanent separation from God in hell. Will you want to live your life here on earth without knowing Jesus? Remember our topic, earthly life and the life after, for the saved and the unsaved. Remember, I have stated this evening that what actually took the certain rich man to hell is not because he was rich, no, but because he refused to make it right with God. And the Bible said that if the fool have said in his heart that there is no God. My brothers and sisters, listening to me this evening, are you out there and you are still on earth? You have not been opportune to transfer to the other side. Why not make it right with God? 3 days is known to every man on earth. Today, that we are already in it. Yesterday, that is already gone. And tomorrow, that is unknown. Yesterday is gone and can never come back. Tomorrow is unknown, but you can use today and make it right with God. Remember our topic, the earthly life after, for the saved and the unsaved. Now you are still alive. This is a time for you to make it right with God. You remember that the certain rich man, when he saw that his own was over, he pleaded with Father Abraham to send somebody from hell to go and tell his brothers, because he will not want his brothers to come there with him. And he told them that today there are Moses, there are Abraham. This message is coming to you today because you are still opportune. You are still here. You have not crossed over to the other side. Why not make it right with God? If you are out there and you are not born again, I want you to place your right on your chest and say after me, Lord Jesus, I've heard your word. Forgive me all my sins. I come to you today. Forgive me, Lord. Cancel my name in the book of death and write it in the book of life. Today, I confess my sins. Today, I declare I will follow Jesus. Today, I declare I will live for you. Thank you, precious God, for answering my prayer. For in Jesus' mighty name we pray. Amen. God bless you. Remember, this is the Anglican Revival Hour.

0: We come to you same time next week, courtesy of our Bishop, Right Reverend Sam Ike, and I am Reverend Dr. Victor Ostademma. God bless you.
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0: Hi everyone, my name is Ella Peters. I'm a student physiotherapist in UNEC. When I'm not at the hospital learning how to give more quality to life, I'm probably posing for the camera or creating content. 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
30: 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Zagada.
31: Yeah, baby.
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0: You're welcome to Art Theatre Quarter Hour, a weekly drama presentation from Christian Art Theatre, Enugu. The title of this drama is Journey to Eternity. God bless you as you listen.
1: My God, where have I been? Jesus, so this was a revelation. What a journey to eternity.
0: Ruth, what is happening?
1: My dear, I was on my bed, meditating and mourning over the death of my sister Amaka. The Lord sent an angel who took me through a journey to eternity. I saw the vision of heaven, the saints, the mansions above, and even my sister Amaka clothed in white garments. It was a glorious sight. I desired to join them, but I was asked by the angel to go back to the earth and prepare for my journey to eternity.
0: See, forget about those dreams. It was a product of your imagination.
1: No, it was a revelation.
0: Ruth, please. I've come to call you for us to go for a party. My boyfriend is coming with one of his friends, and let me connect you to him, you know. There, we will eat, dance, and enjoy ourselves. It's going to be all night as usual.
1: Going back to sin, after all these revelations, God forbid, the Lord has given me a second chance. I have come back to prepare for my journey to eternity. I am no longer interested in worldly pleasures. I now want to make peace with God.
0: Wait, do you mean you now want to be born again?
1: Yes, of course. I want to give my life to Jesus. Ngozi, please join me. Let us pray to God and accept Jesus Christ as our personal Lord and Savior.
0: I'm not interested in those religion stuff. See, are you going for the party or not?
1: Ngozi, we have been friends for a long time. We have been living in sin together. If you don't want to go to heaven, not me, I will not go to hell with you.
0: Ruth, I beg. Goodbye. I don't have strength Ngozi. For all this.
1: Jesus. Lord Jesus, please, I ask for mercy. Please come into my life. Forgive me all my sins. I know I'm a sinner. I have come, O Lord, to realign my heart back to you. Please, Jesus, accept me back as your daughter. Have mercy on me. Who is there? Come in. The door is open. Ah, Pastor, good afternoon, sir.
2: Good afternoon.
1: You're welcome, sir.
2: How are you?
1: I'm fine, thank you, sir.
2: Well, thank God. Ruth.
1: Yes, sir.
2: I've come to visit you and to know how you're getting on in the Lord.
1: Thank God. I thank God so much because the Lord has given me another chance. I have now fully surrendered my life to Christ.
2: Amen.
1: All things have passed away. Behold, all things about me have become new.
2: Glory be to God.
1: Amen.
2: Now that you have given your life to Christ, I thank God so much for this decision. Because this is the most important decision in the life of everyone. The decision to follow Jesus. All that you are required to do is to be steadfast in the Lord. Do not go back to your old ways and old life of sin. There are some things you are required to be doing in order to remain in the faith. Number one, you have to be prayerful. Pray to God daily. Whatever is your need, cast your cares upon Him. Read your Bible every day. You can start from the Gospel of John, where it will tell you things pertaining to the life and ministry of Jesus Christ. Get a daily devotional or manual which you will use in your daily devotion. Attend the fellowship of believers. Cut off every association that will lead you to sin. And when sinners entice you, do not consent.
1: Thank you for that encouragement, Pastor. I have taken a decision to follow Jesus, and by His grace, I will never turn back.
2: Amen.
1: Amen.
2: I've also been a Christian and been in this race for a very long time. If we remain steadfast till the end, we shall inherit the kingdom of God. Let us pray together. I want us to sing this song.
3: Until I reach my home.

0: Until I reach my home.
1: Now that you're giving your life to Christ, join other believers in evangelism and bring in souls to the saving knowledge of Christ.
0: I would like us to go together for evangelism.
2: Okay, Pastor.
0: Okay, let us go.
2: Okay, sir.

0: Hello. Come in.
1: Good afternoon, sir.
0: You're welcome.
1: All right, thank you. My name is Sister Ruth. I have come to share the gospel of Jesus Christ with you and to let you see the need to prepare for your journey to eternity.
0: You are welcome.
1: Thank you, sir. So my message is taken from the Gospel of Luke, chapter 12, from verse 16 to 20. It is a parable of the rich fool. So God blessed the rich man with abundant wealth. He did not give glory to God, nor use his wealth to serve God. He did not acknowledge God. Rather, he said to himself, "I will pull down my barn. I will build a bigger one and store all my goods. And I will say to my soul, relax, enjoy, and make merry." But the Lord said to him, "You fool, this night I need your soul. Who now will inherit all the things which he labored for?" Sir, I am talking about the need for us to prepare for our journey to eternity. Jesus Christ is the way, the truth, and the life. And no one can come to the Father except through him.
0: I don't really believe in those religious stuff. As a rich man, I believe that I'm in heaven already. Look, if you are poor, you are in hell. That's my philosophy. Heaven and hell are on earth.
1: No, sir. The Bible describes hell as a place of torment and gnashing of teeth. A place prepared by God for the devil and his agent. That is the place of punishment for those who refuse to accept Jesus Christ into their lives as their personal Lord and Savior.
0: Okay, I'll think about it.
1: The Bible says, when you hear his word, do not harden your heart. Now is the acceptable time, and today is the day of salvation for you.
0: Okay, come back tomorrow, and I will give you my final answers.
1: But why don't you do it now, so that I will pray with you?
0: No, let's keep it till tomorrow. When you come back tomorrow, I will make up my mind.
1: Okay, sir. See you tomorrow, as you have said. I will be going now.
0: Goodbye.
1: All right, goodbye.
0: See you tomorrow.
1: Bye-bye, sir.

0: Ah, Sister Ngozi, what is the problem?
1: I'm in trouble.
0: Trouble? What is it?
1: He was my only hope. He pays my rent, school fees, and buy all my clothes. The last time I slept with him in a hotel, he transferred 300,000 naira into my account. He even promised that I will be his second wife. Now, he's dead.
0: Wait first. Who are you talking about? What are you talking about? I don't understand.
1: Ruth. My boyfriend, Prince. Prince is dead.
0: Which prince?
1: Chief Akunefereci. One.
0: You are not serious.
1: I mean every bit of it.
0: Ah. My God. But I was in his house yesterday evening to preach the gospel to him. What happened?
1: He went to bed last night. And this morning, he could not wake up.
0: Oh, my God. Is this how brief this life is? I was with him just yesterday. I told him of the need to repent from his sins and accept Jesus as his Lord and Savior. But he said we should keep it till tomorrow. Behold, the tomorrow never came.
1: I am finished. Who will pay my fees? Who will take care of me? Even, oh God, why?
0: Ngozi, Ngozi, Ngozi, please. Let's forget about those material things and talk about the issue of eternity. Each day that passes, people journey to eternity. It doesn't depend on age. Both children and adults die. And that is why we need to get ourselves ready. Ngozi, death may come at a time we do not expect. Where will you spend eternity, Ngozi? See, remember, it is appointed unto man once to die. And after that, the judgment comes.
1: Please, leave me alone. I am in pain. To tell you the truth, the next man I will catch, if we don't open a joint account, I won't agree.
0: Ngozi, what shall it profit a man if he gains the whole world and loses his soul in hell?
1: Ruth, leave me alone.
0: Ngozi, please think about this thing I'm talking to you about. Please, think about it.
1: Please, leave me alone. I am in pain. To tell you the truth, the next man I will catch, if we don't open a joint account, I won't agree.
0: Ngozi, what shall it profit a man if he gains the whole world and loses his soul in hell? See, Ngozi, you need to think about it.
1: Ruth, leave me alone now.
0: Think about it, please.
2: 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The cast are Dure Ruru Damian, Pastor, Chidima Ugwain Lucy, Ngozi, Clementina Oriemu, Angel, Gladys Izuogu, Mommy G.O., John Chizube, Jesus, Adolisa Chinemerem, Roots, Chinedu Ugoji, Abraham, Enoch Ajebu, Prince, Chiamaka Ajunwa, Amaka. This drama was written by Dure Ruru Damian, produced by Christian Media Productions, sponsored by Christian Media Organization in conjunction with Chapel of His Resurrection, Asut Teaching Hospital, Park Lane. 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
7: 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Chief Abiola, aka Baba Common Sick Lady with your two eyes, the king of all eye problem. Akara ekwentị ya bụ 08032451459, 08032451459. 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
8: 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My name is Chief Asiwaju. I am the chief consultant of Libidon Naturalist Care, where everybody sabi as Baba Standby Generator, no power failure. My telephone number is 08036522489. I don't come as my first time in Enugu State with the only one thing where I sabi, where be treatment of only men-related problem. That is to say, inability of a man to achieve last and strong balance erection for normal satisfaction with their partner. Right now, I am participating at the ongoing ABBA exhibition taking place inside ESBS compound where I occupy stand 14. I say stand number 14. Some of things where they cause power failure for a man. Number one, diabetes and some of food where they eat and drink. Excessive use of alcohol. Old age, chronic pie, jedi, where be too much sugar for body, where they make anus they come out with a serious pain and waist pain. Number two, prostate enlargement, where they cause frequent or delay urination. Abi you the naughty blood stain inside your piece. To old urine reach toilet na wahala. And you the piss like a 4 to 5 times before daybreak. Or you the piss with a pipe. All these things feel cause power failure for a man. Number three, STD, long time infection, where they cause body weakness, quick ejaculation, loss of urge and feeling for a woman, inching of the body, movement like a worm, rashes all over the body, or one of your damn egg bigger than one. Abi you be man where your production water don't turn to water, it ain't low in quality, or it dey come small, or it no dey come at all, my brother. This may be the reason why your madam never become mama bomboy. Make una come out for body proper checkup and solution. I occupy stand 14. I say stand number 14. Or call 08036522489. Abi you think say na old age be your own wahala. I congratulate all my fellow men as I come to Enugu with the secret of my standby generator ABBA remedy, where I dey give to my fellow men to use with bitter cola. Within 24 hours, you will salute for job well done. You go there on 24/7 standby, no power failure again. We have 7 fame that make people call us men. 4 day up, 3 day down. If any of this fame block, now that time you will see say your male organ they go inside like a small picking. Oh, my dear brother, don't let this to limit you as a man. I'm always say if a man no feel satisfied his lover, can they use different type of manpower? Example be like alternator of moto where you get problem where you can't change battery. Changing battery cannot solve the problem until you change the alternator where they cause wahala for the car. That is implied to your case. 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
9: 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And if your own problem as a result of attack or leg poison from enemy, whether you match something for ground, I be then send them to you for dream, I be something like mosquito bite you for leg or hand, and since then, to work out where in a problem, I be you get wound for leg, where no gree go. You don't take many medicine, you go work small, small time, you no go work again. I be medicine no they even work for your body at all again. Make una come out. Come and see the wonders and possibilities of natural herbal medicine. If you get any kind of vein or bone problem, hand or leg paralysis, body paralysis, bone breakage, bone dislocation, fracture, serious or acute pain on the back or waist, abi na the one where they affect your spinal cord, abi you get stroke, rheumatoid arthritis, vein blockage, and so on, make una no lose hope at all, because it's still very possible for you to walk out with your two leg, jump up and bend down freely. It's still very possible for you to stand up for that wheelchair. It's still very possible for you to throw away unnecessary clutches and walking stick. God will make them possible for other people to get back to their feet through our natural medicine, therapy, and body massage. Go do your own. Amen. 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Are you a victim of paralysis or you get accident or injury that affected your spine or waist? Abi you fall from tree or upstairs, can't get bone breakage, dislocation or fracture, or you get shaking of hands, shaking of legs due to arthritis and rheumatism? 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Because with faith and God, all things are possible. 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
10: 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God bless you all. 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I am a tradomedical herbal specialist from Abeokuta, Ogun State, and I handle only man erectile related problems. So if you be man, we no fit maintain correct, strong balance and lasting erection for a good time satisfaction with your partner when it is time for action as a result of total loss of urge of feelings for woman, weakness of erection, quick ejaculation at point of play, your body they do rise and fall. Abi you know they even rise at all. If you do any small thing at sharp, you don't tire. Abi you wake up for morning for your body to stand up strong and active like your fellow man on our Allah. Abi you be man who will get problem with the quality and quantity of your semen production. You get low sperm count. Watery sperm, abi absence of sperm cells. That is, your body no they produce any water at all to impregnate your partner. Make una worry no more, because Prince Oba Ayodele, Action Koboko, the king of man problems, don't land with complete body body checkup equipment plus better natural herbal medicine to help all man body dey strong and active kakaraka as a complete man. I dey for inside ESBS radio compound for independent layout to Enugu. I occupy stand number 4, Prince Ayodele, Action Koboko, the man energy. Stand number 4. My telephone number na is 0706659001. Abi you be man, we carry big body, but your engine is small past your age, or you notice it say one or the two of your down egg, the biggie pass the other, make una come out too. Abi you de pee 3 to 6 times before they break, or you no fit urinate freely because of pain or delayed urination, or you notice bloody stain inside your urine, you no fit old pee for body reach toilet, any small thing you don't pee for body. Abi you de pee with support of pipe as a result of prostate or urinary tract infection. Abi you get diabetes, maybe high blood sugar. Abi you get pile where they cause pain and bloody stain if you want toilet. Or you get vein problems like stroke, paralysis, serious accident around your waist or spine where affect any of the vein where they supply power down to your manly functions. Abi you get any kind of bacteria infection, make una come out too. Abi you be man of 50 to 70 years and above where they claim say I be old man na age make me weak. My brother, no be so, as age no stop you from enjoying yourself if you are physically fit enough. I advise all man to stop taking unnecessary hard drugs or manpower, all in the name of enjoyment. It is never a solution to your weakness at all. Come out. My Enugu office day beside Castle Majestic Hotel, Ogui Road, Enugu. 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My telephone number na is 0706659001. 0706659001. 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Bye for now.
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1: 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It's your boy B-Red in the building. 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
2: 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What's happening? My name is Files, a.k.a. 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
1: 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Oh.

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3: Yes! Look at my hands! I'm shaking!
2: 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I'm sweating!
4: Here's your Heineken, sir.
2: Sorry, can you do two, actually? 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
3: Jenny, by the way.
2: Okay, so one more Heineken for Jenny.
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0: Life can be anything, but make yours a party that never stops. With Desperados, the beer with a Latin vibe. Vibe out, let loose, and turn the heat all the way up. 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

0: 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I love it. I don't care. 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

0: The life back to bathroom is here again. And bigger. After the day's hustle, now to step down with your guys over a cold, refreshing life. 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